0: Bullock yesterday warned there was a big risk that rates would need to go up, but Shadow Treasurer Tim Wilson has told News 24 it's the government's out-of-control spending that's the big problem.
1: Every time they stoke inflation by spending more, they're forcing the hand of the Reserve Bank governor, and that's basically what was outlined yesterday.
0: Meantime, Aussie shoppers have spent a whopping $21.9 billion online in the April to June quarter. Customers have focused on getting a good deal, though, with the average basket falling to a low of $90, according to new data from Australia Post.
2: Harvey Norman Computers Gladstone has all your home security needs.
0: The race for the Essendon coaching job is reportedly down to the final four. James Hurd is understood to still be in the mix, while interim coach Dean Solomon is still deciding if he wants to be part of the process. New South Wales Origin coach Laurie Daly is expected to confirm that he won't return to the role as early as today, despite this year's series win. There are reports a health scare is the main reason that he will step aside. And soccer fans have been treated to a feast of goals in the clash between Chelsea and the Western Sydney Wanderers in Sydney overnight, with the Blues winning 6-4. That's the latest news and sport.
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3: Fine day today with early morning fog over the next couple of days. Gladstone atop of 25, Rockhampton 27, Banana Shire 27, Yeppoon 23, 1770, Agnes Water 20. The winds south to southeasterly at around 10 knots.
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0: On your Feel Good Workday, this is Paul Campy and Marnie's with me. Now, you think I could win something,
1: I think
0: Marnie.
1: You could.
0: What is it?
1: Every year, thousands of fans travel across the world, Campo, okay, for a festival that is called the Festival of the Unexceptional.
0: And it's, I've heard of this.
1: It's at Grimsthorpe Castle in Lincolnshire in the UK.
0: Yeah.
1: All right. So it is created to champion the most basic cars you can imagine.
0: Mm.
1: And the grounds are packed with over 2,500 much loved but largely forgotten family vehicles that are not seen on Britain's roads at all anymore. Right. But people are coming from around the world and bringing their cars. So you, with your Toyota Corolla, could absolutely win this hands down. But just have a listen. This is the magnitude of the competition and how it all goes.
0: Okay. Right?
2: This is a car show like no other. We celebrate the underdog. We celebrate the unmodified, the unremarkable. By in our eyes, the most amazing cars. This is the Concours de l'Ordinaire, where the creme de la creme of unremarkable vehicles come to be judged. This in itself is a concours of the most unremarkable vehicles on the road today that have been kept alive by you guys. So come along, bring your car and enjoy the show.
0: Yeah, well, that's the Corolla is still breathing. It's done 415,000 kilometres, Marnie.
1: That's it.
0: I put new tyres on it.
1: Well,
0: took it down for a service.
1: Keep it.
0: Yes, the Toyotas run forever.
1: And this is what they're saying.
0: Yeah.
1: So anyway, 50 are selected to compete for the top prize. I will tell you that in the last show, the first place went to Gordon and his 2001 Volkswagen Polo E, which has been owned and loved for over 20 years. It was his first car, despite having some battle scar paintwork. It's still it's the only car he's ever owned.
0: Yeah.
1: And he's ranked up 280,000 kilometres. And
0: so
1: I think you could take... That's what I'm saying. You could win this. He won.
0: Well...
1: With his Volkswagen Polo E. What's your unremarkable car that you've
0: Jamie's on the line. G'day, Jamie. What's the unremarkable car you got?
3: Well, we're forgetting one of your cars, Campo.
0: What is
3: it? Suzuki. Or as we called it, the Pregnant Roller Skate.
0: Oh, I know this bloke. I know Jamie. I used to have this car. It was a Suzuki X90.
1: That's when I first
0: two-seater.
1: Met you. Yeah, I first met you. Oh, I love that car. I thought it was cool.
0: Yeah. Some people call it a roller skate.
3: It was
0: going
3: to be the ugliest car on the planet.
0: Yeah. I haven't had too many good cars, Marnie.
1: People used to lift it up and move that car.
0: That's enough, Jamie. I've had enough of that. Rachel, have you got a more unremarkable car than my Toyota Corolla or my X90 Suzuki?
1: What are you putting in?
4: Dude, that's a 120Y.
1: Oh.
4: It used to be called the Bush Pig.
1: Oh, yes. My mum had one. Yeah. Rachel, you can't kill these things. You can't kill
4: them. Oh, no, you couldn't, but she was spray painted all over in the end because she was just looked like a pig in the end. So.
0: Oh.
1: Mate, can I tell you right now, a 74 Datsun 120Y is still selling, get this, Rach, $25,000.
0: Oh.
1: Who would have thought it's
4: I
1: up
4: know.
1: There with the new
4: I'm
1: car?
4: Killing myself now. We trashed it, but.
0: Oh, no.
1: Collector's item, mate.
0: No.
1: What's going on?
0: The Corolla has hope. Thank you.
1: I'm telling you.
0: Ryan, your unremarkable vehicle. Can it beat my Corolla?
5: Oh, probably downhill with a good strong push.
1: What is it, mate? What do you got or what did you have?
5: It was a Ford 73 model Ford Escort.
0: Mm-hmm.
5: Mags on the back, standard rims on the front, four different tyres all the way around. Flintstone floor, and in winter you just did not drive this freezing cold little ice bucket.
0: Oh,
1: mate,
0: yeah,
1: it's there. It's got to go for the Festival of the Unexceptional. It's there, Ryan.
0: It's there.
1: It's so there.
0: Oh, it's fantastic. Oh,
1: yes.
0: Oh Marnie, I don't know whether Corolla can win it after listening to these people. Donna, your unremarkable vehicle, what do you got?
6: It was a little old rusted out Mini Miner.
0: Oh, yeah. I had a Morris
6: a
0: 1100.
6: Long stick.
1: I learned to drive in one of those, Donna, on a property. My neighbour was teaching me to drive. It had the long stick, and because I couldn't figure the stick, I ended up in the grass and almost in the dam. That's how I learned to drive with the Morris
6: I'm
1: the
6: hearing
1: Miner.
6: You, love. I'm hearing you, love.
1: Saying,
6: I thought, well, here we are trying to get in. I'm a bit taller, and I'm down. Oh, how am I going to get out?
1: Exactly.
6: What's your button on it?
1: Yeah. Exactly.
6: Oh, good old memory.
0: Oh,
1: I think it's writing itself. We could totally take out what they're doing over there with our unexceptional vehicles.
0: Exactly.
1: We rule.
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0: On your Feel Good Workday, this is Paul Campion. ABBA, Dancing Queen, coming up in minutes. One in Wonder from Underworld. Good song. And Simply Red. All coming up on your Feel Good Workday.
1: We're at the back end of the NRL season. It won't be long until we're saying goodbye to another year of NRL and saying goodbye to our favourite segment with Hammo and Macca.
2: Bye, bye, Barry. 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
3: You shot that.
2: I thought that was a good rhyme, that one.
1: But there's a little more of that to come. 4CC's footy tipping competition with a jackpot spend to win at the Baroran Hotel. Well, it jackpots sometimes.
4: Listener this week will be tipping against me. If they don't win, it'll jackpot. Yours don't jackpot much, do they?
2: What are you trying to say, Hammo?
1: Yeah. Nominate now on our Facebook page and take on Macca and Hammo in the 4CC footy tipping competition. Hurry, there's not much time left. Thanks to the number one pub in Baroran, the Baroran Hotel on 4CC.

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5: Hi there, I'm Matt McDonald. Inflation data will be released shortly, which will likely determine whether we're hit with another interest rate hike next month. It comes after RBA Governor Michelle Bullock warned that inflation was still too high and unemployment too low. Deputy Liberal leader Jane Hume has told News 24 the government needs to stop blaming overseas problems for our inflation woes.
6: Michelle Bullock has been very clear indeed that our inflation problem is a domestic one. It's not an imported one. And that it existed well before the conflict in the Middle East.
5: It's unclear at this stage how the US will respond following an attempted surprise attack by Iran on American troops in the Middle East. Four ballistic missiles were intercepted before they could do any damage. The US has held off strikes for the past few days to give peace talks a chance. The death toll from a massive earthquake in Japan has risen to 5. Two people died when a shopping centre in the country's southwest collapsed following an explosion, with dozens still unaccounted for. Another 3 were killed elsewhere in the region. And Aussie athletes continue to dominate at the Commonwealth Games in Glasgow, adding another 9 gold medals to our haul on day 5. We now have a total of 80 medals, with 35 of those gold. It leaves us well ahead of the second place Canada with 13 golds. England has dropped to 3rd with 8 gold.
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5: West Tigers halfback Adam Dewey concedes he should not have sat out last weekend's game after a reported rift with his coach. He will be back for Sunday's clash with the Eels after sorting out his differences with Benji Marshall. Dewey admits to being stubborn.
7: I spoke to Benji and I know that at times I can be a hard player to deal with at times, but he knows and I know my love for this club. That's never shied away.
5: Suns midfielder Tuke Miller is expected to reject advances from Essendon to remain on the Gold Coast. Miller comes off contract at the end of next year, but talks with the Suns about extending have already started. That's the latest in news and sport.
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8: Fine day today with early morning fog over the next couple of days. Gladstone atop of 25, Rockhampton 27, Banana Shire 27, Yeppoon 23, 1770, Agnes Water 20. The wind's south to southeasterly at around 10 knots.
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0: your Feel Good Workday. This is Paul Campy, and Marnie joins me with the mud. The Usher update.
1: Oh, look, Gabrielle Shane, that's the woman who Usher, you know, flicked his hands off and said, get her off stage. This is what happened if you missed it yesterday. Mm-hmm. It's his steamy serenade.
2: I don't think you want to be on a stage.
1: That lady, get somebody else. Yeah. All right, so Usher's on stage. We missed it yesterday. He's pulled up Gabrielle, who was in the VIP section. He's doing this bit of a steamy thing, and, you know, she had this look on her face, was like, just get me out of here. And that's what he said. I don't think she wants to be up here. Anyway, apparently she has now replied and said her reaction would have been totally different if it was Breezy who brought her up on stage, Chris Brown. So because they're touring together, she's into Chris Brown, she's not into Usher.
0: Right.
1: I'm like, really, really, Gabrielle? Is that your excuse? Like, is that, I don't know, I find that actually even more offensive than Usher. You know, I find that a bit like, really?
0: Why would any woman want to just go and see Chris Brown?
1: Anyway, so Usher and Chris touring together, she said she's more loyal to Breezy than Usher, so much so that her reaction would have been totally different if it was Chris who pulled her up on stage.
0: Really?
1: Oh, no, I don't like that.
0: That's creepier than Usher did to her.
1: Exactly. It's just like, seriously? That's your reply? Anyway, no, it wasn't Chris. It was Usher who pulled her up on stage. She was in the VIP section, and she said she would never have accepted had she have known that he was going to do that. Well, I guess when you're in that section, you are close to the front, and anything can happen, right? Like, and she could have refused. If she really didn't want to go up, why didn't she go, no, or put a caution to a friend or have someone who was there that was willing to go up? Anyway, people are firing shots back and forward at her, and that's her reply, that I would have been absolutely into it had it have been Chris Brown. It's just my loyalties with him.
0: The only thing good about Chris Brown, this is the only song I ever loved of Chris Brown. With Jordan Sparks.
1: Yeah,
0: No Air. Remember that?
1: I do.
0: Other than that, nothing. Get off, Chris. Breezy, they call him Breezy.
1: Breezy, what's with Breezy? I've never heard that.
0: Breezy Brown.
1: I must be so out of it, but I'm not a fan. I'm with you. I'm not a fan of Chris Brown.
0: Rihanna's not a fan either.
1: Let's talk about Suri Cruz, Tom Cruise's daughter with Katie Holmes. It's surfaced again that she has officially severed ties with her estranged dad, being Mr. Tom Cruise. Suri is now 20, and this first came to light when she graduated in 2024, because she's right into acting too. That's quite the thespian, and into theatre and so forth. That she, in her graduation, in the booklet, that her name appeared as Suri Noel. And everyone's going, what? What's that? So Noel is actually Katie Holmes' middle name. And it appears now, because she's moved over to Pennsylvania and she's over there and she's studying and she's enrolled to vote. So as we all know, when you enroll to vote, you have to have your legal name, right?
0: Yeah.
1: What is your legal name?
0: Yeah.
1: Her legal name is now Suri Noel. So she's ditched the Cruise thing altogether. And it's made headlines again going, yeah, we don't know what's quite happened here. And I don't think anyone knows quite what's happened, because he just hasn't really been a part of her life for most of it, that she has literally legally changed her name to something else.
0: Why would you?
1: Well, no one knows why. It's unclear. When it became legal, they believe it when she was in New York with her mom, because it hasn't been changed anywhere else. So she's done it a while ago, and she's put that sever between herself and her dad.
0: What about Isabella Jane Cruz and Connor Cruz? What happened to them?
1: Well, they were the adoptive children of, Nicole.
0: Yes,
1: and but
0: Tom.
1: If you remember them, when Nicole and Tom separated, the adoptive children stayed with Tom. Do you remember
0: that's
1: that?
0: That's right, yeah, because they didn't go to Keith and her.
1: No.
0: Keith and her had their own kids.
1: Yeah. So I don't know what the GO is there. I just found that really quite odd, is that, you know, yes, what has happened here that's in such a breakdown? But apparently
0: I wonder if she has a relationship with Isabella and Connor.
1: Look at you delving into everyone's family dynamics, the blended family.
0: Well, if you were adopted by Tom and Nicole, you'd be pretty upset. Well, you'd be going, okay, what happened to you, Mum?
1: Well, I guess
0: going
1: it
0: off
1: would
0: with
1: be,
0: Keith.
1: It would be the adoptive children that would have something to do with Nicole's children being her biological children, and then Suri being Tom's biological child. Oh, it's tangled. I've got to get out of it. I can't.
0: It's a web.
1: It's a web, yeah. Anyway, that's your latest mud. Make of that what you will.
0: This is your Feel Good Workday.
3: It's a well-known fact here at 4CC that Hammo can be known to stretch the truth. 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

0: on your Feel Good Work Day. This is Paul Campion. 80s Lunch coming up with Belinda Carlisle in amongst it. Steve Perry. And Kenny Loggins. All coming up on your Feel Good Work Day.
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3: Hi there, I'm Matt McDonald. The latest inflation data may have just eased the pressure on the Reserve Bank to lift interest rates again. Headline inflation actually eased from 4% in May to 3.8% in June, while underlying inflation was unchanged at 3.6%, which is below market expectations. Officials in South Australia say it's extremely likely the H5 strain of bird flu has started spreading locally. There have been 11 more suspected cases identified, 7 in the state's southeast, and 4 on Kangaroo Island. The US has reportedly carried out joint strikes with Saudi Arabia on Iran-backed militias in Iraq. The targets have been linked to recent attacks on Saudi oil facilities. It comes after the US intercepted 4 Iranian missiles that were launched towards US troops in the Middle East. Former Victorian Premier Dan Andrews has paid tribute to Jacinta Allen in a rare public statement. Andrews described Allen as a champion for women, workers and the future of Victoria. And Lachlan Kennedy's broken a massive drought for Australia at the Com Games, winning our first medal in the men's 100-metre sprint in 64 years. He claimed silver, smashing the Australian record in the process.
9: I thought I could win. 9.85 is like crazy. Like, that's like nuts. I didn't realise other guys were in that well of form. That definitely wasn't a perfect race. I know I got so much more in the tank, but I mean, for now I'm going to celebrate.
3: On 7 there, Australia bagged 9 more gold medals on day 5.
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3: West Tigers coach Benji Marshall insists he loves halfback Adam Dewey. Dewey's been named in the side to take on the Eels on Sunday after standing himself down last weekend, prompting crisis talks this week. But Marshall says they've dealt with it.
10: We've sorted things out between myself and him. He's also had conversations with the players. And, you know, for us, we just need to move forward now.
3: The full fixture for the final two rounds of the AFL will be released shortly, but some details we already know. There'll be a doubleheader at the G on the Saturday of round 23, while the Pies and Lions have been locked in for a Friday night blockbuster in round 24. That's the latest news and sport.
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12: Day to day with early morning fog over the next couple of days. Gladstone atop of 25, Rockhampton 27, Banana Shire 27, Yeppoon 23, 1770, Agnes Water 20. The winds south to southeasterly at around 10 knots.
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0: on your Feel Good Workday. This is Paul Campion. A record number of Queenslanders have registered to get tickets for CMC Rocks at Willowbank outside of Brisbane. And joining us is the man behind it, Michael Chugg.
1: Hi, Campo.
0: Big day yesterday. CMC announced all the dates.
1: Yeah, it's been amazing. We had people register for the first time on the drove. We now have 75,000 people registered who will all registering to buy tickets.
0: Wow, that's huge.
1: It's unbelievable. So, you know, all the fans are talking about getting their flights and their travel together and booking their holidays and making sure the friends and family are doing the same thing. I mean, it's incredible, really.
0: Oh, amazing.
2: It is.
1: It's going to be a big one.
2: And returning to Willowbank, I know people were going, well, we have to wait and see, will it come back to Willowbank? But, mate, yes, it's back there, which is great.
1: We won't be leaving Willowbank. The most beautiful sight. I mean, when Rob and I first went up there, the trees were 2 foot tall and the grass was brand new. Now it's got all those beautiful walkways and beautiful trees, and it's just a wonderful sight. We won't be going anywhere.
0: Who's on the card this year?
1: No, can't tell you that.
0: Come on.
1: No, we'll be pre-sale around late September and announcing the lineup then. Great anniversary.
0: Oh, it'll be amazing, okay, mate.
2: That'll be awesome. All right, well, we can tell you, obviously, Willowbank, you've heard it here first and from Chuggy. That's where its home is right now. Wednesday the 17th to Sunday the 21st of March 2027. That's where we are, and we can't wait, mate. Very excited.
0: I thought you'd let it slip.
1: It's going to be amazing.
0: Thank you so much, Michael Chugg.
1: No worries, Cambo and Marty. Keep on rocking, and we'll talk. In about 5 6 weeks.
2: Righto, buddy.
1: Okay.
2: Okay, mate.
0: See ya.
1: Bye.
0: I can't wait. I love CMC Rocks.
2: Heap of fun.
0: We'll be there again.
2: Of course.
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1: Before you get started on your day, you know, going to work, taking the kids to school, dropping into the Bendigo Bank, we retrace our steps with On This Day. 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On This Day with Aaron Stevens. 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

0: On your Feel Good Work Day, this is Paul Campion. Taking you through your hump day afternoon. Oh, Pointer Sisters, REM. And Andrew Gold. 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
10: Hey, I'm Brooke Seychelle. The Treasurer has welcomed today's better-than-expected inflation data. Headline inflation eased from 4% to 3.8% in June, while underlying inflation was changed at 3.6%. Jim Chalmers says, considering the circumstances, it's a positive development.
11: These numbers today are encouraging. They have come in lower than what was anticipated, and obviously that's positive news, even as we recognise the ongoing inflation challenge in our economy turbocharged by a war on the other side of the world.
10: The search continues for a missing baby boy off South Australia's coast today. It comes after the bodies of a mother and toddler were pulled from the waters near Port McDonnell on Monday. If you or someone you know needs help, you can call Lifeline on 13 11 14. 13 people have been confirmed dead following a massive earthquake in Japan. That includes 2 women who died when a shopping centre collapsed following an explosion, while many are still missing. The 7.1 magnitude quake struck the island of Kyushu yesterday. Pauline Hanson has confirmed Gina Rinehart did pay for her trip to Europe. The One Nation leader updated her parliamentary register yesterday, showing the mining magnate covered the cost of her flights and tickets to a fashion parade. And White Lotus star Jennifer Coolidge is down under. The actress is in town to film an ad outside a Sydney store, strolling through the streets with a trolley.
1: Tintmaster is the home and office window tint specialist in Gladstone.
10: In sport, the AFL has confirmed its fixture for the final two rounds of the home and away season. Collingwood rounds out a doubleheader at the MCG when it takes on Hawthorn on August 15. Two other games will also be played on that day at Marvel Stadium and at the Gabba. The Pies' last three games will be played across a 13-day stretch. And Blues Origin coach Laurie Daly won't return to the role next year. After clinching this year's series, Daly has told those close to him that he's stepping down following a recent health scare. That's the latest in news and sport.
1: 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Shaw Insurance, the regional Queensland insurance specialist.
8: Another beautiful afternoon in the Banana Shire. A cool 4 degrees tomorrow morning, the Bureau's saying. We're going to warm up to 26 and expecting Thursday to be sunny. Friday, sunny, top of 25 degrees. Here, a little closer to home on the coast in Gladdy, a sunny afternoon. Tomorrow, getting down to 11, then a sunny Thursday, 25 degrees, and looking sunny on favourite day, Friday, with a top of 24. Hammo's back here on 4CC tomorrow morning from 5 o'clock and after 7. Our 4CC Harvey Norman Gladstone. $1,000 a minute.
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0: away to heaven.
1: Stairway to Heaven. Led Zeppelin here on the Feel Good Workday. Karen with you this afternoon. Marg sent me a lovely message that she is going to be listening all afternoon, but she's got dinner sorted in the slow cooker. She is making a delicious lamb curry. She didn't go into the details, but my mouth's watering already. I can almost smell it, and it's not in the studio here on the Feel Good Workday with me. Oh, love a curry. And it's definitely the weather for it too at the moment, isn't it? In the next few minutes, I am going to go to the musical Chess by Tim Rice, and I'm going to grab a song from a concept album which came out of that musical. In the next few minutes here on the Feel Good Workday. Oh, I don't know about you, but I really want lamb curry right now.
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10: Hey, Jeffrey, is the Baroran Hotel still the number one pub in Baroran?
11: Yes, Barry.
10: Jeffrey, does the Baroran Hotel still have the coldest beer in Baroran?
11: Of course, Barry.
10: Well, I guess it still has those awesome meals and snacks, Jeffrey.
11: Of course, Barry. And we're open for lunch and dinner 7 days a week.
10: Hey, should I mention that you have pokies, keno, modern motel rooms and an awesome function room?
11: Wow, Barry, how did you remember all this?
10: You gave it to me on this piece of paper, you twit.
11: Baroran Hotel, Bruce Harvey, Baroran.
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0: had a lot of rodeos when cowboys eat the dirt off the bucking bronks and the bulls. That is Queen here on the Feel Good Work Day. Belinda enjoying a day off. Fantastic. Are you up to much? What have you been doing?
1: Yeah, not a lot. Just shopping.
0: Oh, cool. Any cool shopping?
1: No, not really. Just birthday presents for kids' birthday parties coming up.
0: Oh, yeah. Brain drain. I actually have a first-year-old birthday party this weekend that I can't go to, but my mate here at work, Jackie, she did all the shopping for it and I just gave her the money. I was like, sweet, thank you.
1: Lucky.
0: I know, right?
1: I think my brain's a bit pickled.
0: Good on you, Belinda. Well, thanks for giving me a buzz with your pickled brain this afternoon. In the next few minutes, if your name's Bruce or you know a Bruce, this song could be about Bruce here on the Feel Good Workday.
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0: a Feel Good Work Day with me, Karina, and I've got to be honest with you, I've spent the last 20 minutes scrambling through our music library to come up with some fantastic two-ups. I am in love with my first two-up for you. I've got Stevie Wonder. He's got a massive amount of hit songs, one of his solo songs, but one of my favourite duets from the early 80s when he teams up with Sir Paul McCartney, who actually wrote the song I'm about to talk to you about on his farm in Scotland in 1978. First rehearsed the song with Wings in 79, but he was inspired by hearing Spike Milligan say, "Black notes, white notes, and you need to play the two to make harmony, folks." He then tapped the shoulder of none other than Stevie Wonder and said, come on, let's do Ebony and Ivory together. It was banned during the apartheid era in South Africa. They could not play the song. And Stevie Wonder dedicated his 1984 Academy Award for Best Original Song. That wasn't for this song. It was called I Just Called to Say I Love You to Nelson Mandela. So I'm going to be playing this as part of our first two up this afternoon after two. Ebony and ivory live together in perfect harmony. Also, Sir Elton John. So many great two-ups ahead of us, but first we've got to head into the newsroom here on the Feel Good Work Day.
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9: Hey there, I'm Brooke Seychelle. It looks like Aussie mortgage holders may have been spared another interest rate hike. The latest inflation data has come in lower than expected, with headline inflation easing from 4% in May to 3.8% in June. Treasurer Jim Chalmers says given the circumstances, the numbers are very encouraging.
10: We know that people are still under pressure. We know that inflation is still higher than we would like it to be. We know that the war in the Middle East and the uncertain developments even in the last couple of weeks risks that outlook as well.
9: A next step in getting Australia ready to host AUKUS subs is set to be announced by Federal Labor. Defence Industry Minister Pat Conroy is in Washington today, meeting with the US company to draw up a preliminary design of a dry dock at WA's Henderson Shipyard. Meanwhile, Ben Carroll has hit the ground running on his first full day as Premier of Victoria. After taking the reins from Jacinta Allen yesterday, he's already begun work on establishing a royal commission into big build corruption, declaring no stone will be left unturned. Carroll has also made his first policy change. He'll introduce legislation today to give business owners power to ban offenders from their stores for up to a year. And Aussie sprinter Lachlan Kennedy has produced the greatest 100-metre race by an Australian in history at the Com Games. The 22-year-old finishing second in the race with a time of 9.85 seconds to obliterate the previous record set in 2003.
1: 4CC, your sport now. A man's toy shop. 450 gram grease cartridge from $10.
9: In sport, the AFL has released its full round 23 and 24 fixtures with double headers at the MCG and the Gabba. And Tigers half Adam Dewey concedes he should not have sat out last weekend's game after a reported rift with his coach. He'll be back for Sunday's clash with the Eels, but Dewey admits to being stubborn.
11: I spoke to Benjamin. I know that at times I can be a hard player to deal with at times, but he knows and I know my love for this club. That's never shied away.
9: That's the latest in news and sport.
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0: Another beautiful afternoon in the Banana Shire. A cool 4 degrees tomorrow morning, the Bureau's saying. We're going to warm up to 26 and expecting Thursday to be sunny. Friday, sunny, top of 25 degrees. Here, a little closer to home on the coast in Gladdy, a sunny afternoon. Tomorrow, getting down to 11, then a sunny Thursday, 25 degrees, and looking sunny on favourite day, Friday, with a top of 24. Hammo's back here on 4CC tomorrow morning from 5 o'clock and after 7. 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
1: It's like an hour-long hearing test. If you're hearing double, that's good. It's the two ups at two. Thanks to the Hearing Centre Gladstone on Central Queensland's 4CC.

No, we didn't say Brew Ups at Brew. It's 4CCs, 2 Ups at 2. If you heard anything else, call the Hearing Centre Gladstone. In the meantime, here's another Brew Up. I mean, 2 Up at 2 on Central Queensland's 4CCs.

0: Lead singer of Powderfinger, Bernard Fanny, after he left Powderfinger and went solo with his hit Wish You Well, here on the Feel Good Workday, it's our two ups this afternoon. Just chatting with John and Brownie, the boys going crabbing. How good is that? What's the update for me, mate?
1: Hey, guess what, Karina?
0: What's that?
1: Brownie and I are going to have, I'm going to peel 3 mud crabs and we're having 1.5 crabs on a sandwich.
0: Oh, yum. Well done, boys. Were there many crabs around?
1: Yeah, there's
0: a
1: few around.
0: Yeah, okay. Because I've heard interesting reports that there's been some really nice big bucks, plenty under, and not too many Jennies around have been caught lately.
1: A lot of little ones just under.
0: Yeah, right.
1: But yeah, there's some decent crabs around. Like, it's been really, hasn't been really full on this year where I am, but
0: yep.
1: In other places, it has, south of where I am.
0: Okay, Brownie. Well, thank you very much for the crabbing update and your lunch update, fellas. Thanks very much.
1: No worries.
0: I'd be eating a late lunch too if I had crabs to put on some sandwiches. Oh, yum. Oh, what is it? Earlier on, Marg was talking about her lamb curry that she was putting on in the slow cooker. Now the boys are talking about mud crabs. Oh, tempting all this food that you and I can't have in front of us. In the next few minutes, another two up. I've got a solo hit from Sir Elton John, but one of my favourite duets with him next.
2: We're at the back end of the NRL season. It won't be long until we're saying goodbye to another year of NRL and saying goodbye to our favourite segment with Hammo and Macca.
3: Bye-bye, Barry. Barry, goodbye.
4: You shot that.
3: I thought of that. That's a good rhyme, that one.
2: But there's a little more of that to come. 4CC's footy tipping competition with a jackpot spend to win at the Baroran Hotel. Well, it jackpots sometimes.
5: Listener this week will be tipping against me. If they don't win, it'll jackpot. Yours don't jackpot much, do they?
3: What are you trying to say, Hammo?
2: Yeah. Nominate now on our Facebook page and take on Macca and Hammo in the 4CC footy tipping competition.
3: Yeah!
2: Hurry, there's not much time left. Thanks to the number one pub in Baroran, the Baroran Hotel on 4CC.
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2: No, we didn't say crew ups at crew. It's 4CC's two ups at two. If you heard anything else, call the Hearing Centre Gladstone. In the meantime, here's another crew up, two up at two on Central Queensland's 4CC.

Yes, you are hearing double. Double. That's okay. It's four double C's, two ups at two. Thanks to the Hearing Centre Gladstone on Central Queensland's 4CC.

0: the only one who loved my two up this afternoon from T-Rex. Get it on. Loved that to kick it off. And Metal Guru, a song I don't usually get to play a great deal. Russell's loving it, mate. You said you're holed up at the moment. How is your Wednesday going? What's going on?
1: My shit ass will hurt me back.
0: Oh, no. What did you do?
1: I don't know. Big old man's disease.
0: Oh, that's gold. So you stretched for the TV remote and hurt yourself or something dumb like that.
1: Yeah, something like that, yeah.
0: Oh, it doesn't take much sometimes, does it? The wrong twist here, the wrong stretch there, mate. Well, I'm glad at least you're getting some enjoyment out of the two-ups this afternoon here on the Feel Good Workday. Hopefully your back gets better soon. I've got a job to do, and that is to get you more two-ups this afternoon before 3 o'clock, trying to squeeze in as many as I can.
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0: could squeeze in this afternoon here on the Feel Good Workday. As far as Two Ups go, they're back tomorrow afternoon at 2 o'clock. Having a laugh. Lenny's given me a call. Really enjoyed the Two Ups this afternoon. But I shared the fact that I've got a couple of friends at my place at the moment. They are staying, having a bit of a holiday and a bit of a visit. And they've just sent me a picture of them having a beer. Now, they got those out of my beer fridge, Lenny.
1: There's a famous saying, mate. It's 5 o'clock somewhere in the world.
0: Mate, that is so true. Now, tell me, are you saying that with a beer in your hand?
1: No, mate. I'm running water at the moment.
0: Right.
1: Checking water.
0: So not beer o'clock till later for you then?
1: No, not until late this afternoon, I'm afraid.
0: Well, don't make it too late if you're wanting the beer out of my fridge. My mates apparently are drinking them all for us this afternoon. Good on them. I love our Feel Good Workday together and playing some great songs. After 3 o'clock, you too. Notes, should I say? After 3 o'clock in the newsroom next here on the Feel Good Workday.
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3: Now, there's been some confusion over the increase of the budget, Matt.
4: We've worked very, very hard to get a general rate increase of just 0.47%. No worry about what anyone else tells you, that's what it is. Now, if you're in a property with utilities like water, sewage and a waste service, then when you add up all the utilities and the 0.47% general rate increase, then it becomes 4.84%. It's still one of the lowest rate increases across the nation. Well, we think we've done very well considering how much everything's gone up. Everyone knows in their own home budget what's gone up. Councillors no different. We have those same cost pressures, and in some cases we have them more. We use a lot of diesel, as you mentioned. We build a lot of roads. There's a lot of maintenance going on. There's a lot of infrastructure being built. This is a $441 million budget, and we've got $143 million capital works program. That's the average general rate increase of 0.47%. is as good as it could possibly get.
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9: Hey, I'm Brooke Seychelle. Good news for homeowners today. With annual inflation slowing from 4 to 3.8%, the reduction means the RBA is more likely to leave interest rates on hold at its August meeting. But Kate Brown from Compare Club says you can still get a better deal on your mortgage.
10: While inflation has eased slightly, mortgage holders can still reduce their payments and pay off their home loans sooner by shopping around for a lower interest rate.
9: Rescue crews are searching for survivors after a powerful earthquake struck southern Japan. At least 13 people have died. Authorities are warning strong aftershocks remain possible. The fuel excise discount will officially end on Sunday. Treasurer Jim Chalmers confirming the relief at the Bowser will end on August 2, despite fresh tensions in the Middle East.
11: That's because it has played a really important role, helping to take some of the sting out of these cost of living pressures. But as I've made clear, it was never the government's intention for that to be permanent.
9: Authorities say it's very likely the H5 strain of bird flu is spreading locally following an increase in suspected cases in South Australia. 11 local cases have been identified, including in the state's southeast and Kangaroo Island. Testing is underway at the CSIRO. And waste management authorities claim needles used for weight loss drugs are ending up in recycling bins. There have been several instances in Tasmania, and operators are worried landfill could become contaminated by the medical sharps.
12: Harvey Norman Electrical Gladstone, your home of big screen TV and audio. 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
9: Stephen King says he's sure the club will be excited to play against Christian Petrarca when the D's face the Suns on Sunday. Trark will be facing his former club for the first time since moving to the Glitter Strip, but the Melbourne coach says they're not spending too much time thinking about it.
13: We haven't mentioned it, but I'm sure they'll be excited to see him, champion of our club, and he's had a great year. So for us, it's just another weapon on a pretty talented team that we'll have to try and contain.
9: And the Rabbitohs have named Brandon Smith to take on the Sharks this week, despite concerns around a calf injury.
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0: Another beautiful afternoon in the Banana Shire. A cool 4 degrees tomorrow morning, the Bureau's saying. We're going to warm up to 26 and expecting Thursday to be sunny. Friday, sunny, top of 25 degrees. Here, a little closer to home on the coast in Gladie, a sunny afternoon tomorrow, getting down to 11, then a sunny Thursday, 25 degrees, and looking sunny on favourite day, Friday, with a top of 24. Hammo's back here on 4CC tomorrow morning from 5 o'clock and after 7. Our 4CC Harvey Norman Gladstone, $1,000 minute.
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0: on is rolling with the punches tour next year here in Australia. That is Canadian rocker Bryan Adams here on 4CC. It's 927 Gladstone, 1584 Rockhampton, 666 Biller Wheeler, 98.3 FM, gorgeous Agnes Water online, and then don't forget the iHeart app, crystal clear as well. Hammer this morning, as he does, after 8 o'clock, had the Gladstone Camping Centre glamping wheel. Now, Carl from Yeppoon rang in this morning. Let's see how Carl went.
1: What would you like off the wheel, mate? 500, an Auspex smoker, Yeti water bottle, camp fridge, Weber smoker, snow boots, Austral tent swag, campfire cast iron cookware, a gazebo, Austral camp chair, Icy Tech cooler, Auspex smoker, Yeti water bottle. What would you like?
2: Mate, I might pick a swag thing, Tim. I can take it if I've got to build a house out west somewhere.
1: You can too. All right. Good luck. Do you come to Gladstone often?
2: Mate, oh, my son's girlfriend lives in Gladstone, mate, so I've been there a little bit, yeah.
1: Ah, well, you got another excuse to come now because you just picked up $500 to spend at Gladstone Camping Centre.
2: Are you fair dinkum? Oh, you beauty, Hamo, champion.
1: So well done.
2: You're a champion.
0: Good on you, Carl. That's $500 towards the swag, that's for sure. And an excuse to come and visit us from beautiful Yeppoon. The Gladstone Camping Centre glamping wheel is back tomorrow morning with Hamo just after 8 o'clock. And another $500 to spend there up for grabs right now at Supertramp here on 4CC.

0: hotel you can check into but never check out of. Here on the Feel Good Workday, the Eagles, Karina with you. Having a chat with Kathy. We share the same birth date, which is the 23rd of July. We're slightly different ages, but you said you ended up doing something exciting for your birthday?
1: I ended up doing a quick trip up to Darwin to catch up. My daughter's up there at the moment.
0: Oh, great.
1: Yeah, so she's doing a bit of locum work, you know, doing a bit of travelling.
0: Yeah,
1: and my sister and her husband are up there. They were up there, so I had a big week. We went out to Litchfield and had a swim. And
0: amazing.
1: Yeah, no, so much. The Territory's got so much to see and do, hey.
0: It does, and it's on my bucket list, and I've got a couple of really good friends who live up in Darwin, so plenty of good reasons to head up there just like you, Kathy. Oh, I'm glad you got to see your daughter as well. How fantastic.
1: Yeah, no, it was really good. Yeah, next year's another big one for me.
0: Really, Kathy?
1: Yeah. But, yeah, watch this next decade. It slips even quicker.
0: Oh, good. Everyone's given me a lot of inspiration, Kathy, about turning 50.
1: Yeah. So sorry about that.
0: No,
1: enjoy the ride.
0: Thanks, mate. Thanks for the call, Kathy, and I'm glad you got to spend some time with your daughter for your birthday. If you like pina coladas and getting caught in the rain, I have the song for you next here on the Feel Good Workday.
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0: Genesis here on the Feel Good Workday. He's knocked off work and decided to give me a call. Been listening to the Feel Good Workday this afternoon is Colin. What are you up to now that you have knocked off?
1: Well, right now, I don't know if you heard a crack.
0: No.
1: I just cracked something open in my hand. It's quite tasty.
0: Colin. Brutal! I'm pretty sure you don't mean a Diet Coke, mate. Oh, have a great afternoon. The next song I have for you is from a bloke who uses a stage name, if you will, a name for his musical career, and he decided that he would use a body of water for his last name, and it's not Lake. He's next here on the Feel Good Workday.
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2: 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Thanks to Hammo's Bank, Bendigo Community Bank, Gladstone and Calliope.
4: Hi, we're turning back the clock on July 29. In 1948, the games of the 14th Olympiad opened in London, the first games in 12 years following a hiatus caused by World War II.
8: Finally, as hosts came Great Britain, and the gathering of 58 countries was complete.
4: The Beatles movie Help premiered on this day in 1965.
9: And Ringo, will he ever play the drums again?
4: It's the anniversary of the fairy tale wedding that didn't have a fairy tale ending. Prince Charles married Lady Diana Spencer in a ceremony that was watched by millions around the world on this day in 1981.
10: The bride is greeted by a fanfare sounded by the state trumpeters under the portico of St. Paul.
4: Actually, not a great day for marriages all round. Elizabeth Taylor divorced Richard Burton for the second time in 1976, and Brad Pitt married Jennifer Aniston on this day in 2000. That ended in 2005.
11: I feel like I've been unbelievably lucky in love. It just might not look the way it's supposed to look at this point.
4: To the July 29 birthday, special one for Neil Doughty, founding member of REO Speedwagon. He's 80. And I'm gonna keep legendary Australian comedian Col Elliott is on the birthday list. He's 77 today.
12: We go to the MCG. That means men kick a goal.
4: US country music star Martina McBride is 60.
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4: Actor Will Wheaton celebrates his 54th birthday, made cameos on The Big Bang Theory.
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4: Actor Josh Radnor, star of How I Met Your Mother, turns 52.
15: I'm Ted Mosby, and exactly 45 days from now, you and I are going to meet.
4: Spanish Formula One champion Fernando Alonso is 45 today.
16: Never dream of winning a Grand Prix or being on the podium. And I had now two championships.
4: Former Port Adelaide and Hawthorn champion Chad Wingard turns 33.
17: Left foot stab by Wingard is good.
4: And Socceroo and three-time A-League Golden Boot winner Jamie McLaren is also 33.
18: Now the scraps, Jamie McLaren!
4: Finally, it was on this day in 1974 that Mamas and the Papas singer Cass Elliott, better known as Mama Cass, died at the age of just 32.
19: Dream a little dream of me.
4: Remembering Mama Cass on July 29.
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0: It's a wrap for another feel-good work day this afternoon. I'm going to make way for Jonesy and Amanda. They've always got a big show for you, but Wednesdays, I just realise it's Wednesday, means TikTok Tucker, and I'm always fascinated in some of the very bizarre things that those two will eat and give it a go. Last week, they did mayonnaise ice cream cones. What's on the menu this afternoon? You're going to find out. Also, Peter Overton, the face of Channel 9 News, will be joining Jonesy and Amanda in the studio this afternoon to have a chat. Apparently, they're not sure why, but they're about to find out. So are you and I. After four, the first three songs they've got for you. Help is on its way, the Little River Band. That's what I like about you. The Romantics. What I like about you. And Hadaway with a fantastic afternoon with Jonesy and Amanda, only minutes away. Of course, tonight from 7 o'clock, the Christian O'Connell Show. Have yourself a wonderful Wednesday, and I'll catch you tomorrow.
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8: Hey, I'm Brooke Seychelle. It looks like Aussie mortgage holders may have been spared another interest rate hike. The latest inflation figures have come in lower than expected. Headline inflation eased from 4% in May to 3.8% in June. The CSIRO boss has defended restructures within the organisation, despite recently receiving around $387 million in federal funding. Speaking at the National Press Club today, Doug Hilton says he's faced lots of challenges since 2023, including ageing infrastructure and staff cuts.
9: After holistically reviewing all of our sites for the first time in many years, we made the choice, the hard choice, to exit some areas of science and narrow our focus in others, rather than tip pruning and running the risk of doing nothing at scale.
8: on the ABC there. Dan Andrews has released a statement praising Jacinta Allen following her resignation yesterday. The former Premier says Jacinta is a champion for workers and women. He's also congratulated Ben Carroll and says he believes the Premier can win in November. Meanwhile, One Nation is at risk of losing its legal status in Queensland. The regulator has revealed the party has failed to lodge audited financial statements for a three-year period. And Qantas has made history, completing the longest flight by a commercial aircraft. The custom-built Airbus 350 has arrived in France from Melbourne with a flight time of 24 hours and 24 minutes.
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8: In sport, Sam Doherty has opened up on his exit from Carlton, the former Blues captain revealing in his new book that he felt disrespected by the club in the final months. Doherty retired in 2025 after 184 games and bouts of cancer and torn ACLs. And the Dragons have confirmed the signing of Dolphin star Cody Nikorima. The 32-year-old has put pen to paper on a two-year deal from 2027. That's the latest in news and sport.
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10: A man's toy shop. 750mm dual control industrial fans, just $189.
0: Another beautiful afternoon in the Banana Shire. A cool 4 degrees tomorrow morning, the Bureau's saying. We're going to warm up to 26 and expecting Thursday to be sunny. Friday, sunny, top of 25 degrees. Here, a little closer to home on the coast in Gladie, a sunny afternoon. Tomorrow, getting down to 11, then a sunny Thursday, 25 degrees, and looking sunny on favourite day, Friday, with a top of 24. Hammo's back here on 4CC tomorrow morning from 5 o'clock and after 7. Our 4CC Harvey Norman Gladstone $1,000 minute.
11: Good afternoon to you, Amanda.
12: Good afternoon. I was scrolling through my phone and I saw one of those things that estimates via your star sign how annoying you are.
11: Okay.
12: I haven't even pre-looked at it. Yeah. I haven't even pre-looked. Let's start with Ryan.
11: Am I right?
12: Well, it's actually not even your star sign. It's what month you were born. What month were you born?
13: January.
12: You're 200% annoying.
13: Oh, what?
12: 200% annoying.
11: Really?
13: I didn't think I was that annoying.
11: You could almost go, I'm married at first sight.
12: Brendan, 100%. What month were you born?
11: I was born in April. April 3rd. Just diarise that.
12: 598% annoying.
11: Right.
12: And then what am I born? What month am I born?
11: You February.
12: I'm 0% annoying. The only one who's less annoying than me is March, who's minus 3%.
11: Yeah. I knew there was something to this when you brought it up, okay?
12: I was if I'm going to say, look how annoying I am, but you're a prince, because that doesn't exist,
11: oh, well, Brendan. Look, the
12: unless
11: people
12: it's a typo and they say punce.
11: You know who's not a punce but a prince?
12: Who's that?
11: It's Peter Overton.
12: What month is he born, you think? Ryan, have a Google, quick.
11: Oh, there's Peter no Overton. Time. What he's month, not going to make it.
12: What month was Peter Overton born? Quick, quick,
11: I
12: quick. I'm going to say September.
11: I reckon Pete's May. I believe May.
13: He's in April.
12: Okay.
11: April is the same as me.
12: 598%.
11: Well, Pete.
12: Annoying.
11: Peter Overton, 60-minute news reader. You also see him reading the news. I wonder what he's eating for his lunch today.
12: Why?
14: Eating eggs, fried bananas, and sandwiches.
12: Man. Oh, poo.
11: What else you got there, Pete?
14: Check out this elephant.
11: Well, is that what he calls it?
12: Oh, it's going to smell in the glad wrap, isn't it?
11: So I'm looking forward to catching up with Petey. Also, we've got a lot of pressure today with TikTok Tucker. You know why?
12: Because the people from our sponsors are going to be listening.
11: From Skippy Peanut Butter.
12: All the way from the States.
11: Yep.
12: What do you call this TikTok Tucker segment?
11: Yep.
12: Let's have a listen. So, hell.
11: Well, what I'm saying is they've dialed into our show today.
12: And they know. We've said to them. The products, I'm sure, is brilliant.
11: Yep.
12: The recipes aren't always great.
11: Yep. So we've, you've got to do a bit of dancing there, friend.
12: Oh, great.
11: And we can't do anything until we do the Fast Five. Would you like to play?
12: Give us a call.

0: Hello there, it's Jonesy and Amanda driving you home this Wednesday afternoon. It is time.
1: How fast can this thing go?
2: Faster than the speed of light.
3: Jonesy and Amanda.
2: Fast Five.
0: Some say it's a miso soup for the brain.
4: What is?
0: This.
4: A bit salty?
0: I like a miso soup.
4: Who doesn't like a miso? But no one thinks, yeah, miso soup.
0: No one says, I'm really hungry for a miso soup.
4: No one ever says that.
0: You cross over the desert, you know, saying, geez, I'm tonguing for a miso soup.
4: No, you don't come out of Survivor and think, first thing I'm going to do is have a miso soup. Anyway, let's hope we all enjoy it.
0: Karen is in Eden Park. Hello,
4: Hello Karen.
5: Hi, how are you?
0: Great.
4: Very well. You haven't even explained the rules, Brendan.
0: Five questions. Can you go all the way and answer all five questions correctly? Karen, if you do that, Amanda will be very happy with you.
4: I will. And if you answer question five correctly, a $300 Woolworths grocery voucher thanks to Skippy Peanut Butter.
0: Karen, the Skippy people are listening, okay? So do not let us down.
5: All right, I'll give it a go.
4: Give it a go. Question one. The idiom, which means to stop a small problem before it grows into a much bigger problem, is to nip it in the what?
5: Butt.
4: Nip it in the bud. Oh, we'll give it to you.
0: It's the bud.
4: The bud. But actually, we also have a producer who works here, Meg, who thought for years it was nip it in the butt.
0: How old are you, Karen?
5: 45.
0: Okay. No, then I might have been a generational thing. That's all. Because producer Meg, who thought it was nip it in the butt, she's what, 28?
4: Yeah, something like that.
0: It doesn't matter.
4: Let's play Sing It Back.
0: Yes, please.
6: Sing it back to me.
4: When John Denver finishes singing, it's your turn. Here we go, Karen.

0: Go.
1: West Virginia, take me home.
2: Oh, I don't think we can give it to you.
0: No, okay.
2: The first two words were correct, but we need the next
0: we
2: two.
0: We have to nip that in the butt.
2: We do. We need a little bit longer.
0: Jennifer is in Como.
2: Hi, Jennifer.
3: Hey, how are you?
2: Jennifer, very well,
0: are you
2: thank
0: Como,
2: you.
0: Como, New South Wales, or Como, Western Australia?
3: Como, Western Australia.
2: I lived there for 2 years.
0: Did you really? My cousin Kate lived in Como, Western Australia.
2: Have you ever met me or Kate, Jennifer?
3: No, I have not.
2: Then I refuse to believe
0: remember,
2: you live there.
0: You know, I was just starting in radio, Jennifer. Gather around, kids. This is a great story.
2: Oh, is it?
0: And I was going up to Karratha to work at my first radio station there. So the plane landed in Perth. My cousin Kate was living in Como. She said, please come and stay with me. So she picked me up from the airport. We went to her place and at the front there were 7 cars. And I said, well, was there a party? And she goes, these are all the other people that live here. And then I had to sleep in the lounge at this giant share house of all these people.
2: When's the story get interesting?
0: It was just so awkward because, you know, she just, if you're in a share house, you can't have someone come and stay with you. Would you agree?
2: No, but you shouldn't, but everyone
0: she
2: does.
0: She should have run it past the people.
2: No, that's the nature of being in a share house, is you wake up and someone's sleeping in your bath.
0: Well, there was this German guy, and he just hated me. But, you know, Germans largely can be kind of, you know, abrupt.
2: Well, my son was in a share house, woke up one morning, and his flatmate's father was sleeping on the floor. That's what a share house is.
0: So the father's flatmate was sleeping on the floor?
2: No, Liam's flatmate's father was sleeping on the floor.
0: See what I'm saying?
2: That's what share houses are. Lighten up, old man.
0: Hang on, did he run this past Liam?
2: No, why would he? That's what a share house is. It wasn't Liam's. He wasn't sharing Liam's bed with him. It's on the lounge room floor, the common area.
0: Yeah, but still. Jennifer.
2: Anyway, now, Jennifer, let's get back to John Denver. When he stops singing, it's your turn.

0: Virginia mountain, mama, take me home, country road.
1: I don't know if you're being ironic, but the words are correct. West Virginia.
2: It's extraordinary singing, Jennifer.
1: I don't think I could sing like that if I tried.
2: You have the voice of an angel.
1: So does John
2: Jennifer,
1: now.
2: Do people ask you to sing regularly?
0: No.
2: Jennifer.
1: But anyway, it brings us quickly to question number three.
2: I think we might have to nip that in the bud.
1: Question three. Which state has an area with the postcode 2345? Would it be A, New South Wales, B, Victoria, or C, Queensland? 2345.
2: 2345.
0: New South Wales.
2: Yes, it is. Yeah. Atunga.
1: Yeah. And
2: Gathoan.
1: Okay, Brendan, why don't you
2: in
1: just
2: in New England and Tamworth.
1: Why am I even here?
2: When I was working at a radio station
1: why don't
2: in
1: you
2: Tamworth.
1: Sing, Jen?

0: Who was the Roman god of the sea and the equivalent of the Greek god Poseidon, Jennifer?
1: Pass.
0: Jennifer, can you sing us another song?
1: Can you just give us another burst of West Virginia?
2: West Virginia, mountain mama, take me home, country road.
0: Jennifer.
1: Cats are crying, and you know, thank you.
0: Amanda and both of our chairs have turned for you, Jennifer. Thank you. Why don't we put the...
1: And maybe my stomach a little.
0: Call us. Play the Fast Five. Forward.

0: Hello there, it's Jonesy Demander driving you home this Wednesday afternoon.
1: How fast can this thing go?
2: Faster than the speed of light.
3: Jonesy and Demander.
4: Fast Five.
0: The Fast Five, that's what we're into. You know, I miss Jennifer. Voice of an angel.
5: West Virginia, mountain mama, take me home, country road.
0: She won't be able to walk the streets of Como.
6: She's discovered a new key. It's not to my door, let's just say that.
0: Would that be an off key? Brian is in St Albans.
6: Hello, Brian.
0: Hello, Brian.
7: How you going, Amanda, Jonesy?
0: We are well, mate.
6: We're very well. Question four, who was the Roman god of the sea, the equivalent of the Greek god Poseidon?
7: Neptune.
0: This is question five for you, Brian. Look at you. Tobey Maguire, Andrew Garfield, and Tom Holland are all famous for playing which character?
7: Spider-Man.
6: Oh, there's another one starting tomorrow. Yeah, I don't mean to...
0: too many Spider-Man.
6: There's too many.
0: Too many.
6: That toilet seat's clogged.
0: But I don't understand. So, Brian, do you know anything about Spider-Man?
7: Yes.
0: Other than he does everything in the spider can.
6: So Spider-Man Brand New Day, is this a prequel, a sequel, or just
0: Where's
6: a regular thing?
7: No, it's so with this continuity of this one in the Marvel is the latest one for Tom Holland.
0: Yep.
7: The one with the other two, they're on a different...
6: Oh, you're kidding.
0: Yeah.
7: Different world, different...
6: Multiverse.
0: A different multiverse, yeah.
6: So there's three different storylines with different Spider-Men.
0: The Spidey that I like is the one that's got all the natural powers. He doesn't have, you know, he doesn't have to put any web fluid in his little machine. Is that right, Brian?
7: Well, yeah, that's the first one, but you're going to have to watch the second one because that's the Tom Holland one.
0: Yep.
7: Because I'm not spoiling it, but he Spider-Man goes through a lot of changes in this movie.
6: But that's not this new one. That's the previous one to this new one.
7: Okay. No. This new one.
0: I like Tobey Maguire in Spider-Man. He was good. Crushing bore.
6: Why not just make one Spider-Man?
0: For everyone.
6: He fights some crime and that's the end.
0: Yes, with great responsibility comes a lot of sequels. Congratulations to you, Brian.
6: No when to finish. Thank you, Brian.
0: The jam pack, a $300 Woolworths grocery voucher, thanks to Skippy Peanut Butter. Brian.
7: Awesome. Thanks, guys.
0: Smoothing a fresh jar of Skippy.
6: Well, still to come today, speaking of Skippy Peanut Butter, they are our sponsors for TikTok Tucker.
0: Mm.
6: We've told them it may not go your way. We've explained the nature of TikTok.
0: We haven't told them anything like that.
6: Haven't we?
0: No.
6: But TikTok Tucker.
0: Yeah, no.
6: It's hardly going to be something amazing.
0: What we've said is we love their product. And there's no doubt about that.
6: Well, the peanut butter won't have any bearing on whether it's good or bad. It's the things that go with it in a recipe.
0: Yes.
6: And I found a recipe. It's a very old recipe.
0: Oh, good-o.
6: And it involves peanut butter and a few other things.
0: Okay. In other news, Eastern Rosella news, it seems that we've gone worldwide.
6: And we went worldwide with Miles.
0: We hitched our wagon up to a 7-year-old. Shameless.
6: It's sad but true.
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0: Hello, it's Jonesy and Amanda driving you home.
1: I've taken a Panadol.
2: Are you okay?
1: I've just got a headache. Do you think it's made me a bit crazy? Look at me being living on the edge of Panadol and I've gone over the edge.
2: You're a rock star.
1: I did shelve it.
2: Oh, dear.
1: No, I didn't. But look, the reason... No,
0: I think you've gone dizzy
1: because
0: with
1: of our dizzying heights of fame, Brendan. You and I have gone international on the coattails of a seven-year-old. Miles was in our studio here last week for the Friday Feel Sessions. He was here with his dad, Joel, singing, of course, the world's most famous song at the moment.
0: And I don't get tired of it. Beautiful girl. And I just like the bit where he says, and I feed them seed that they like to eat. It's just such a sweet song.
1: Well, that story has gone international. I saw a BBC story about it the other day. And a friend of mine texted me yesterday saying that, in fact, footage of his ballistic fame for this last week has gone onto Dutch television in a story that featured us as well.
2: Really?
1: Footage from when he was in here with us. We're on Dutch TV.
3: De Australische Miles is pas 7 jaar oud en scoort nu al een hit met zijn eigen liedje Eastern Rosellas. Met hulp van zijn muzikale vader maakte ze er een echt nummer van dat zelfs op de radio wordt gedraaid.
0: There's us.
1: It's us. That's me going,
3: whoa. Zo'n hit aan het worden dat nu ook anderen het liedje zingen.
0: Nanosecond of Jonesy.
1: Well, obviously. In Dutch, he's saying, I don't know who those two grandparents were.
0: I feel I've been Dutched ovened on that one. It's all about you. You.
1: As it should be. Well.
0: It is about Miles, by the way.
1: Congratulations on your success.
0: Good on you, Miles. Yeah, thank you, mate.
1: Thank you for taking us with you. Lots of things come up on the show today. We're going to be interviewing Channel 9's Peter Overton.
0: I'm looking forward to catching up with Petey, and TikTok Tucker makes its return.
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0: Hey, Jeffrey, is the Baroran Hotel still the number one pub in Baroran?
1: Yes, Barry.
0: Jeffrey, does the Baroran Hotel still have the coldest beer in Baroran?
1: Of course, Barry.
0: Well, I guess it still has those awesome meals and snacks, Jeffrey.
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0: Hey, should I mention that you have pokies, keno, modern motel rooms and an awesome function room?
1: Wow, Barry, how did you remember all this?
0: You gave it to me on this piece of paper, you twit.
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0: across Australia, Jonesy and Amanda driving you home this Wednesday afternoon, the 29th of July.
1: What do we know about George Washington? As Australians, has he got wooden teeth, or have I imagined that?
0: He did have wooden teeth. His teeth all fell out because they didn't have fluoride back in those days. And he made his own teeth out of wood. He chopped down the cherry tree and said famously...
1: To make the teeth?
0: No, he was a youngster. They said, his mother said, "Who chopped down that tree?" And he said, "I cannot tell a lie." And they said, "Look over there," and ran away. I'm not too sure how that finished. But he crossed the Delaware.
1: What does that mean?
0: In that boat with everyone.
1: But wasn't that, that's the Mayflower you're thinking of, isn't it?
0: No, the Delaware in Washington.
1: But why did he cross that? What was the historical
0: How
1: much would Americans know about Australian history?
0: They go, "You're down under.
1: You don't have wooden teeth." But here's a story about George Washington. Apparently he was an animal lover and a gentleman. During the aftermath of the Battle of Germantown in October 1777, American soldiers, because they were fighting the English at that point.
0: Yeah, I think that's when they crossed the Delaware.
1: Found a small terrier wandering the battlefield. The dog's collar identified its owner as the British general, Sir William Howe, commander of the British forces occupying Philadelphia. Rather than keeping the animal or ignoring it, George Washington ordered the dog to be cared for. It was fed, cleaned, brushed, kept safe before being returned under a flag of truce to German Howe's headquarters. Washington also sent a polite note addressing Howe as General Howe, gave him his huge courtesy. The dog was formally handed back 2 days after the Battle of Germantown. This brief exchange took place while the armies remained in the field while they were fighting, but they had a certain amnesty to make sure this dog got home safely.
0: You can learn a lot from dogs.
1: You can learn a lot from politicians and their love for dogs. And then there's this guy.
0: Sit down!
1: He's got a wooden ass.
0: TikTok Tucker is coming up next hour, and TV... I was going to say TV star, but he's more than that. He is one of the very pillars of journalism in our country. Peter Overton.
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14: Hey, I'm Brooke Seychelle. Authorities have confirmed a local transmission of the H5 bird flu strain in South Australia. Agriculture and Fisheries Minister Julie Collins says there's currently 27 confirmed cases around Australia.
15: While there remains no evidence of any mass mortalities at this point in time, we do expect, with this local transmission, that there will be further detections in Australian wildlife.
14: Ben Carroll is using his first full day as Premier of Victoria to fast-track workplace protection orders. He's introducing new legislation that'll give owners the power to ban offenders in stores and is planning a probe into big build corruption. A female police officer has been stabbed in the neck during a police operation in Adelaide. A man is in custody after being shot during the confrontation with officers at Elizabeth in the city's north. Acting Commissioner David O'Donovan has an update on his colleague's welfare.
16: She's currently receiving treatment at the hospital. I haven't had a latest update on her condition, but they are her injuries are considered serious.
14: Overseas, some hospitals in Japan's southwest are reportedly struggling with an uptick in patients following a massive earthquake. Many people are presenting with burns and fractures, while at least 13 people have been confirmed dead. And there's some better news for the hip pocket, with the latest figures showing headline inflation has slightly cooled. It's sitting at 3.8% for June, down from 4% in May.
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14: In sport, Christian Petrarca will face his former club Melbourne for the first time on Sunday when the Suns host the D's. Petrarca missed the side's round four clash with a hamstring injury. Melbourne coach Stephen King says his boys are excited to play their former teammate.
17: We know what he's like at his best, how damaging he is, so you know, he's one of the handful of players we'll need to try and curtail a little bit to get up there and win the 4 points.
14: And the Perth Bears have signed Penrith star Jack Cole on a 3-year deal.
13: 4CC, your weather now. 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
11: Fine overnight with these cooler conditions to continue. The winds at 10 to 15 knots. Tomorrow, those winds will pick up to 20 knots by the afternoon. Tomorrow's top temperatures between 21 and 24.
0: Good afternoon to you. Peter Overton is joining us, a 60 Minutes presenter, sensational Channel 9 evening news reader. He went global with his line of questioning to Tom Cruise about his former wife, Nicole Kidman. You remember that?
18: Peter, you want to know. Take responsibility for what you want to know. Don't say what other people. This is a conversation that I'm having with you right now.
19: You're right.
18: Okay. So I'm just telling you right now, okay, just put your manners back in.
0: Put your manners
1: back in. That phrase went viral, didn't it?
0: Yeah.
1: Put your manners back in.
0: Put your manners back in.
1: It's like, please explain. Put your manners back in was another one of those.
0: Yeah, yeah.
1: He's been, had a long, illustrious career at Channel 9. I hear he's just gone through negotiations.
0: Has
1: and
0: he?
1: When he goes in there, he knows exactly what he's after.
20: A four-day working week sounds nice.
1: And that's not all.
20: A case of beer and a car fire.
1: Eclectic tastes.
0: Eclectic taste. Peter Overton is joining us next on Goal.

0: it's Jonesy and Amanda driving you home.
1: Oh, we're so thrilled to talk to our next guest. He is part of the furniture at Channel 9. And this year, Peter Overton celebrates 35 years with the network. From reporter to 60 Minutes journalist to chief newsreader, he's covered everything from September 11 attacks to the Bali bombings, political events, celebrity interviews, the lot. And Peter joins us now. Peter Overton, hello.
2: Part of the furniture. I hope it's nice modern furniture still.
0: It is.
1: Not an antique. Old ottoman.
2: No. An old ottoman, an old stained ottoman.
0: Yeah, or an old poof.
1: I chose not to say
0: well,
1: it.
0: Well, that's what they were called.
2: They were
1: Peter Overton celebrates 35 years with the network. From reporter

0: thinking about you actually this weekend because I saw a story about a rescue dog that passed away, lives in America, but I followed this dog for many years. I couldn't read the story without sobbing. And I wondered, how do you go every night with some tough stories? And you must, I know you know the news, you've pre-read the story. How do you set your face and your demeanour?
1: Great question. I'll always say, particularly to the younger newsreaders, don't deliver a melancholy delivery on a sad story. It's up to the viewer to have their emotional reaction to the story. You nuance your read, but you don't go all sad if it's a sad story. I did a story on 60 Minutes on the weekend on sarcoma, synovial sarcoma, and a beautiful lady called Kayla, who has served as a soldier in the Australian Army in the Middle East. And I remember that was a hard interview, and I just had a conversation with her, and I just put myself on the couch at home thinking we were just sitting there having a chat about her sarcoma rather than going into reporter mode. And it was amazing, was I thought about it and then watched it back, that it did get a lot out of her. And I think that's the trick.
0: But also, you're a very likable man, and Jonesy and I find it hard not to be liked. You agree with similar people. So asking hard questions is not my forte. How do you push beyond someone's need to like you? It's a human response, isn't
1: it? I think when you know that you are in journalist mode or you're doing a hard interview and you have to ask the hard questions, it's often in the phrasing, or if it's often in simply economy of words or silence and letting it hang, and the person then fills the dead air, if you like.
2: Yep.
1: But you do have to go into, you have to do your job. And I think you are right, though. We all like to be liked when it's all said and done. And when the interviews are hard, I remember Tom Cruise, that was a hard interview. It certainly became hard during the interview, and I simply stayed true to myself and did my follow-up questions, but in a calm way. And we got some great TV.
2: And with the Tom Cruise thing, it was when it happened at the time, I didn't think that you'd done anything bad.
1: No, but I pressed him on a couple of things, and he, as he said, put your manners back in. I'd cross the line, and no, Peter, you want to know. Take responsibility.
2: How did it finish? When you finished that interview, was it all okay?
1: I remember sitting back, and I said goodbye to him, and I sort of sat back in my chair. We're in Steven Spielberg's compound at Universal Studios in Los Angeles.
0: Casual.
1: As you do. And I sat back, and I said to the producer, after a minute or two, I said, wow. Did we get anything? And he said, did we get anything?
2: That's all you want. You just want chemistry. That's all you need. That's what we look for each day.
1: And getting that chemistry in a 20-minute or half an hour window, you've got to work
2: hard.
1: It is.
2: The Logies are coming up, and Amanda here is the Bert Newton Best TV Presenter.
0: Nominee.
2: Would you say, Pete, you
1: I'm
2: work...
1: I'm just voting for her now.
2: You work in the business. You know the business. You know she's got the chops. You know that. So could we get, like, would you... Can we have your support?
1: Would you like my endorsement?
2: Your endorsement. Just because I'm worried.
1: I love Amanda. I've known Amanda a long time.
0: Absolutely.
2: What I'm worried about is people that are listening to this and go, oh, she's a shoo-in.
0: No, who's it going to? I'm up against Robert Irwin.
2: Oh, come on. Robert Irwin. He's wrestling Crocs. He's got plenty of time. You.
1: He's very popular.
0: I know. Did you and Jones just said he's got plenty of time?
2: He's got plenty of time. Whereas you. He's
0: one
2: young.
0: One foot in the grave.
2: You're not 1 foot in the grave.
1: Amanda and I could do the veterans Logie,
0: that's
1: maybe. Yes.
2: The Masters.
0: Sponsored by Metamucil.
2: The Masters.
1: Perhaps at 3 in the afternoon in the nursing home.
0: That'd be a dream.
1: Wouldn't that be lovely? I heard a great joke the other day. Am I allowed to tell it?
2: Tell the joke, please.
1: So a mate of mine turned up to America, and the US Border Force officer said, hello, sir, where will you be staying in the United States? And my mate said, San Jose. And the US Border Force officer said, do you mean San Jose? He said, no, mate, San Jose. He said, sir, in the United States, we sort of pronounce our J's like an H, so it's San Jose. San Jose, mate. Okay. So the US Border official said, whatever you like, my friend. When do you intend to leave the United States of America? And my friend said, in hoon or halai.
0: Wasn't even rude. Well
2: there
0: done.
2: It is.
1: I know
0: what
1: my
0: a miracle.
1: Hey,
2: he's here all week trying to fish. Peter Overton, it's always great to talk to you. Celebrating 35 years. You are fantastic, my friend. Thank you.
1: Love you both. 18 years ago, I read the news on your breakfast show.
2: You That's right. Too. You did too, my
1: That's
2: God.
1: That's gone quickly, hasn't it?
0: Sure has.
2: And remember that year at the Logies. What are we eating this year at the Logies? Because I remember...
1: It'll be either chicken or...

0: beef.
1: Well, last year, what was it?
0: Tortillas, a whisk and 26 kilograms of methamphetamine.
1: Yeah. But that was the year over. That was the year over Channel 10. What were they eating?
2: More than 100 kilos of cocaine.
1: Oh, you guys.
0: Thanks for having me.
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Started humming a song from 1962. Ain't it funny how the night moves when you just don't seem to have as much to lose. Strange how the night moves.

0: Jonesy and Amanda driving you home across Australia. Wednesday is TikTok Tucker Day, and today is a very important day.
1: Very important day because we have new sponsors for TikTok Tucker.
0: And we usually don't make a big deal out of this, but we do like Skippy Peanut Butter. I've always said to anyone who cared to listen, I have said this to you, you should try that. That's the best peanut butter I've ever eaten in my life.
1: They know that we won't always be using Skippy Peanut Butter in our TikToks.
0: This particular TikTok recipe today
1: just happens to be peanut butter.
0: Yeah, but having said that,
1: the thing is, they have chosen to find out, I wonder what all this is about. And we've heard that they're going to be listening from their Skippy headquarters.
0: Yep.
1: Not with Matt Hammond. What was his name? Mr. Hammond.
0: Yeah. They don't even know what you're talking about. So you're nervous. You're nervous.
1: It doesn't matter what they think. We still have to talk to our audience who knows Skippy going down a well.
0: I've already taken the liberty of coming up with a jingle. Hit it, Bruno. Smoother than a fresh drop, Skippy.
1: Is that it?
0: Anyway. Jemwai Rai, the Skippy peanut butter people are listening to us right now. That's why Amanda's gibbering on. Whereabouts are they listening?
2: Yeah, I know that they are in America.
0: Right.
1: Okay.
0: And can you pincer that down a bit?
2: No.
1: Well, look, here's the thing.
0: It's good to have you on board.
1: They probably don't know what they're in for with TikTok Tucker. TikTok Tucker can be a rough old ride, depending on what we're eating for the day. For example, here's some of our recent treats. What we've got are mayo cones, Viennetta ice cream inside it to pump it up a bit. Then a lot of mayonnaise, some sprinkles, chocolate garnish. 1, 2, 3, go.
3: Chin chin.
1: No, yuck. Yuck.
0: Now, hang on a second.
1: No, that's horrible.
3: It's awful.
0: It's not that bad.
1: Weenie teeny. This is a martini made with hot dogs or frankfurts.
0: Chin-chin.
1: 1, 2, 3.
0: Mm. Oh, mother. Oh. What the hell is that?
1: Oh, that's got a big, greasy, meaty aftertaste.
0: It's meaty.
1: That is terrible.
0: Today we're having
1: beer soup. Here we go.
0: Here we go.
1: Oh, Brendan, don't be a puss.
0: Oh, that is...
1: And you like beer.
0: That is foul.
1: Here's cheers, everyone.
0: Okay.
1: Go.
3: Oh, no.
0: Oh, sorry.
1: Jonesy's back on Colin.
0: I've got one top.
3: Sorry.
0: Oh, Jonesy.
1: Colin's wearing a white top and you spat on him.
3: Sorry, Colin.
0: We're supposed to be...
1: Yeah, I know. I just think they should be prepared for what it might be.
0: What are we eating today?
1: Well, it involves Skippy peanut butter, which will be delicious. We know that bit.
0: Mm-hmm.
1: But this is a very old recipe, and it's not what I would normally put with the Skippy peanut butter.
0: Oh, great. Should we play my jingle again?
1: That might be the best thing about this recipe.
0: TikTok Tucker coming up next.
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0: Hey, it's Erin Rome from iHeart's Your News Now with your news headlines. Authorities have confirmed the local transmission of bird flu here in Australia. A blow for motorists with news the cut to the fuel excise won't be extended. The RBA may sit on its hands at its next monthly meeting thanks to some cooler than expected inflation figures out today. And another golden night for the Aussies at the Comm Games in Glasgow. 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

0: Hello, it's Jonesy and Amanda driving you home. 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
6: An idiot sandwich.
7: Gonna make you go yuck.
0: Nothing can possibly go wrong. The people from Skippy have come on board for TikTok Tucker and they are listening to us. Whereabouts in America, Ryan?
8: I don't know.
9: Well.
0: But there. Hello, how are you?
9: Hello and welcome, our great overlords. But let's say this. Doing? There's no expectation to use peanut butter in every recipe.
0: No.
9: But today it just happens to have peanut butter. So
0: but I would eat Skippy peanut butter every day of my life,
9: Brendan.
0: And do.
9: Okay. This looks like a very old recipe. It's been photocopied from an old cookbook. Looks like, do you think that's the 60s or something? It's called peanut butter salad, but there's nothing salad-ish about it. There's a couple of ingredients. We have to start, Brendan,
0: yep.
9: I think. Let's start by this, by peeling.
0: Can
9: a
0: I help?
9: Of, yeah. Peeling a couple of hard-boiled eggs.
0: Yep.
9: Now, the trick is, don't mush it all up because we want to separate the white from the yolk. Think Pauline.
0: Okay, so. So.
9: Oh, it smells like flatch.
0: Okay. So, you haven't made a joke egg, have you?
9: No.
0: To your new friends.
9: No. Oh, look, this is.
0: So we're peeling the eggs.
9: We peel this. And so what happens is we peel the egg. We separate the whites from the yolks.
0: Mm.
9: I mash the yolks with some mayonnaise.
0: Yep.
9: And then that gets. Oh, these eggs stink.
0: Well, are they okay?
9: I don't know.
0: Are they safe eggs?
9: Yeah.
0: Ooh. Okay, I've peeled my egg.
9: Okay, can you peel this one now? Oh, no, that one's almost done. Oh, no, you do that.
0: You take that
9: so
0: one.
9: What's going to happen is we peel them. What? Okay, you keep.
0: Yeah, sure.
9: You keep peeling there. I'm just going to separate now.
0: Cool.
9: I know.
0: Are you sure about the integrity of these eggs?
9: So, here we go. We put the whites in one bowl.
0: Yep.
9: And I'm going to put.
0: Okay.
9: The yellows in another.
0: The other in asylum. So we've got.
9: Does sound a little political.
0: There we go.
9: Okay, so the
0: you're
9: yellow
0: the
9: goes
0: layer.
9: In one, the white, where's the other one? You're still only on the second one. Okay, there we are. So what happens, I mix the mayonnaise
0: yep.
9: in with the yellows.
0: Okay.
9: So I'll
0: so
9: start doing
0: that.
9: This
0: is like
9: that.
0: Your old school deviled eggs.
9: Is it?
0: Yeah.
9: But instead of putting it back into the egg white,
0: mm-hmm.
9: Oh, look, I've put that in the wrong one.
0: You've cocked it up.
9: Instead of putting it back into the egg white, I'm going to put this on some bread that has been, that's been covered with
0: you
9: peanut
0: know,
9: butter.
0: Our whole career. Oh, okay. Look out.
10: I don't put it in.
9: But now it's got. Ryan, it's only got a bit of fur from the floor. Why? Come on, you wuss. What's why? You live in a share flat.
0: Oh, come
9: suddenly
0: on,
9: you're concerned about the congeal.
0: Gem Y rye. They have no.
9: So here, look what I'm doing. I'm mashing.
0: Yep. Do you want me to mash something?
9: No, but what I want you to do is take the lids off the peanut butters.
0: Oh, yes. Okay. Well, we've got variants of Skippy peanut butter here, Amanda.
9: We've got
0: Super Chunk, which I love.
9: I've been called worse.
0: And we've also got Skippy Creamy.
9: Okay.
0: I think Creamy is the right one.
9: Let's do Creamy for this because I think we'll have some texture already in the eggs. So
0: I just, you know what I love about Skippy peanut butter?
9: Tell me.
0: It's so easy to open. Now I'm going to crack it and you smell.
9: That's better.
0: Oh, yeah.
9: All right.
0: Oh, yeah.
9: So here we go. I've smeared my egg with mayonnaise.
0: Mm.
9: We take three pieces. Look at Ryan. Ryan,
0: lick
9: let it go. No.
0: Just lick it.
9: No.
0: No. Just lick it.
9: No.
0: Oh.
9: Yum. That's peanut butter. All
0: right. Isn't it good?
9: Well, give it to me.
0: Are you right?
9: This is a debacle.
0: No.
9: Peanut butter. No. Stay. Don't go anywhere.
0: You want to take a break and we'll come back
9: and
0: eat it?
9: No. Peanut butter is being smeared onto bread. Then we're going to put the egg
0: look
9: on
0: it. Look how smooth that goes on. Look at that.
9: Look at it.
0: Creamy. Beautiful. As my good friend
9: Ryan's
0: Bruno
9: off to
0: Mars
9: get his
0: says.
9: Polio shot.
11: 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Follow Jonesy and Amanda on Instagram and Facebook.
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2: Hi there, I'm Rana Hussein. She might not have won gold, but Tori Lewis has broken a massive drought for Australia at the Com Games. She's become the first woman in 28 years to win a medal in the 100 metre final. Lewis smashing the Aussie record in a time just under 11 seconds to claim bronze. Tonight, Shayna Jack, Molly O'Callaghan and Meg Harris are all going for gold in the pool. And in tennis, Daria Kasatkina has been eliminated from the WTA event in Washington this morning, losing to world number 20 Anna Kalinskaya in straight set.
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7: An idiot sandwich.
8: Gonna make you go yuck.
0: TikTok Tucker. We make food from TikTok and eat it.
9: Here's the story so far. It's an old recipe, peanut butter salad. There's not much salad going on, but what we've done is we've got three hard-boiled eggs. We've peeled them. We have separated the yolk from the white. The yolk has been mixed with mayonnaise, and I've chopped up the white. What's happened now is I've put Skippy peanut butter all over a piece of white bread.
0: The creamy variant thereof.
9: Yes, we've gone with the creamy one. So what I do now, on top of that, this is where the mank might kick in. This is, I'm now putting the egg and mayonnaise on top of the peanut butter, and I'm going to smear that down. I don't know about this. And then on top of that, as a garnish before we eat it, Ryan had a bit of a panic because one of the bits of egg yolk dropped on the carpet and I picked it up and put it back into our special recipe. Oh. He lives in a share house where he eats raw garbage. Don't be precious.
10: Don't eat floor food, though.
9: Floor food. So now, I'll have a look at this. Yep. I'm topping it with the chopped whites. So we've got egg white on top as a garnish.
0: Do you put a lid on it?
9: No. No, I don't. It's like an open sandwich.
0: Oh.
9: Ryan, here's yours. And don't forget, you've got to eat just not the crust. You've got to eat right into the middle.
0: Yep.
9: Jenna is gagging, who's filming this.
0: Mm-hmm.
9: There you go, Brendan.
0: Mine seems to have a very high proportion of egg.
9: Just like your act. All right, when I say three, right, a big bite so you get all of it. Ryan, don't
0: I've folded mine in half, like that.
9: No, you don't. Now you're going to give yourself too much bread. One, two, three, go. Right.
0: Wow. Wow.
9: I wouldn't say wow, but it's not as bad as I thought it would be.
0: That is amazing.
9: Okay. Egg, mayonnaise and peanut butter is actually a decent combination. What you do you think, Ryan?
10: That's good. I like it.
0: Yep.
10: Good.
0: It's got the tang of the egg and the mayo, and then you've got the peanut butter. It's a sweet surprise treat.
9: It's not a sweet treat.
0: No, it's sweet.
9: It'd be a very good afternoon snack.
0: I can't stop eating this.
9: I'm very surprised that this isn't hideous. That's the most I can say.
0: Thank you.
9: You're welcome. This very detailed recipe will be on our socials.
0: Peanut butter salad. Yummy, yummy.
8: TikTok.
0: Two thumbs up.
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9: Or yum, as the case may be. Well, Instagram, that's coming up if you'd like to play.
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13: There's been a joint task force, 629 in Exercise Austral Shield, and we're very lucky to have in studio with us with Lieutenant Colonel Nick Perryman. How's Central Queensland been for you? I mean, welcome with open arms.
14: Yeah, absolutely. I mean, really great to be here. It's been a really fantastic experience for our soldiers to be here exercising in Central Queensland and specifically in Gladstone. Everyone in the community has been really welcoming. Literally the first day we were here, we got a literal fruit basket of hamburgers as we arrived
13: from
14: the local business around the corner from our headquarters. So, yeah, really great. It's been a fantastic welcome. Mm.
12: Hammo for breakfast, thanks to Reef City Motors. And better music and more of it on Central Queensland's 4CC.
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6: Hey, I'm Brooke Seychelles. Some good news for the hip pocket. With cooler than expected inflation data, headline inflation falling from 4% in May to 3.8% in June. It comes as the Federal Treasurer confirmed the cut to the fuel excise will officially end on Sunday amid fresh tensions in the Middle East. Authorities have confirmed there's been local transmission of bird flu in Australia. There's been 11 new suspected positives in South Australia. Agriculture Minister Julie Collins says there's now 27 confirmed cases across the country.
7: Based on testing and sequencing by the CSIRO lab, that some local transmission has occurred between a number of greater crested terns that are resident in South Australia.
6: Meanwhile, police have suspended the search for a baby boy missing off Port Macdonnell in South Australia. The bodies of the baby's mother and sister were pulled from the water yesterday. And there's more gold on offer for our Australian swimmers as they head into the final day of action at the Comm Games. Sally Pearson with the preview.
17: We will see Sienna Toohey in the 200-metre breaststroke, Sam Short starting in the 200-metre freestyle alongside Kai Taylor and then backing up for a 1500-metre freestyle final. And then our men and women will be lining up in the 4x100m freestyle relay heats. In the athletics, Aussie record holder Lockie Kennedy will be starting in the 200m heats. Our heptathletes Tori West and Mia Scarry head into the final day of competition. Australian record holder Cam Myers starts in the mile. And the women's 3K steeple final, we will see Aussie Cara Fane Ryan take to the track.
4: Battery World Gladstone, with all types of batteries, from AAA to four-wheel drive.
5: 4CC, your sport now.
6: In sport, the AFL has confirmed its fixtures for the final two rounds of the home and away season. Collingwood rounds out a doubleheader at the MCG when it takes on Hawthorn on August 15. Two other games will also be played on that day at Marvel Stadium and at the Gabba. And in NRL, a Dolphin star will swap Redcliffe for the Red V. The Dragons officially locking down Cody Nikorima until the end of 2028. That's the latest in news and sport.
5: 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Weather.
13: Fine overnight with these cooler conditions to continue. The winds at 10 to 15 knots. Tomorrow, those winds will pick up to 20 knots by the afternoon. Tomorrow's top temperatures between 21 and 24.
0: I can't believe how much TikTok Tucker I have eaten.
9: There aren't always examples where you keep eating, but you and you are a bit of a garbage guts. But you have kept eating and eaten nearly all of the peanut butter with egg and mayonnaise on top.
0: Yeah.
9: I didn't think it would be palatable. It was actually quite nice.
0: This is perfect because the Skippy peanut butter people have come on board with us.
9: Peanut butter people.
0: And I, you know, I can't lie. This is good stuff.
9: Well, I don't know if they're going to be selling this as a sideline anytime soon. Get together with the chicken people. Neck minute recipe of the year.
0: And neck minute. It was very, very good. Double thumbs up from Jonesy.
9: Well, speaking of neck minute, we've had the Coldplay Kiss Cam couple.
0: Mm-hmm.
9: There's another couple whose lives have been blown up by the internet. I'll ask you what you think of it. Well, I'll ask you, Brendan.
0: Yep.
9: Are we sick of this or is this fair game? We'll discuss it next.

0: Across Australia, it's Jonesy and Amanda driving you home this Wednesday afternoon.
1: Well, we all, many of us, took a lot of pleasure in the Coldplay couple. There they were up on the kiss cam when the camera pans around and finds a couple, and there they were. He had his arms around her. They kind of got embarrassed. He ducked down or she ducked down, and we found out that they worked together. They were colleagues married to other people. The big hoo-ha, everyone thought that was hilarious. Their lives blew up.
0: Yeah. And then it came out later that they'd actually, their respective partners, they had been split up.
1: Yeah, but no one wanted to hear the real story. And actually, no one cared that there were real people and real families involved. And everyone said, well, if you're in a public place, that's what happens. You're at Coldplay and there's a camera on your face. But what happens if you're just going about your business and you're pashing off someone who's not your partner, but you're in a public place, you're in a park, but you're minding your own business, just a random couple of people having a pash in a park, and then this happens.
2: Two people were cheating on a park bench, and they had no idea the internet was about to do its homework and turn them into the biggest story of the summer, possibly bigger than any actual celebrity story right now. A guy filming in Central Park catches a couple locked in a kiss on a park bench. He calls out, "Get a room, there are kids around." They spring apart. The guy tries to laugh it off. The woman tells him to put the phone down. 40 seconds of footage, that's all it took. That's within hours, the internet had their names. Nathaniel Collerton, who's 45, a partner at Watchell Lipton, and Kelsey Borenswick, 29, an associate in the same litigation department. They're in a relationship with other people.
0: Ooh.
1: So the thing is, they are lawyers at the same firm. They're working on the same cases, OpenAI, cases that involve Elon Musk. They're big, big cases.
0: Mm-hmm.
1: And this is not the kind of publicity you'd imagine that law firm would want. So it's not just that they are both working for the same company. There are other things as well.
2: So this isn't just an affair. It's a 16-year-old age gap, a seniority gap. It's a colleague dating the person who's reviewing her briefs, which is very controversial. Remember the Coldplay couple from last summer? It's the same instinct, the same formula, the same pylon, same 40-second clip, turning into a full story within hours. Except this time it's not two random tech executives. It's a big law power dynamic playing out in public, on a park bench in real time. No celebrities required here, just a camera, a flinch, an audience that's learned it can solve a scandal faster than any PR team can spin one. This is why this story is so compelling and it's going to be huge.
0: Wow.
1: It's so cynical. As he said, the public has discovered it can find out who these people are. It's just, to the public, this is just one of those mysteries. But for these people, these are their lives. And he's just filmed them randomly. And their lives have blown up.
0: Yeah.
1: I reckon let's chat about this and maybe make it a pub test.
0: Pub test?
1: Do you think it's okay? Their behaviour wasn't great. But are we sick of this? Is it our business? Are we sick of this?
0: Yeah, and who is this guy walking through Central Park just filming people?
1: And this is the thing with all and those Meta glasses. I think he was using his phone, but people...
0: Was that Meta glasses?
1: I think it was just his phone. But there are people using Meta glasses. There is a light on them that tells you you're filming. But are we all fodder for content? Is your life fodder for content if you're just in a public place going about your business, even if the business isn't great? Anyway, we'll talk more about it.
0: We'll formulate an argument.
1: Mm-hmm.
0: I just had a flashback. Remember those kids used to walk around filming your feet? And they go, what are these? Do you remember that thing? What are those?
1: What are those? And make everyone go, what?
0: What are those? So these kids came in and said, what are those? And I said, old meme. So that didn't go viral. Well, that was good.
1: There you were, pashing in a park, and next minute, Brendan, we all saw.
0: Sadly, I was by myself.
1: And you in a sock.
0: Okay, we'll come down, we'll take a break, we'll come back to the Jonesy and Amanda Arms for the pub test.
3: Central Queensland's 4CC.

0: It's Junsy and Amanda driving you home. I know it's Wednesday, but sometimes that can be Thursday, Junior, which makes Thursday, Friday, Junior.
1: Can you stop?
0: But it's a good excuse to go down to the Junsy and Amanda Arms for the pub test.
2: The good old-fashioned pub test.
0: And today...
1: So this is another one of...
0: it's Coldplay 2.0.
1: It kind of is, but there's a couple, they're in relationships with other people. They both work at the same law firm. One has seniority over the other. There's an age disparity as well as a power disparity. Yep. They're pashing off in the park. A guy comes up to film them.
3: Two people cheating on a park bench, and they had no idea the internet was about to do its homework and turn them into the biggest story of the summer.
0: So he films them. He's just walking through the park. He says, oh, get a room.
1: Get a room. And they then, sort of flinch and pull apart.
0: And when I've watched this a few times now. So the guy, he goes, oh, and he laughs, and it would be nothing. But then the lady says, stop filming. And then he's made it a bigger story than it needs to be.
1: But even if they were in a relationship with each other, you're allowed to say, stop filming me.
0: And I agree with you. So this little guy that's filmed it, he's thinking, okay, I'm going to catch this person.
1: And then,
0: out.
1: As I said, now the internet's done its work. But what is that work? Destroying people's lives. Whose fun is that? Is that your fun that it's wrecked someone's lives? And I know these people aren't behaving well, but I'm sick of this gotcha culture.
0: Yeah.
1: I'm sick of this stuff where everything's up for grabs. Is it okay to film anyone in public? If you're putting your bins out, and your pyjama pants fall down. Is that okay that's suddenly going to be on the internet? Look at this funny old person. Is that okay? I don't think it's okay.
0: How do you feel about those videos you see of people, like a lady sitting down enjoying her lunch and a guy comes along with a bunch of flowers and says, can you hold these flowers? And they go, yeah. And they go, I'm waiting for this beautiful girl or whatever, or this wonderful lady.
1: It's so patronising. It's just to say, hey, you look lonely. Yeah. I've made your day by giving you flowers.
0: I'm giving you flowers.
1: Piss off.
0: It's like,
1: piss off. Okay. You do not make assumptions about me. You do not wreck my moment of reverie. I'm just sitting here minding. You don't know anything about me. And don't make this. This is you trying to make yourself look good.
0: Well, not me. Don't point at me. It's not me.
1: Everything is content. But it's not fair.
0: At a supermarket. You know, and a lady short, $10 for something, some food, like they're on the grocery thing. Yeah, here's $10. But those people that film them doing it.
1: Film themselves doing it. And people's lives should not just be content for you. And even if I think, and I'd be intrigued to know your opinion, lots of people I'm sure will think, well, if don't misbehave and do it in public, they're minding their own business and they're having to deal with their own moral behaviour.
0: Yep.
1: Do you care? Is it our business? This is how we'll phrase this. Filming random people and uploading it.
0: Does it pass the pub test?
1: Does it pass the pub test? I personally am sick of it.
0: You've heard Amanda's opinion. She swore not once, twice, but thrice.
1: Piss off.
0: Feist. We'd love to
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6: We're at the back end of the NRL season. It won't be long until we're saying goodbye to another year of NRL and saying goodbye to our favourite segment with Hammo and Magga.
7: Bye bye, Barry. Barry, goodbye.
8: Are you shocked?
7: I thought that's a good rhyme, that one.
6: But there's a little more of that to come. 4CC's footy tipping competition with a jackpot spin to win at the Baroran Hotel. Well, bit jackpot sometimes.
9: Listener this week will be tipping against me. They don't win, it'll jackpot. Yours don't jackpot much, do they?
7: What are you trying to say, Hammo?
6: Yeah. Nominate now on our Facebook page and take on Macca and Hammo in the 4CC footy tipping competition. Hurry, there's not much time left. Thanks to the number one pub in Baroran, the Baroran Hotel on 4CC.
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11: Hi, I'm Colin Boyce, Federal Member for Flynn. According to the Institute of Public Affairs, our region will be hit the hardest in Australia if it continues down the path of net zero by 2050. Over 16,000 jobs, or 24% of the workforce, in the electorate of Flynn will be put at risk due to these emissions targets, which are destroying Australia's prosperity while lowering our standard of living. Enough is enough. I'm Colin Boyce, and it's time to put Australia first and ditch net zero. Authorised by Colin Boyce, LNP Gladstone.
5: Hey, Jeffrey, is the Baroran Hotel still the number one pub in Baroran?
8: Yes, Barry.
5: Jeffrey, does the Baroran Hotel still have the coldest beer in Baroran?
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8: Baroran Hotel, Bruce Highway, Baroran.
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0: It's Jones and Amanda driving you home this Wednesday, the 29th of July, when there's big issues to discuss. We go straight down to the Jones and Amanda Arms for the pub test.
1: Is it Instagram?
0: Oh, no, it's Instagram. Yeah. Oh, my goodness. Thank you.
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5: 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Jonesy and Amanda's.
0: Jen Wairai, thank you. I was testing to see if you
6: I was just looking out the window.
0: Amanda was looking out the window and...
6: Instagram.
0: Jen Wairai, you have passed the test.
1: You.
0: You are compliant. Yes, of course. Thank you. 10 questions, 60 seconds on the clock. You pass. If you don't know an answer, we'll come back to that question if time permits. You know the questions right, you win $1,000.
6: You can make it $2,000 by answering a bonus question, but it is double or nothing.
0: Mark is in Campsie. Hello,
6: hi, Mark.
0: Mark.
7: Hi, how are you?
6: We are very well. Can you hear us? Over.
7: Yes, I can.
0: Right. Good.
6: Okay. Well, we've got 10 questions. We have 60 seconds. Now, please say pass if you're not sure. That's the key. You may have time to come back, all right?
7: Okay, thank you.
6: Mark, good luck.
0: Don't hang up, Mark.
6: Loud and clear. Here we go. Here comes question number one. Where are the current Commonwealth Games being held?
7: Glasgow, Scotland.
6: Question two. What type of fruit is a ladyfinger?
7: Pass.
6: Question three. When mixed together, red and blue make what colour?
7: Pass.
6: Question four. What does AFP stand for?
7: Pass.
6: Question five. An atlas is a book of what?
7: A book of maps.
6: Question six. Which ocean is Fiji located in?
7: Pacific.
6: Question seven. Dua Lipa released a song, Cold Heart, with which pop star?
7: Pass.
6: Question eight. In which sport is Rudolph a technique?
7: Pass.
6: Question nine. Wile E. Coyote was a character in which TV series?
7: Roadrunner.
6: Question ten. What state in Australia is nicknamed the Golden State?
0: Amanda misspoke. It was the Garden State.
6: What did I say?
0: Golden State.
6: Oh, well, sorry, Mark. I don't think you were going to catch up. Sorry, Mark.
0: Do you know the answer to that, Mark? The Garden State?
7: Garden is Victoria.
0: Of course it is.
6: Have you ever had a lady finger? It's a banana.
7: I thought it was an apple maybe, but no.
6: And red and blue mixed together makes what colour? Have a guess.
7: Red and blue, purple?
6: Yeah, it was purple. And AFP, have you ever been arrested by the AFP?
7: Australian something.
6: Federal Police.
7: Federal Police.
6: And Dua Lipa released the song Cold Heart with big glasses, Elton John.
7: That one.
6: Not Louis the Fly.
7: The kids in the car, maybe.
6: Maybe. And which sport is Rudolph a technique? That's trampoline or gymnastics? That was a tricky one, I think.
0: Mark?
6: Are you still with us, Mark?
0: Mark's gone.
6: Mark is gone.
0: Okay. We marked his homework.
6: I hope I know no one wants to hang around to have their homework, Mark. Mark, I do apologise. And I do apologise for misspeaking on the last one.
0: I apologise as well.
6: I didn't cost him the win.
0: I'd like to apologise to everyone, okay?
6: Well, coming up next, we are going to go into the pub.
0: Yes.
6: The pub test. What are we calling this? Filming random people and uploading it. I'm over it.
0: Yep.
6: What do you think? Does it pass the pub test?
0: We'll have that for you next.
5: Is your Facebook just videos of recipes you'll never make or weird memes your father-in-law liked?
0: Yes!
5: Fix your algorithm today and follow Jonesy and Amanda wherever you do your scrolling.
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0: Jonesy Demander across Australia driving you home. 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
1: The pub test.
2: Pub test.
1: Does it pass the pub test?
3: If something sounds unlikely, then it should fail the pub test.
2: Yeah, the pub test.
4: Doesn't pass the sniff test.
5: Stop it. It's not helpful.
0: And today, two lawyers in love on a Central Park bench, except they've got different partners.
6: Who cares if they're even in love? All we know is there were two people pashing off, minding their own business.
0: Yep.
6: In Central Park, a man comes up and films
0: Johnny
6: them.
0: Film everything.
6: Johnny film everything, and he goes, "Oh, get a room." Mm-hmm. For all he knows, they are a married couple. They'll get a room anyway. It's all exploded from there.
7: Two people cheating on a park bench, and they had no idea the internet was about to do its homework and turn them into the biggest story of the summer.
0: And it might not have gone anywhere if it wasn't for the protestations of the female, and this guy Johnny film everything keeps on her. So with it being in a few hours of being uploaded onto the internet.
6: People have found out who they are. They are both
0: We're not
6: lawyers.
0: Going to mention their names because I just don't feel it's anyone's business.
6: No, they're both lawyers at a law firm that's doing some of the big cases at the moment. He is her superior. He's 16 years older. People go, well, if you're going to cheat, this is what's going to happen. But
0: it's all schadenfreude, isn't it?
6: Oh, but also I'm sick of this gotcha culture where everything in the public's eye is content. Go up and film someone with their pants falling down, someone who's having a terrible moment, someone who's crying, someone who's whatever it is, everything is content. Their lives have blown up. This is what we're asking this right here, right now. This gotcha culture, filming random people and uploading it, does it pass the pub test?
8: I totally agree with Amanda. I think it's just gone too far now. It's just making the world a real ugly place, to tell the truth.
9: Yeah, they really shouldn't be cheating on the first place. People who get caught cheating on other people, well, they deserve what they get.
10: It does not. You just never know what people have going on in their life. So I think creating a bit of hate against people when you don't know them just doesn't pass the pub test, especially when nowadays you film one thing and it's gone around the world in 30 seconds.
11: If it's random, it's a bit weird, but if you know the people and they're out in public, then out them.
12: I'm mid-50s, so this technology age of filming anything is, of course, new to us. I don't mind people making their own videos to TikTok or whatever they want to do, but filming other people with or without permission, totally unacceptable.
13: No, I don't think it does. I think I work with a lot of people who are experiencing homelessness and other vulnerabilities, and quite often they get used as bait or fodder for social media likes and interaction, and I think it's really gross, and I wish that there was a way to stop them from doing it.
14: I'm with Amanda on this. I think people's lives shouldn't be just randomly made content. It's not right. People's lives are precious and special, and there's abuse of that nowadays. Mm. People think they have the right.
0: We're not all content. That's the thing. Think of that when you see me on a park bench with my Dax down by myself.
6: Like filming yourself.
15: Righto, you two. That's enough.
6: Well, tomorrow is Thursday.
0: Thursday. Friday, Thursday. Junior.
6: Thursday now.
0: Friday, Junior.
6: If you would like to hear more of this show, not sure why you would, but if you'd like to hear anything, please head to jonesandamanda.com.au.
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23: Hey, I'm Brooke Seychelles. Some good news for the hip pocket. With cooler than expected inflation data, headline inflation falling from 4% in May to 3.8% in June. It comes as the Federal Treasurer confirmed the cut to the fuel excise will officially end on Sunday amid fresh tensions in the Middle East. Authorities have confirmed there's been local transmission of bird flu in Australia. There's been 11 new suspected positives in South Australia. Agriculture Minister Julie Collins says there's now 27 confirmed cases across the country.
24: Based on testing and sequencing by the CSIRO lab, that some local transmission has occurred between a number of greater crested terns that are resident in South Australia.
23: Meanwhile, police have suspended the search for a baby boy missing off Port Macdonald in South Australia. The bodies of the baby's mother and sister were pulled from the water yesterday. And there's more gold on offer for our Australian swimmers as they head into the final day of action at the Comm Games. Sally Pearson with the preview.
25: We will see Sienna Tui in the 200-metre breaststroke, Sam Short starting in the 200-metre freestyle alongside Kai Taylor and then backing up for a 1500-metre freestyle final. And then our men and women will be lining up in the 4x100m freestyle relay heats. In the athletics, Aussie record holder Lockie Kennedy will be starting in the 200m heats. Our heptathletes Tori West and Mia Scarry head into the final day of competition. Australian record holder Cam Myers starts in the mile. And the women's 3K steeple final, we will see Aussie Cara Fane Ryan take to the track.
22: Harvey Norman Furniture Gladstone. Outdoor dining and lounges to suit all events.
23: In sport, the AFL has confirmed its fixtures for the final two rounds of the home and away season. Collingwood rounds out a doubleheader at the MCG when it takes on Hawthorn on August 15. Two other games will also be played on that day at Marvel Stadium and at the Gabba. And in NRL, a Dolphin star will swap Redcliffe for the Red V. The Dragons officially locking down Cody Nikorima until the end of 2028. That's the latest in news and sport.
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3: Fine overnight with these cooler conditions to continue. The winds at 10 to 15 knots. Tomorrow, those winds will pick up to 20 knots by the afternoon. Tomorrow's top temperatures between 21 and 24.
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10: Coming up on today's Christian O'Connell Show, it's Wednesday. It's the middle of the week. We always ask you, how's your week going so far? Our three-word Wednesday. And today's show actually has a theme after something I did last night. We're simply calling it The Wrong. What is your version of The Wrong? What story have you got, like me from what happened yesterday evening, of The Wrong? If you got something, you can give us a call. You can also text me, 0475 031043. How is your week going so far? Text me, 0475 031043, your three-word Wednesday. 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
2: Christian O'Connell Show. On today's show, I think the theme of today's show is the wrong. So yesterday for me, the wrong Uber. I remember about 15 years ago, my boss and I went for a meeting. And afterwards, we booked a taxi. This was in London, and we just got in a taxi. And he said he pre-booked a taxi. And this is before Uber was available in London. And we're just talking a lot about the meeting, quite intently. And so it must have been to about half an hour. You know, we used to lose track of time. Yeah. I suddenly realised we're pulling up now at Heathrow Airport. We're not driving into Soho in the middle of London. We're at the approach to Heathrow Airport. We just got into, again, someone else's taxi.
1: Oh.
2: And hadn't even looked out the rears. We're heading out of London to an international airport.
3: And Heathrow is quite a way out, isn't it?
2: It is quite a way out. A long way from where we were meant to be going. So title of today's show is The Wrong. Right now, though, on a Wednesday, it's the middle of the week. You're three-word Wednesday. It's been to about half an hour. You know, we used to lose track of time. I suddenly realised we're pulling up now at

0: to go into the CBD yesterday to get some photos developed.
1: Oh, what an exciting day for you, Mrs. Harris.
2: 1980?
1: Were you off to Paris?
0: They're actually so old, though, Fatty. They're from 2022. I bought this little camera that takes the disposable.
1: Oh, what a lovely sort of mystery discovery about what's on the photo reel.
0: Yeah, it was my trip to Europe in 2022. Oh. So I thought, well, it's been 4 years. Maybe I should get them done. Head in there. Go into the people. I then get a little treat, get some teriyaki sushi on my way back.
1: Oh, nice.
0: I'm walking through Fed Square on the way to the train station. Out of nowhere, like a thief in the night, this seagull swoops over my shoulder.
1: They're vicious.
0: Grabs my sushi and then flies away.
1: They're big, aren't they, as well?
0: They're huge.
1: Huge.
0: I scream like a cartoon, like a little girl. And this woman who's walking opposite me is like, takes a swig of her drink and goes, like laughing.
1: A spit take. It's the best laughs in the world.
0: She had to go, I'm so sorry. I get it. But it was actually terrifying because they're huge and they've got these big talons.
1: I think the seagulls are the real menace, not the magpies.
0: Yes, because they're bolder and
1: it's amazing
0: braver.
1: How Australians are more frightened of magpies than like the snakes and the spiders.
0: Mm. Yes, yeah. Well, it's because you can't.
1: No one's walking around with those shoes with spikes on to stop spiders or snakes getting you. Cyclists with those helmets on.
0: Yes. Well, I need one next time I have sushi in the city.
1: No, the seagulls are vicious. They're bloody massive. When one comes down, you're just like, take what you want. Spare me. They look like they could actually fly off with you.
0: Yeah, they're mugging you from the air. Yeah.
1: Yes. Patsy, what's your 3-word week?
2: Oh, my canapé conundrum yesterday at this event.
1: Oh, it's another relatable story.
2: Well, everyone's been to a cocktail event.
1: Did we all hear my canapé conundrum? Sounds like an Agatha Christie book.
2: Yes. No, I'm not a fan.
1: This winter, Kenneth Branagh stars in Agatha Christie's My Canapé Conundrum. The murderer is...
0: Who poisoned the canapés?
2: I'm not a fan of stand-up eating. I don't normally eat at a stand-up cocktail event because I find it really... I haven't got the coordination to hold a handbag, a wine glass, hold a conversation eat. Right.
1: A handbag, madam, and a dish.
2: I don't. I just don't have the, and I always spill it on myself. Anyway, I hadn't eaten yesterday when I got to this thing, and I really had to eat, and they had these most divine-looking little tiny mini taco things filled with avocado, and I thought, oh, I could smell the lime on them. I thought, I've got to have one of those. Regretted it instantly, so I bit into it, and the whole thing, it's like all the salsa and everything just fell out of the bottom of it, like the bottom of a bucket had just collapsed.
1: Conundrum.
2: Went all round, all down the front of my top, down in between my bajuzzies, and it was just not a good look.
1: Was not expecting to hear that today.
2: Not a good look.
1: Wow.
2: I don't eat canapés.
0: That's a conundrum, all right. Bajuzzi conundrum.
1: Bajuzzies? I've even heard such a word,
2: bajuzzi.
1: I hope there's an indie band called that being played on Triple J.
2: When I got home, I was picking bits of tomato out of my brazier.
1: Oh, my word.
2: It was not
0: good. You never want tomatoes in the bajuzzies.
1: Oh, my God. Bajuzzies.
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1: Christian O'Connell Show. All right, so yesterday evening, I had a long day. Yesterday evening, I got in the wrong Uber. And it took me 7 minutes. We were driving 7 minutes before I realized we were not going towards my house. And then I was getting messages from the actually right boats going, you're in the wrong Uber. Actually in block capitals and pull over. You're in the wrong Uber. And the guy didn't take me back the 7 minutes to drop. He just dropped me at the side of the road.
2: He got kicked out.
1: Yeah, and it was raining and cold last night. It was like little Paddington wandering the streets. So today's theme of today's show is the wrong. What is your story about the wrong? Whether it's the wrong date, the wrong time. Shannon, this happened yesterday. Christian, the wrong. I rung the wrong radio station yesterday when you said to call in to win a toaster. Quickly typed the number into my car phone. I was so excited to hear it ring until I heard, "Hello, Triple M Sydney."
3: Oh.
1: Christian, terrifying. I hung up right away. Damn it, that would have been their only caller yesterday. Obviously, they aren't giving away any free toasters. Otherwise, we wouldn't be able to get through so easily. I got through straight away yesterday. That's from Shannon in Engadine. So what is your wrong story? Rio, you've got one.
2: I've accidentally pulled the wrong person's pants down. So I was...
1: I don't think it's okay to talk about jacking people, and rightly so.
2: I was at Coles. This is many years ago at uni. I was at Coles.
1: Listen, Benny Rio. Benny Hill was a few decades ago, and it ain't all right now.
2: I was at Coles, and I saw who I thought was my good friend, Willis.
1: Not the fruit and veg.
2: Not the
1: fruit and two veg.
2: And he had a basket. He had his basketball shorts on, and he had a basketball. Oh, I was like, that's definitely my mate Willis. He lives just around the corner. So did the hilarious thing, snuck up behind him.
3: Oh, really?
2: Pulled his pants down. Not undies, just basketball.
1: Oh. I'm a gentleman, obviously.
2: Chivalry's not dead. He turned around. He actually took it pretty well. He immediately said, like, obviously, what the F? And then I said, I'm so, so sorry. Oh. I thought you were my friend Willis. And he thought it was hilarious.
3: Oh, is that what you do to pick up guys in the city?
2: Oldest trick in the book, Patsy.
1: Pat is on fire today. All right, the wrong. Who we got here? Tony.
4: How you doing?
1: We're good, Tony. Welcome to the show. Thanks for calling, mate. What is your story about the wrong?
4: Okay, so about 15 years ago, a friend of mine bought a place, and we were going to help her move. So I loaded up the truck, and as we're leaving, she says, look, I've got a few things I need to do, so I'll meet you guys over there in like an hour or two. You guys can go over. I've left the place unlocked. You can, you know, start offloading. So we've rocked up. And we start offloading, and it's a duplex. Well, sadly, we were actually offloading and taking the stuff into the wrong house.
1: Awesome. I've never heard of that happening before. Amazing, Tony.
4: She turned up, and she's like, what are you idiots doing? And look, luckily, nobody else knows we did it. It was just the three of us that were there. Nobody else knows it happened until now.
1: Tony, great story. Thank you very much for calling, mate. We'll send you a prize.
4: Thank you. Thanks, guys.
1: Ian, welcome to the show, mate.
5: Hi, Christian. How are you, mate?
1: I'm good. So, the wrong. What's your version of that, Ian?
5: Well, I'm a plumber. I've been doing it for years, and we're doing a lot of rental properties, and I actually rolled up to a place and said, I'm here to do your toilet washers and everything. They go, oh, yeah, great. We've been waiting for the real estate to send somebody out. So I go in there, start fixing the toilet, got it all working amazingly. They were so happy they sent me out to the one out the back that hasn't worked for 20 years. They said, can you please get this one going? We've been asking it for ages. Spent so much time and money fixing it up just to try and get it going. I didn't replace it, tried to get it going. Got it all going. They were so wrapped. I left the place, driving down the street. Then my boss rings me back and says, mate, have you been out to that house yet? I said, oh, I think so. Hang on, let me double check. I didn't want to say anything, so I drove back and checked. And I was two houses away from the right house.
2: Lucky them.
1: Their version of this, you won't believe our luck. A free plumber. Wow. Came door to door.
2: He broke in.
5: Yeah, yeah. Hasn't even done the toilet at the back. Didn't work for 20 years.
1: Get the dunny done. Ian, we'll send you a prize.
5: Amazing, that bloke.
1: Yes, yeah, the best. Ian, thank you. You're like the Avon man going around door to door. Ian, thank you very much for your story, mate.
5: Thanks, mate. Tap, mate.
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1: Christian O'Connell Show. Theme of today's show, The Wrong, after I yesterday evening got in the wrong Uber. I can also add to that the wrong kiddie. Years ago when my daughters were younger, it was a sports day, and they must have been like 5 and 7. And, you know, the field was, the oval was quite big, and had one of those old handheld camcorders. And there was like 10 kids lining up for a race. And so I thought I was filming my daughter. Zooming in and waving, and you could. Aww. We still have this. I might try and get the audio, actually. Please, we still have this. You hear my wife go, "Chris, that's the wrong girl." Then my wife goes, "She's also not from the same country as your daughter." So it's wrong kiddie, wrong race.
2: Wrong race in the wrong race.
1: And that's a new feature we're doing next week, isn't it? All right, so The Wrong. What is your story about The Wrong? These stories are brilliant. Thank you so much. We've also got a story. Hang on, I need to get my glasses on for this one. This is a great story from Shelley. Christian, I was trying to call in. My sister pushed a wrong person in the pool. We were out for Christmas lunch at South Bank in Brizzy, and we wanted to prank our other sister. So we pushed her in the pool. Only suddenly this woman started screaming and turned around from the pool, and it was not my sister. It was a poor lady, all dolled up for Christmas.
3: No,
1: she yelled, hard to yell at someone and have an argument with someone when you're in the pool. She yelled at my sister and I. It did not go down well. You reckon?
2: It did not go down well.
1: Yeah, it's okay to have a sense of humour failure in the pool. Let's go to Richard now.
4: How are you?
1: I'm good. Always lovely to hear from you, Richard. So, wrong, what is it for you?
4: Many years ago, I was catching a busy Frankston Line train into work. And the train in Perth at that time of the morning is...
1: Player.
4: Is train about time of morning is full of professionals, and so this guy walks on, sees what he thinks is a mate in front of him sitting down, and walks up and confidently, with a big grin on his face, gives him a knuckle in the ear, otherwise known as the wet willy. Oh. The guy turns around in horror. It's not his mate at all.
1: Oh. Wrong willy.
4: And you could see everyone else on the train watching this unfold and just big grins of themselves laughing. The guy was so embarrassed that he got out of the next station and changed
1: cars. How do you even apologise? Like you doing the wrong pantsing and then the wrong wet willy. What? There aren't enough words in the beautiful English vocabulary to try and say sorry enough.
2: You have to try and do it with your face as much as possible.
1: Yes.
2: So I'm so sorry.
1: It's such a thing to do to the wrong adult as well.
4: It's fantastic.
1: Richard, thank you very much for your story, mate. Janine?
5: Yeah?
1: Janine, welcome to the show.
5: Hi, thanks, guys. Thanks. Some very funny stories so far, but I've got a beauty.
1: Yeah.
5: So many years ago, our son was doing a triathlon, you know, one of those Weet-Bix triathlons.
1: Mm.
5: So, you know, we're down there on the beach watching him swim. We've got the cameras out. My husband's taking all these photos as he exits the surf, starts doing his run, took some photos, really excited for him, doing really well, posts them on Facebook, so proud of our son, you know, doing all these things and trying all these things out. It was not our son. It was some random.
2: Didn't
5: even look like
1: so
5: our
1: glad
5: son.
1: It's just not me getting the wrong kid.
5: Going on. Wow. Wrong kid, yeah. And then our son was actually probably a good 50 metres or so.
1: Oh, no, that's what's worse.
5: We completely missed it. No photos. No.
6: Oh, no.
1: Oh, my word. I'm glad I'm not the only parent that's taken footage of the wrong kid.
2: Well, you're the only one who got with the wrong
1: kid. All right,
2: ethnicity.
1: Easy now. Come on now.
2: A Cameroonian girl.
1: I don't see colour, Rio, okay? I just see humanity. Janine, thank you very much for your story, mate.
5: No worries. Thank you.
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1: 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Fridge movies. No Country for Old Ham.
2: Bronze.
1: A bit of a weak start. There's me having a pop at Pete. Wrong time waster, sorry. Oh, here are the funny ones. Wrong list. The Curious Case of Benjamin Butter.
2: Silver plus.
1: My Leftovers Foot.
2: Gold.
1: Yogurt Locker. Yogurt Locker.
2: Gold.
1: Saladiator.
2: Bronze.
1: Brie Hart.
2: Silver.
1: With a Scottish accent. Brie Hart. Brie Hart. You know, Brie. Yeah. Brie Hart. Feta Attraction.
2: Silver plus.
1: The Slawshank Redemption.
2: Gold.
1: Bacon to the Future.
2: How many have you got?
1: This one will make.
2: Okay, silver plus.
1: Long day yesterday. Gouda will want.
2: Sure, gold.
1: That well known. Everyone's got some Gouda in them. All right, what have you got? Any Gouda stuff?
2: I got no Gouda gear. Magnet Mike.
1: Hey?
2: Magnet Mike.
1: Oh, very good. I forgot about that draw. I just went fridge only.
2: Outside, inside. Bosch Baby.
1: Yeah, very good. Also gold.
2: We need to talk about Kelvinator.
1: Oh, three golds.
2: Yeah.
1: And you're like Australia in the pool. Can Australia get out the pool? They need to do that buzzer. You know, you get the swim pool. Can Australia please leave the Commonwealth pool? You're winning everything.
2: I saw we won 24 out of 28 events in the pool.
1: You're kidding.
2: It's crazy,
3: isn't it?
1: That is, you're crushing it. Get them onto the track and out the pool.
2: Yeah.
1: All right, Rio, you ready to mark?
2: Let's do it.
1: Frost free, Willy.
2: Silver.
1: Big Mama's Westinghouse.
2: Silver plus.
1: When Harry Met Sally.
2: Gold.
1: Westing Roadhouse.
2: Silver.
1: The Smeg.
2: Oh, that's good. Gold plus.
1: Adam, well done. Now, this is from Liam, who is six. Source the Sheep.
2: Source the Sheep.
1: Instead of Shaun the Sheep.
3: Shaun the
2: Incredible.
3: Sheep.
2: Incredible. Yeah. Gold plus.
1: Yeah. Not Frozen.
2: Oh,
1: yeah,
2: no,
1: little slow burner, huh? The horse crisperer.
3: Oh,
2: gold plus. Wow.
1: Don't know me, I'm just passing away. Juanita, well done. If I had smegs, I'd kick you. Oh, these are very good. Laura, well done. We're moving through the brands now. There was a lot of Westinghouse coming through. A couple of smegs now. And now a Fisher and Paykel called Wanda.
2: Oh, very good. Silver plus.
1: Well done, Stevie. There's something about dairy.
2: Silver.
1: Sisterhood of the Travelling Pancake Mix.
2: Bronze.
1: Yep. Cheese out of your league. Cheese out of your league.
2: Gold.
1: Cold finger.
2: Silver plus.
1: The Smeg Lebowski.
2: Silver.
1: Christian, The Sixth Sense is a fridge movie.
4: I see dead people.
1: I see. I see
2: dead
4: people. I see
1: dead people. You get it.
2: Like they're cold.
1: Yeah. Men who stare at overnight oats.
2: Silver plus.
1: Scent of a crisper. The crispers are back.
2: Silver.
1: As is the Westinghouse. Wild, wild Westinghouse.
2: Silver.
1: Get into the Greek yogurt.
2: Gold.
1: Despicable meat.
2: Oh. Silver plus.
1: And 10 things I hate about stew.
2: Silver.
1: All right, who is off to the rooster today?
2: Juanita with the horse crisperer.
1: The horse crisperer. Well done, Juanita. That's the Christian O'Connell Show for today. One of the best phone-ins we've ever done in the history of the show, The Wrong. If you've got another story for The Wrong, please email me. We're going to do a big part two tomorrow. We ran out of time today. Christian at christianoconnell.com.au. Have a great day. Thank you very much for joining us.
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That turned Duran Duran into international superstars. We'll take a look at Rio and also Hungry Like the Wolf, and a huge song for Duran Duran. That's coming up tonight on the 80s at 8. Let's get underway with Madonna. This is her first big hit, helping launch one of the most successful careers in pop music.

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0: 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Shane Bryan with you, and it's time for tonight's feature artist, Debbie Gibson.
1: They didn't just make hits, they defined a decade. 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
0: Debbie Gibson burst on the scene as a teenager with Only In Your Dreams, beginning an extraordinary run of hits that included Shake Your Love, Out of the Blue, Electric Youth, Foolish Feet, and, of course, a song that was huge in Australia, Lost In Your Eyes. At just 17, Foolish Feet made Debbie the youngest female artist to write, produce and perform a Billboard Hot 100 number one single, a record that she still holds today. And now Debbie is returning to Australia for the first time since 1989, joining Go West on a national tour. Debbie, welcome to the show.
2: Thank you so much. When I hear you say returning to Australia for the first time since 1989, it's just unbelievable that I have not been back in so long, but unbelievable that I am getting there now. Like, I'm so excited.
0: Only In Your Dreams, 16 at the time, began climbing the charts. Were you prepared for what happened with that? I mean, you were still at school, right?
2: I think it was my junior year of high school. And I was performing it in clubs. Yeah. So I was performing it before I was proactively promoting and performing. And so it was literally, like, even though in hindsight it was quick, it was, like, still gradual enough to be like, oh, I performed in 6 clubs this past weekend and it moved another 5 notches on the dance charts.
0: Yeah, right.
2: I handed it to these 10 DJs at this record pool meeting and it climbed 3 more. I mean, like, everything was a direct reflection of the work I was putting in, which was gratifying because it was really like, put in the work, get the result, put in the work, get the result.

0: Do you remember the first time you heard it on radio?
1: I do. I was in the car in the passenger seat because I was not old enough to drive. My dad was driving, and we were coming from Manhattan to Long Island from a voice lesson. And we knew it was going to get played on the radio, like, soon, but we didn't have an exact time or date. So we were chit-chatting, and I was like, wait a minute. I think this is it. We were screaming. He was, like, driving the music. There still is no greater thrill than hearing a song of yours on the radio.
0: You were the youngest female artist to write, produce, and perform a Billboard Hot 100 number one single.
1: Yep.
0: Never been beaten.
1: Nope. Yes, I'm still the youngest female to date.
0: Did you understand the significance of that at the time?
1: I mean, I feel like I did, because the biggest I told you so to anyone who thought I couldn't do that was that number one and that breaking of that record, that setting, and my idol George Michael held that record. Like my songwriting, producing hybrid idol. I'm like, where's the next girl who's going to break that record?
0: Like, Never happened.
1: It hasn't happened yet, which is kind of nuts.
0: One song by another artist that you wish you had written.
1: It's so easy for me. Wake Me Up Before You Go-Go.
0: Oh, yes. Why?
1: Well, it's just, I mean, and I

0: never would have or could have written it. It just, because it was so extraordinarily Wham and George. And it just, I was like, wow, I don't think anything is ever going to be hookier than this. And more joyful. More joyful.
1: And he was your inspiration?
0: Yeah, he was such an inspiration. Like, Billy Joel, like, because I was somebody who read the credits, right, on albums. And Billy Joel was my first, like, all songs written by. I was like, oh, that's possible. How cool. And then George was my all songs written and produced by. And I was like, oh.
1: Even cooler.
0: That's possible. Yeah, so, yeah.
1: Love it.

0: final question. Well, finish this sentence, really. After all these years, I'm still electric because...
1: I stay eternally electric because I can feel the music.
0: Oh, yes. That's good. That is good. Look, it's been an absolute pleasure chatting with you about, you know, your songs
1: and
0: everything.
1: I could have talked all day. Oh, this is a great conversation. Thank you so much.
2: 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She is still as incredible as she was in the 80s. This is the song that put Debbie Gibson into the number one spot in Australia, Lost in Your Eyes. You're on the 80s at 8.

You're on the 80s today. Shane Bryan with you and Ice House there. Great Southern Land from 1982. Hard to think of a song that is more closely tied to Australia, right? Well, Ivor Davies was telling me that he was flying back from Europe and he was flying across Australia. He looked down and saw the vastness of the country, and it inspired a song to capture the mystery and the beauty of Australia. Over the years, it's become the unofficial national anthem, turning up at everything from sporting events to Olympic ceremonies. Wonder if it'll make it to the 2032 Brisbane Olympics. Coming up after the break, a big song that almost ended up in the hands of Whitney Houston, Waiting for a Star to Fall.

0: boy meets girl, husband and wife duo decided to record it themselves. Paid off too, became their biggest hit, reached number 5 in Australia in 1988. That's coming up next. More of your 80s on the way.
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0: You're on the 80s at 8. Shane Bryan with you. Michael Jackson there, Man in the Mirror. And while Michael didn't actually write the song, he knew it was pretty special the moment he heard it. It was written by Cedar Garrett and Glenn Ballard, the guy behind Hold On, Hand in My Pocket, and also the musical version of Back to the Future. It became one of the standout tracks on the album Bad, and it's often ranked amongst Michael's greatest recordings thanks to the powerful message about changing the world by starting with yourself. Coming up after the break, Timbuk3 and The Future's So Bright, I Gotta Wear Shades.
1: I'm doing all right, getting good grades. 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
0: 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One of the most misunderstood hits from the 1980s. Coming up next on the 80s at 8.
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Well, that wraps up the 80s at 8 tonight. Hope you enjoyed my chat with Debbie Gibson. 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Next week on our 80s Artist Spotlight, we'll have the other half of the tour. Peter Cox from Go West will be joining us. That's next week on the 80s at 8. Coming up tomorrow night, however, we go back to Rio.

0: Duran Duran's Rio is our classic 80s album. Tomorrow night on the 80s at 8, we'll catch you then. Thanks for keeping me company.
1: We're at the back end of the NRL season. It won't be long until we're saying goodbye to another year of NRL and saying goodbye to our favourite segment with Hammo and Macca.
2: Bye-bye, Barry. Barry, goodbye.
3: You shot that.
2: I thought that's a good rhyme, that one.
1: But there's a little more of that to come. 4CC's footy tipping competition with a jackpot spend to win at the Baroran Hotel. Well, it jackpots sometimes.
4: Listener this week will be tipping against me. If they don't win, it'll jackpot. Yours don't jackpot much, do they?
2: What are you trying to say, Hammo?
1: Yeah. Nominate now on our Facebook page and take on Macca and Hammo in the 4CC footy tipping competition. Yeah! Hurry, there's not much time left. Thanks to the number one pub in Baroran. The Baroran Hotel on 4CC.
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0: 4CC, we've given away thousands of dollars to spend at Harvey Norman Gladstone. So well done to all the winners who've conquered 4CC's $1,000 Minute. 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Whose idea was this? 4CC.
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0: the ultimate joke-off. Four double C's Bad Joke Friday, thanks to the Central Lane Hotel, Gladstone's home of entertainment. But is your joke bad enough to win the $50 to spend at the Central Lane? Ultimately, there's two criteria to judge your jokes. A, does it register on Hammo's Laugh-O-Meter? B, is it better than Matsy's joke?
1: Quick as a flash, the guy looked at him and he said, yeah, but I couldn't find a fake one of those.
0: Four double C's Bad Joke Friday. 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

0: It's a well-known fact here at 4CC that Hammo can be known to stretch the truth. 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
1: Now, there's been some confusion over the increase of the budget, Matt.
2: We've worked very, very hard to get a general rate increase of just 0.47%. Don't worry about what anyone else tells you, that's what it is. Now, if you're in a property with utilities like water, sewage and a waste service, then when you add up all the utilities and the 0.47% general rate increase, then it becomes 4.84%. It's still one of the lowest rate increases across the nation. Well, we think we've done very well considering how much everything's gone up. Everyone knows in their own home budget what's gone up. A council is no different. We have those same cost pressures, and in some cases we have them more. We use a lot of diesel, as you mentioned. We build a lot of roads. There's a lot of maintenance going on. There's a lot of infrastructure being built. This is a $441 million budget, and we've got $143 million capital works program. That's the average general rate increase of 0.47%. is as good as it could possibly get.
0: Hammo for breakfast, thanks to Reef City Motors, and better music and more of it on Central Queensland's 4CC.
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0: We're at the back end of the NRL season. It won't be long until we're saying goodbye to another year of NRL and saying goodbye to our favourite segment with Hammo and Macca.
1: Bye-bye, Barry. Barry, goodbye.
2: You shot that.
1: I thought that's a good rhyme, that one.
0: But there's a little more of that to come. 4CC's footy tipping competition with a jackpot spend to win at the Baroran Hotel. Well, it jackpots sometimes.
3: Listener this week will be tipping against me. They don't win, it'll jackpot. Yours don't jackpot much, do they?
1: What are you trying to say, Hammo?
0: Yeah. Nominate now on our Facebook page and take on Macca and Hammo in the 4CC footy tipping competition. Yeah! Hurry, there's not much time left. Thanks to the number one pub in Baroran, the Baroran Hotel on 4CC.
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4: Hi, I'm Glenn Butcher, your state member for Gladstone. New e-bike laws came into effect on the 1st of July, and there are some important changes riders need to be aware of. And these include a 12 km per hour speed limit when riding near pedestrians, new powers for police to seize and destroy illegal devices, random breath testing for riders, and stronger penalties where parents may be held responsible if children under 16 unlawfully ride an e-bike or e-scooter. Labor will continue to hold the LNP to account for delivering unfair laws that don't get the balance right for Queenslanders.
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0: 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So well done to all the winners who've conquered 4CC's $1,000 Minute. 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

0: 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Good morning, Pats.
1: Morning, everyone.
0: Good morning, Rio.
2: Good morning.
0: Pats, I'm just checking in. How are you feeling today, mate? Did you make the luncheon yesterday?
1: I did. I did have to make a quick exit, though, because I was playing it safe because I do have the loogie.
0: What, do you finish about 9?
1: No. I only went for about an hour, so that's good for me.
0: Sure.
1: And then,
0: sweepstake. How true do we think that hour is?
2: I think maybe it was an hour, but there's 6 champagnes in that hour.
1: I had to be school mum. I had to do the school pickup because the love god was at head office all day yesterday. So,
0: I saw a photo on your Instagram of you on the red carpet in a beautiful dress, Pats.
1: Thank you very much. Yes, thank you very much.
0: And that was Chris, your husband, in your arm?
1: Everyone confuses Andre Langham.
0: I wasn't being flippant for once. It's just another man, though. I just presume if he's on your arm, hanging off your arm.
1: Nothing illegitimate going on.
0: This is me whatsoever. Now. What's that classic gif of Homer Simpson just going to the hedge? Yeah. Wednesday morning for Chemist Warehouse is the Christian O'Connell Show. Pivot!
1: You're not the first person. No, that is Andre from Andre Jacques from the Langham. And
0: Andre Jacques. You know when someone's been travelling and they go, I'll have the kung pao. I think you just changed planes there. You didn't go into the country.
1: I don't think I've got a red carpet photo with the love god because he hates all that fuff and fluff. Doesn't like it.
0: I couldn't think anything worse but said that I haven't got a red carpet with my beloved wife. Because there's nothing that cements a relationship. the most genuine, authentic thing ever.
1: He hates it.
0: The red carpet for the special folks.
2: But you've got your red carpet husband, Andre.
1: Well, that's right. He could.
2: He's always there.
1: Yes.
0: Do you know what we're going to give away? I've just decided next week on the show is red carpet week. We're going to give away listeners a small section of their own red carpet because you only need a bit of it for a photo so that you can live like Pats week. You can have a photo taken with a loved family member with some red carpet under you. Glitz up the Grams and the Tox guys with your instant red carpet. Let's actually do that. What do you think is enough? For an average photo, you think it just needs to be like 2 meters in width?
1: Yeah, I reckon.
2: That's plenty, yeah.
1: You need a photo wall, like a show photo wall. Christian O'Connell Show at the back of it. Like we need to get it, do it proper.
2: Oh, true, yes,
1: and
2: yeah,
1: stuff.
2: Yeah.
1: And
0: the media wall.
1: Yes. Yeah, the media wall. They're easy to get.
0: My daughter didn't know that was a thing. And one of the team said on Monday night at the book launch party, oh, would you like some photos with Christian by the media wall? And Lewis was like, what's a media wall? Oh. You don't need to know. It's just the marketing people love this ugly looking thing here. It's the worst thing in the world, that wall.
2: It looks like a green screen.
0: And you actually wish you were anywhere when you're by one of them as well. Guys, yesterday evening, long day yesterday, a lot going on. I got into the wrong Uber.
1: Oh, no. I've done that before.
2: How is that possible?
0: Because there were 2 cars and I just was like, been a long day. It was like 8:30 yesterday evening. I got in what I thought was my Uber. We're driving off. I'm swapping messages with my wife. And then I'm sort of thinking, this ain't the direction of home. Oh. But you know when you like, you don't want to be a know-it-all?
2: Yes, yeah.
0: And I thought maybe there's a diversion. He's reading an app. But then we take a sharp left when we should have gone right. And I'm thinking, I suddenly start saying, is this door locked? Have I been dad-napped? Rivals could be Sanderlands.
2: It could be.
0: You know? Because you take out the guy that's not doing that well at the moment. Take him out. And so I just said to him, and then suddenly my phone, the message goes, you know, Uber drivers can message you. Mm. This guy messaged me in block capitals. You ring the wrong Uber. Oh. Second message, pull over. Oh. And I actually panicked. Like, I went, I don't think we're heading to Hampton. And he goes, Mr. Harris? And I'm like, no, I'm not Mr. Harris. So he pulls over sharply.
1: Oh.
0: I said, can you take me back? Because we've driven 7 minutes. So it takes me like a quarter an hour to walk back to get picked up. And he goes, no, you get out here. Raining yesterday evening and cold. I'm so tired.
2: He got kicked out.
0: I got kicked out.
1: Oh, that's awful.
0: I then messaged the guy who I booked. Yeah. I said, can you see me? I'm walking towards you. Can you come pick me up?
2: I can't believe they did. I thought that
0: he told me off when I got in. He went, you don't ever get in without checking the plates. But I said to the guy, we're heading to Hampton. And he just sort of went, and drove off.
2: Funny man.
0: Like, we ain't going to Hampton, buddy.
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3: 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Up all night.

0: So it's paying. Hairdressers can be quite upfront with feedback, can't they? You know, yeah. Someone's just going, I need something a bit different. They go, I don't think you should do that. You would look like a monster. Okay, well, I'll just get short back inside. What you said, actually. And so this hairdresser I've had for about 2 years, she's awesome. She's brilliant. And I'm paying and she goes, she said to me, I hope you don't take this the wrong way. When anyone says, I hope you don't take this the wrong way, it's the same as no offense, but.
1: Yeah.
0: The next but you can only take one way. The worst one is no offense, but. It's normally meant about something to do with foreigners. no offense, but I think foreign people should be fired into the sun. And that's just a conversation I had before the show with Pat's, actually.
1: Oh, get off it.
0: So she goes to me, I hope you don't take this the wrong way, but try and get some sleep.
1: Oh, no, but that's kind of passive aggressive in a way, because it's like,
0: I would say just aggressive. Just say nothing. What is my sleep pattern or the fact that we're half asleep in here bother you?
1: She's looking out for you.
0: No, you're right, Pat. She was, yeah. And this was at 4 o'clock yesterday. And actually, she was kind of right. 3.5 hours later, I just get in the wrong car.
2: That's true.
0: Get in a random car. Let's just go wherever you want to go.
2: Did she say why? Was it your?
0: She said she said you just don't seem as lively. That's normal. I mean, we're not going to put on a show here. I'm only in the chair 25 minutes. And I've got to put on another show at 4 o'clock in the chair, like the hot chair show.
1: Or were you snoring in the chair?
0: I'm only in there 25 minutes, Pat. I don't even bother with the shampoo now.
1: Oh, that's disgusting.
0: No, not at all. I clean my hair beforehand.
1: Gross.
0: No. It's only short back and sides. I'm not getting I'm not getting the dye that you're getting or the paint job, you know?
1: Don't you reckon?
0: I'm natural.
1: Don't you reckon authentic hair better after a wash, though?
0: No, and also you just got to spend longer in there.
2: Oh. I love the head massage.
0: Do you?
2: Oh my God, best part of
0: it. But a lot of people do the juniors that do the head massage. A lot of them have these big shellac nails these days, and it actually really hurts.
1: Oh.
0: My sensitive scalp. No, it's like, ooh.
1: That's a good call.
0: It's always like this going into giving me a lobotomy. All right, on today's show. I think the theme of today's show is the wrong. So yesterday for me, the wrong Uber. I remember about 15 years ago, my boss and I went for a meeting. And afterwards, we booked a taxi. This was in London, and we just got in a taxi. And he said he'd pre-booked a taxi. And this is before Uber was available in London. And we're just talking a lot about the meeting, quite intently. And so it must have been to about half an hour. You know, we lose track of time. Mm-hmm. I suddenly realized we're pulling up now at Heathrow Airport. We're not driving into Soho in the middle of London. We're at the approach to Heathrow Airport. We just got into, again, someone else's taxi. And hadn't even looked out the rears. We're heading out of London to an international airport.
2: Heathrow is quite a way out, isn't it?
0: It is quite a way out. A long way from where we were meant to be going. So the title of today's show is The Wrong. Later on this morning, I want your stories about the wrong what. It's because sometimes, you know, it's like you turn up at the wrong time for a show or a booking. So any stories to do with the wrong time, date, car, anything like that, I want to hear about it today. Right now, though, on a Wednesday, it's the middle of the week, your three-word Wednesday. How is your week going so far? Rio, what's it for you?
2: Mine is sushi. No, sorry, seagull stole sushi. I had to go into the CBD yesterday to get some photos developed.
0: Oh, what an exciting day for you, Mrs. Harris.
1: 1980?
0: Were you off to Paris?
2: They're actually so old, though, Fatty. They're from 2022. I bought this little camera that takes the disposable.
0: Oh, what a lovely sort of mystery discovery about what's on the photo reel.
2: Yeah, it was my trip to Europe in 2022. Oh. So I thought, well, it's been 4 years. Maybe I should get them done. Head in there. Good into the people. I then get a little treat, get some teriyaki sushi on my way back.
0: Oh, nice.
2: I'm walking through Fed Square on the way to the train station. Out of nowhere, like a thief in the night, this seagull swoops over my shoulder.
0: They're vicious.
2: Grabs my sushi and then flies away.
0: They're big, aren't they, as well?
2: Huge.
0: Huge.
2: I scream like a cartoon, like a little girl. And this woman who's walking opposite me is like, takes a swig of her drink and goes,
0: A spit take. It's the best laughs in the world.
2: She had to go, I'm so sorry. I get it. But it was actually terrifying because they're huge and they've got these big talons.
0: I think the seagulls are the real menace, not the magpies.
2: Yes, because they're bolder and
0: it's
2: they're
0: amazing
2: braver.
0: How Australians are more frightened of magpies than like the snakes and the spiders.
2: Yes, yeah. Well, it's because you can't.
0: No one's walking around with those shoes with spikes on to stop spiders or snakes getting you. But those cyclists with those helmets on.
2: Yes. Well, I need one next time I have sushi in the city.
0: No, the seagulls are vicious. They're bloody massive. When one comes down, you're just like, take what you want. Spare me.
2: Spare me.
0: They look like they could

0: actually fly off with you.
1: Yeah, they're mugging you from the air. Yeah.
0: Yes. Patsy, what's your three-word week?
2: Oh, my canapé conundrum yesterday at this event.
0: Oh, it's another relatable story.
2: Well, everyone's been
0: just
2: to
0: now
2: like
0: it's a red carpet
2: event.
0: And now it's canapés.
2: No, everyone's been to a
0: and
2: cocktail
0: also,
2: event.
0: Did we all hear my canapé conundrum? Sounds like an Agatha Christie book.
2: Yes. No, I'm not a fan.
0: This winter, Kenneth Branagh stars in Agatha Christie's My Canapé Conundrum. The murderer is...
1: Who poisoned the canapés?
2: Yes. I'm not a fan of stand-up eating. I don't normally eat at a stand-up cocktail event because I find it really... I haven't got the coordination to hold a handbag, a wine glass, hold a conversation eat. Right.
0: A handbag, madam, and a dish.
2: I just don't have, and I always spill it on myself. Anyway, I hadn't eaten yesterday when I got to this thing, and I really had to eat, and they had these most divine-looking little tiny mini taco things filled with avocado, and I thought, oh, I could smell the lime on them. I thought, I've got to have one of those. Regretted it instantly. So I bit into it, and the whole thing, it's like all the salsa and everything just fell out of the bottom of it, like the bottom of a bucket had just collapsed.
0: Conundrum.
2: Went all round, all down the front of my top, down in between my bajuzzies, and it was just not a good look.
0: Was not expecting to hear that today.
2: Not a good look.
0: Wow.
2: I don't eat canapés.
1: That's a conundrum,
2: never again.
1: All right. Bajuzzi conundrum.
0: Bajuzzis? I've even heard such a word, bajuzzi.
2: Bajuzzi.
0: I hope there's an indie band called that being played this morning on Triple J.
2: When I got home, I was picking bits of tomato out of my brazier.
0: Oh, my word.
2: It was not
1: good. You never want tomatoes in the bajuzzis.
0: Oh, my God.
2: Is it too early?
0: There's no right time. Even if this is a midnight show. Bazoozies.
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0: Christian O'Connell Show. We have bin stickers. We need your bins to be our bin boards. Forget about billboards. Everyone's on billboards. We need your bins to send you our show bin stickers to help promote the good word of the bright side of the dawn. Out and about. Last week in onto the streets of Western Sydney was intern Pete. Today it is Melbourne. I can tell you right now, Melbourne is grim out there this morning. The weather is rough. And so is
1: watch
0: this guy.
1: Out, Peter's about. Watch out, Peter's about. You better watch out, because Peter's about.
0: On the roads right now is intern Pete. Intern Pete, good morning.
2: Oh, yeah, she's a cold one, absolutely. And I've a big shout-out to my auntie Sarah for letting me borrow her people mover car this morning because the blue mum's blue Commodore's still in Sydney. So I have got no station branding. So if you're on the road, I'm driving a grey sort of a van-like thing. I'm currently on the I think it's the M1 or E6 or something.
0: Hang
2: at the
0: on
2: moment.
0: A minute. I have not heard about this. So the whole reason we have these expensive, like, Black Thunders, the van that you're currently in, I can see right now on the screen, looks like the kitty catchmobile. Who's the guy from, hey, children, him?
2: Yeah, it's not great. It's not great, but it's
0: a grey van.
2: We're in a grey van.
0: Do not approach any schools today.
3: That's very important.
2: No. About 12 k's off turning on Fern Tree Gully Road, and I'm on my way to see the lovely Kerry, who has requested a bin sticker, but before 8 a.m. because she's got to go to work. So she said you must be there before 8 a.m.
0: Oh, well. Did she say you must wake me up at 6:30? She's probably asleep. Sat up.
2: Well, when it comes to bin stickers, you get what you get. You don't get upset, right?
3: And it comes in a van at 6:30.
0: An unmarked kitty catchermobile.
2: Yeah, absolutely.
0: Only worse than this van is the panel vans you see with curtains sometimes. By the way, the other thing I need to talk about, it's pitch black right now, all right? Out Melbourne right now, it is pitch black. It is very cold this morning. There's low visibility. Then why, sir, are you driving wearing sunglasses? Why?
2: Okay, sorry, they are prescription sunglasses, and I forgot my other glasses for driving, so yes, I am wearing my speed dealer-looking glasses at the moment, so apologies.
0: The whole
2: so
0: look,
2: not a great
0: the
2: look
0: whole
2: right
0: look
2: now.
0: Right now, just is not, the optics aren't great for the show.
3: Look, the optics are terrible. I'd be surprised if someone didn't call the cops on you.
0: No, that somebody's me right now. You're just so bright, I gotta
3: wear a shade. It can't
0: it's
3: be
0: the Page Brothers. It can't be
2: I'm
0: safe.
2: So sorry.
0: Right.
2: I need to do better. My apologies. But hey, it's going to be a great day for Melbourne.
0: It is. It is. Now, Pete really will. He's a human firework. He will brighten up your morning wherever you are. So, Pete, where are you headed to right now at the moment?
2: Yeah, we're heading to the Scoresby area. So, hey, if you're in the Scoresby area, let us know. I can drop off a bin sticker as well. That's after Kerry. She is there. And then I'll be making my way across the beautiful, nice, calm traffic to Narre Warren South.
0: Oh, my word.
2: He
0: just almost
2: morning.
0: Got him. Did you see that car?
3: It's terrifying. It's huge.
2: Oh, yeah.
3: Truck
2: she, sorry.
3: Just came by.
2: Yeah, sorry.
0: Is there anyone else with you that could drive?
2: My hands. Yeah. Well, I've got Kerry here. Kerry might be able to have a bit of a drive. But I feel like...
0: She looks terrified.
2: Nah, I feel like
0: let her go,
2: road.
0: Mate. Just that pull over. Let good. Her go. She's got a family. Let her go, mate. She doesn't even work with us.
2: Sorry, guys. As I said, I know the optics aren't great this morning, but we'll do this. We'll get there.
0: It'll all right, Pete Bundy.
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0: Session O'Connell show. Have we heard from Intan Pete yet, or have the AFP done the rightful thing and taken him in? If you saw someone prowling around your neighbourhood wearing sunglasses when it's pitch black, you would call the police.
1: Definitely.
0: You would think that must be Australia's first commercial breakfast show across the nation in an unmarked panel van with a shifty looking man in sunglasses.
2: If you see it, report it.
0: All righty. Okay. Birdman's Extra Time on the Time Waste, and for the best in show, you win. Thanks to Bing Lee, a Breville smart toaster. Cockatoopak.
3: Oh, gold.
0: That's very good.
3: That's
0: well done, Tony. Squawky Nicks.
2: Silver Plus.
0: Weird Owl Yankovic.
2: Silver Plus.
0: Simon and Budgery Garfunkel.
2: Oh, that's clever, gold.
0: Well done, Mark Webber. The Bin Chickens is not the Beatles. Egg Sheeran.
2: Egg Sheeran is
0: now
2: gold.
0: We go. Now we're back on top. Birdvana?
2: Bronze.
0: Swan Jovi.
2: Silver Plus.
0: He's regal like a swan, John. Kanye Nest.
2: Gold.
0: Joanna Welder. Kanye Nest is very good. Lady Gaggle.
2: Silver.
0: Nat Kingfisher Cole.
2: Silver.
0: Spice Girls.
2: Gold.
0: Budgies. Budgies.
2: Yeah. Silver.
0: Ostrich Astley.
2: Silver Plus.
0: And Diana Albatross.
2: Oh, that's gold.
0: Well done, Tracy Wareham. All right, who is winning the toaster?
2: Joe, you got the toaster with Kanye Nest.
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0: We're at the back end of the NRL season. It won't be long until we're saying goodbye to another year of NRL and saying goodbye to our favourite segment with Hammo and Macca.
1: Bye bye, Barry. Barry, goodbye.
2: You shot that.
1: I thought that's a good rhyme, that one.
0: But there's a little more of that to come. 4CC's footy tipping competition with a jackpot spend to win at the Baroran Hotel. Well, it jackpots sometimes.
3: Listener this week will be tipping against me. If they don't win, it'll jackpot. Yours don't jackpot much, do they?
1: What are you trying to say, Hammo? Yeah.
0: Nominate now on our Facebook page and take on Macca and Hammo in the 4CC footy tipping competition. Hurry, there's not much time left. Thanks to the number one pub in Baroran, the Baroran Hotel on 4CC.
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0: Christian O'Connell Show. 29th of July is a big day. It is Aquarius full moon tonight. Astrology fans will be able to tell me a lot more on this. By the way, there's an astrology teacher who is teaching us astrology to some students at the moment. And as part of their teaching, once a month, they've been looking at my star chart. They just want to see somebody else's. And so a couple of them obviously apparently listen to the show. So could we have a look at this DJ's? I get this actually quite scary email once a month with the month ahead in great detail.
1: What are they?
0: Like days and times to watch everything. I have a quick glance at it, but it kind of upsets me sometimes.
1: That's terrifying.
0: I know. They're studying my star chart. They're studying my future before me.
1: And I know you're a big moon guy.
0: I'm a big moon guy, and it was 98% wax and gibbous yesterday. But it's a very big one tonight. Aquarius is a very, very big one. Things are going to be interesting today. Already, I just went to make a cup of tea, and I saw that you, Rhea, were locked out of the radio station.
2: What?
0: Only 20 minutes before I said it's about letting go of the old. Suddenly, I had an option. Do I let him in? Do I let him out? All right, so yesterday evening, I had a long day. Yesterday evening, I got in the wrong Uber. And it took me 7 minutes. We were driving 7 minutes before I realized we were not going towards my house. And then I was getting messages from the actually right boats going, you're in the wrong Uber. Actually in block capitals and pull over. You're in the wrong Uber. And the guy didn't take me back the 7 minutes to drive. He just dropped me at the side of the road.
1: He got kicked out.
0: Yeah, and it was raining and cold last night. It was like little Paddington wandering the streets. So today's theme of today's show is the wrong. What is your story about the wrong? Whether it's the wrong date, the wrong time. Shannon, this happened yesterday. Christian, the wrong. I rung the wrong radio station yesterday when you said to call in to win a toaster. Quickly typed the number into my car phone. I was so excited to hear it ring until I heard, "Oh, Triple M Sydney." Christian, terrifying. I hung up right away. Damn it, that would have been their only caller yesterday. Obviously, they aren't giving away any free toasters. Otherwise, want me to get through so easily. I got through straight away yesterday. That's from Shannon in Engadine. So what is your wrong story? Rio, you've got one.
1: I've accidentally pulled the wrong person's pants down. So I was.
0: I don't think it's okay to talk about jacking people, and rightly so.
1: I was at Coles. This is many years ago at uni. I was at Coles.
0: Listen, Benny Rio. Benny Hill was a few decades ago, and it ain't all right now.
1: I was at Coles, and I saw who I thought was my good friend Willis.
0: Not the fruit and veg.
1: Not the
0: fruit and two veg.
1: And he had a basket. He had his basketball shorts on, and he had a basketball. I was like, that's definitely my mate Willis. He lives just around the corner. So did the hilarious thing, snuck up behind him.
2: Oh, really?
1: Pulled his pants down. Not undies, just basketball. Oh.
0: I'm a gentleman, obviously.
1: Chivalry's not dead. He turned around. He actually took it pretty well. He immediately said, like, obviously, what the F? And then I said, I'm so, so sorry. Oh. I thought you were my friend Willis. And he thought it was hilarious.
2: Oh, is that what you do to pick up guys in the city?
1: Oldest trick in the book, Patsy.
0: Pats is on fire today. Let's get Patsy to a luncheon every day, Monday to Thursday. All right, the wrong. Who we got here? Tony. Good morning, Tony.
3: Good morning, guys. How you doing?
0: We're good, Tony. Welcome to the show. Thanks for calling, mate. What is your story about the wrong?
3: Okay, so about 15 years ago, a friend of mine bought a place, and we were going to help her move. So I loaded up the truck, and as we're leaving, she says, look, I've got a few things I need to do, so I'll meet you guys over there in like an hour or two. You guys can go over. I've left the place unlocked. You can, start offloading. So we've rocked up, and we start offloading, and it's a duplex. Well, sadly, we were actually offloading and taking the stuff into the wrong house.
0: Awesome. I've never heard of that happening before. Amazing, Tony.
3: She turned up and she's like, what are you idiots doing? And look, luckily, nobody else knows we did it. It was just the three of us that were there. Nobody else knows that happened until now.
0: Tony, great story. Thank you very much for calling, mate. We'll send you a prize.
3: Thank you. Thanks, guys.
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0: Christian O'Connell Show. Theme of today's show, The Wrong. Christian, my mum used to own a Mitsubishi Scorpion. Nice cars. Unlocked the car, load the shopping, got in, key in the ignition. Wouldn't start, called out the RACV, waited for them to come, only for them to point out there was an identical car two cars down that was actually my mum's. That's one of the best wrong car stories I've ever. Something wrong with this car. Mend it. Tanya, good morning, Christian. One time on holiday with my now ex-husband in Greece. We had a lovely time. On the last day, we packed up and headed to the airport. Got to check-in counter. Turns out we were there a whole 26 hours early. We had to turn around, headed back to the hotel in the pool. We had no money left to do anything. Oh, dear. Table water for you guys. I was just telling the team, I remember a couple of years ago, I was driving along and I thought I saw from behind my friend's wife, Sally. So I thought, oh, this would be a funny surprise for her. Mm-hmm. And I was driving and the traffic was quite slow. So I wound down the passenger window, got on the old car horn. Oh. And it's not like I got a quiet voice. I yelled out, "Hey, lovely!" Oh, this woman turned around who was not Sally. Oh. It was just a blonde-haired lady, right? Actually, it just startled her. A lot of other people, because if you heard someone like that yell out, "Oi, lovely," and think it's okay in this day and age, you'd look round to see who is that. And I was, sorry, Sally. I can see people looking like, even if it is the wrong person, who are you doing this to?
1: They shouldn't be doing
0: it. Is this a ploy? Is this his thing? Wait, is that the DJ? Is this what he does after the show? Just goes around, maybe it works one times out of 20.
1: So he gets his kids.
0: Lisa, good morning.
2: Good morning.
0: Good morning, Lisa. Welcome to the show. So what is your the wrong story for us, Lisa?
2: Yes, I stole the wrong wallet.
0: Even if it is the wrong person, who are you doing this to?
1: They shouldn't be doing
0: it. Is this a ploy? Is this his thing? Wait, is that the DJ? Is this what he does after the show? Just goes around, maybe it works one times out of 20.
1: So he gets his kids.
0: Lisa, good morning.
3: Good morning.
0: Good morning, Lisa. Welcome to the show. So what is your the wrong story for us, Lisa?
3: Yes, I stole the wrong wallet.
0: Good morning, Lisa. Welcome to the show. So what is your the wrong story for us, Lisa?
3: Yes, I stole the wrong wallet.
0: A very powerful lesson for everybody there. I'll say that, Lisa. That is a great story. Lisa, thank you very much for sharing, mate. Thanks for calling the show.
3: Thanks so much. Have a good day.
0: Thank you. Ian, tomorrow maybe we should do stories teaching someone a lesson.
1: Yes.
0: Ian, good morning, Ian. Welcome to the show, mate.
4: Hi, Christian. How are you, mate?
0: I'm good. So, the wrong. What's your version of that, Ian?
4: Well, I'm a plumber. I've been doing it for years. And

0: We're doing a lot of rental properties, and I actually rolled up to a place and said, I'm here to do your toilet washes and everything. They go, oh, yeah, great. We've been waiting for the real estate to send somebody out. So I go in there, start fixing the toilet, got it all working amazingly. They were so happy they sent me out to the one out the back that hasn't worked for 20 years. They said, can you please get this one going? We've been asking them for ages. Spent so much time and money fixing it up just to try and get it going. I didn't replace it, tried to get it going. Got it all going. They were so wrapped. I left the place, driving down the street. Then my boss rings me back and says, mate, have you been out to that house yet? I said, oh, I think so. Hang on, let me double check. I didn't want to say anything. So I drove back and checked. I was two houses away from the right house.
1: Lucky them.
2: Their version of this, you won't believe our luck. A free plumber. Wow. Came door to door.
1: He broke in.
0: Yeah, yeah.
1: He
0: hasn't even done the toilet at the back. Didn't work for 20 years.
2: Get the dunny done. Ian, what's your surprise?
0: Amazing, that bloke.
2: Yes, yeah, the best. Ian, thank you. You're like the Avon man going around door to door. Ian, thank you very much for your story, mate. Have a good day.
0: Thanks, mate.
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0: Mitch and O'Connell show. Theme of today's show, The Wrong, after I yesterday evening got in the wrong Uber. So far on the show, we've had the wrong pantsing, the wrong house, the wrong wallet, the wrong toilet, and the wrong blonde. I can also add to that the wrong kiddie. Years ago when my daughters were younger, this story, it's okay. Years ago, it was a sports day, and they must have been like 5 and 7. And, the field was, the oval was quite big, and had one of those old handheld camcorders. And there was, so there was like 10 kids lining up for a race. And so I thought I was filming my daughter. Zooming in and waving, and you could, we still have this. I might try and get the audio, actually. We still have this. You hear my wife go, "Chris, that's the wrong girl." Then my wife goes, "She's also not from the same country as your daughter." So it's wrong kitty, wrong race.
1: Wrong race in the wrong race.
0: And that's a new feature we're doing next week, isn't it? All right, so The Wrong. What is your story about The Wrong? 13, 55, 22. These stories are brilliant. Thank you so much. We've also got a story. Hang on, I need to get my glasses on for this one. This is a great story from Shelley. Christian Mar, I was trying to call in. My sister pushed a wrong person in the pool. We were out for Christmas lunch at South Bank in Brizzy, and we wanted to prank our other sister. So we pushed her in the pool, only suddenly this woman started screaming and turned around from the pool, and it was not my sister. It was a poor lady, all dolled up for Christmas.
2: No,
0: she yelled, hard to yell at someone and have an argument with someone when you're in the pool. She yelled at my sister and I. It did not go down well. You reckon?
1: It did not go down well.
0: No, it's okay to have a sense of humour failure in the pool. Christian has just heard the Mitsubishi story. Same thing happened to me many years ago. I drove to local shops with my girlfriend, now long-suffering wife, and her dad's swanky new Honda Preludes. Ooh. Get back in the car while she shops. Door opens, key, the ignition, nothing. Then clicked eyes with this massive bloke in front of me. Yanks open the car door with a WTF are you doing? Turns out, exactly, what are the odds? Exactly car model, the same colour, was next door. That's from Renzo. Renzo, thank you very much for the story. Andrew's here. Good morning, Andrew.
3: Good morning, Christian.
0: All right, so is this the wrong dad? What's your story?
3: Yeah, a couple of years ago, my son worked at one of the food chains, and I had to pick him up after his shift. And it was late at night, so I've gone into the car park just waiting for him. I've pulled up beside a car that was exactly like mine. And my son's come out the doors, he's looked over at us, he's just walked over with his head down on his phone, and he's walking over, and I'm thinking, he's not walking to my car, where's he going? Anyway, he's got into the car next to me. There's a guy in there who's frazzled, and he's like, "Can I help you?" And my son's just looked up and he's like, "Oh, I've got him in the car." And then he looked over at me, and then I'm just there laughing so much I couldn't stop laughing. He's just jumped in the wrong car next to him, and he's got out, walked around, just got in like nothing happened.
0: I bet he didn't look up from his phone.
1: Like he didn't get into pizza. Yeah. Pizza Pail fan.
3: I couldn't stop laughing all the way home. Nothing happened.
0: Andrew, great story. Thank you very much for calling in, mate. Let's go to Richard now. Morning, Richard.
4: Morning, Christian. How are you?
0: I'm good. Always lovely to hear from you, Richard. So, wrong, what is it for you?
4: Many years ago, I was catching a busy Frankston Line train into work, and the train at that time of the morning is full of professionals, and so this guy walks on, sees what he thinks is a mate in front of him sitting down, and walks up and confidently, with a big grin on his face, gives him a knuckle in the ear, otherwise known as the wet willy. Oh. The guy turns around in horror. It's not his mate at all.
0: Oh. Wrong willy.
4: And you could see everyone else on the train watching this unfold and just big grin to themselves laughing. The guy was so embarrassed that he got out of the next station and changed carriages.
0: How do you even apologise? Like you doing the wrong pantsing and then the wrong wet willy. What? There aren't enough words in the beautiful English vocabulary to try and say sorry enough.
1: You have to try and do it with your face as much as possible.
0: Yes.
1: I'm so sorry.
0: It's such a thing to do to the wrong adult as well.
4: It's fantastic.
0: Richard, thank you very much for your story, mate. Have a good day.
4: And you.
0: Janine? Janine, welcome to the show.
2: Hi, thanks, guys. Thanks for some very funny stories so far, but I've got a beauty.
0: Yeah.
2: So many years ago, our son was doing a triathlon, you know, one of those WheatBix triathlons.
0: Mm.
2: So, you know, we're down there on the beach watching him swim. We've got the cameras out. My husband's taking all these photos as he exits the surf, starts doing his run, took some photos, really excited for him, doing really well, post them on Facebook, so proud of our son, you know, doing all these things and trying all these things out. It was not our son. It was some random.
1: Some random. It didn't even look like our son.
0: It's just not me getting the wrong kid.
2: Wrong kid. Yeah. And then our son was actually probably a good 50 metres or so.
0: Oh, no, that's what's worse.
2: We completely missed it. No photos. No.
5: Oh, no.
0: Oh, my word. I'm glad I'm not the only parent that's taken footage of the wrong kids.
1: Well, you're the only one who got with the wrong
0: ethnicity. All right, easy now. Come on now.
1: A Cameroonian girl.
0: I don't see colour, okay? I just see humanity. Janine, thank you very much for your story, mate.
2: No worries. Thank you.
6: 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Central Queensland's own 4CC.

0: alarm just not doing the job it should? 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
0: You're listening to Gladstone and

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You're still young, that's your fault. There's so much you have to know.

0: Christian O'Connell's show. This might be one of our favourite phone-ins we've done over the last couple of years. The Wrong. That's the theme. What's your version of the stories about The Wrong? Still they're coming in. Keep them coming. These are fantastic. What about The Wrong pizza? Christian was at the pub, couldn't decide what pizza to order. A ham and pineapple pizza arrived. I just assumed it was mine, started eating it. 10 minutes later, pumpkin pizza came out. My mate sort of whispered, didn't you order that? Then I realised I've been eating somebody else's pizza. Damn, it was so good. Once you start on a pizza, it doesn't matter whether it's the right or wrong one, you're just having it. Christian, my name is Melissa. Morning, Melissa. My brother Brad was on his red peas driving a blue Commodore to a magic show gig. He'd lined up to make some extra money. He was cut off in busy traffic by a police SWAT unit who were looking for someone who had committed a crime close by, had the same make model car as Brad, and was also wearing a cap. And a cape? Guns drawn, pulled him out of the car, push him to the ground, and start searching him vigorously. They pull out ribbons, cards, coins. I'm like, look at this hoon. What, hasn't he got stuffed down his pants? A rabbit?
1: Oh, that'd look so funny.
0: A watch? They pulled ribbons, cards, coins from his pockets. They're all for the magic show. Didn't take long for them to realise they had the wrong guy. Wrong criminal. Christian, how's this for The Wrong? I tried to open the boom gate in the wrong car park with my home garage remote. Not the first time I've done this. Tired healthcare worker. Morning, Emily. Christian, this happened only last week. A friend of my mum's went to the funeral and to find out halfway through, wrong funeral.
2: Oh, nice.
0: And they normally have a big image up front, don't they?
2: Yeah.
0: Of the person.
1: What point?
0: What made matters worse? It gets worse. The person whose funeral she thought wasn't attending it isn't dead.
3: Wow, I hadn't read that bit.
2: What?
0: She heard a rumour.
3: No, come on.
0: She heard a rumour that she'd passed away and assumed that the next funeral at the church was for her.
1: Oh, wow, there's a lot of assuming going
2: well, she would have been.
1: Oh, wow.
0: Again, topics keep coming out this one. You heard a rumour.
2: Yes. Who's spreading rumours?
0: So sorry, I thought you were dead.
3: Yes. No, I'm fine.
0: Christian, The Wrong. A few years ago, my parents in law brought a block of land. They went down every month without fail to mow and clean up. After 6 months, they had a chance meeting with the owner of the block next door. He was so profuse in thanking them for cutting his grass. My father in law had been mowing the wrong block.
1: Oh. Lucky you hadn't built the house yet.
0: Yeah, Christian, about a few years ago, we were living in Melbourne. My dad was due to pick up my mum at the train station when she finished work. It was a cold, wet, windy winter night. When the car pulled up, my mum went outside for quite some time. She jumped in and went to put the seatbelt on without looking at who was actually driving the car. Said, I went out in the bloody cold for ages. The man looked over and said, if I knew you were there waiting, love, I would have come earlier. It was not my dad. Christian, about 13 years ago, the wife and I were at Port Douglas for a holiday. After our wedding, we went on the Barrier Reef snorkeling. She was heavily pregnant with our first child. Anyway, we're all in the water snorkeling away. They had an underwater photographer taking pictures of everyone. I held the hand of the person I thought was my wife. Here I am thinking, I'm getting a really good photo of this. When we went up deck, my wife was there. She hadn't been snorkeling. I'd had a great photo of a complete stranger and I holding hands underwater at the Barrier Reef.
1: No.
0: Darren, Christian, my mum helped a blind person onto a tram, only realising afterwards it was going the wrong way.
2: Oh, no.
1: Oh, my Lord.
0: Christian, this is from Mary. Christian, my husband is always running late. I was in bed waiting for him.
2: Mm.
0: Obviously, he's got to sleep. Okay, so yeah, the kids right now on the school run, get a good night's sleep. Yeah. I texted him, hurry up or I will start without you. In other words, I'm turn the lights off.
2: I'm going to start meditating to get
0: absolutely
2: myself to
0: sleep. Turn the lights off and do that. Christian, hurry up. I texted him or I will start without you. But I'd accidentally texted the painter. I laid awake, wide-eyed, wondering who was going to come through that door, first of all. It's like a very X-rated version of Thank God You're Here.
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15: 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And stretching right across

Christian O'Connell Show. One of the best phone-ins we've ever done this morning. If you missed them so far, check out today's podcast when it goes up. The Wrong. That is the theme of, I get the feeling, the week now. We'll be coming back to it tomorrow on the show. Your stories about The Wrong, like Sarah Brand here. Christian, my manager, was being picked up at Melbourne Airport by a new sales rep. We hadn't met yet, and he didn't know what it looked like, but he actually picked up the wrong lady in the queue. And he had to do a loop and drop her back off and then try and find me. Christian, I thought you'd like this story as a cat owner yourself. Last month, my cat disappeared. A week ago, I found him and brought him back into the house. But yesterday morning, my actual cat came back. Now I have two identical cats. She sent me a photo. They look exactly the same. Black tabby cats with like a white bib. They're exactly the same. And also it kind of lends us into this.

0: Dacina story drop into my inbox entitled The Wrong Toilet. Ooh. We'll save that for tomorrow. Right now, though, what are the odds? Your stories of coincidence and chance every week on the show, like these.
1: My daughter, Chloe, put me on to Christian. As I'm driving, I'm thinking, I wonder what Christian O'Connell looks like. And you wouldn't believe it, there's a billboard on the side of the road with your face on it.
2: My ex-husband's father went on a trip with a group of Vietnam War veterans back over to Vietnam. And these little local kids came up to them wanting to sell things. One little boy had a set of dog tags, and they flipped them over, and the name on them was the name of one of the men in the travel party, and they were his tags that he'd lost while serving over there.
0: All right, if you've got a story about coincidence and chance, we're looking for them now. We'll take your stories next.
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0: Christian O'Connell Show. Christian, I'm getting there early. I've got to go into a meeting at 8:30. Fridget Jones's diary.
1: Oh, that's good.
0: Gold, silver, bronze?
1: Oh, gold.
0: Gold. Well done, mate. Enjoy the meeting. What are the odds? Stories of coincidence and chance every Wednesday on the Christian O'Connell Show. Morning, Narelle. Christian, what are the odds? Many years ago, my cat went missing. I got a new cat, Tuxedo, like the twin cats you mentioned just now. 9 months later, I get a phone call about my missing cat. I go to this house, called out his name, Phantom. Killer name, BTY. For a cat, he shot out from under a car and ran up my front. Phantom. Back. That is fantastic. Narelle, thank you very much. Alison, good morning.
2: Good morning.
0: Ali, what are the odds?
2: My mother-in-law only had boys, but always wanted a girl. And if she had a girl, she was going to call her Alison Clare. My husband and I got married, and I am Alison Clare.
3: Oh, wow.
2: Yeah.
0: She was right with the name. Yeah, she got the daughter in the end. The daughter-in-law.
2: She got her.
0: That's an incredible story.
2: And I adore her.
0: Oh. And my sister's saying my sister has four boys. The reason why she has four boys, they kept trying for a daughter. But the universe was like, it ain't going to happen. When are you going to realize? Boy, boy, boy, boy, boy.
1: And Alison, what are the odds? My mum's name's Alison and her sister's name is Claire.
3: Why?
2: Really? No, you're lying.
1: I'm dead serious.
0: On this show. No lies. Oh, my God. That is incredible. Goosies.
4: Hello.
0: I know. To why she has four boys. They kept trying for a daughter. But the universe was like,

0: than the story.
1: She must be amazing.
0: Grace is a beautiful name, actually. Now, Grace, what is your story? What are the odds?
1: Well, it's very weird. I actually went travelling to Europe, and before I left, a friend of mine said to me, oh, I've got to give you the phone number of two mates that are driving around in a combi van around Europe, and, you know, you can catch up with them. And I said, yeah, that'd be really cool. So I go to Europe. 2 months later, I'm in Scotland in a youth hostel, and these two guys walk in into the room, and one of them's wearing a T-shirt, which is from my local country town, the name of it. And I looked up and I said, are you guys from Shepparton? And they said, oh, yeah, we are. And I said, right. And I said, what are you doing? He said, well, we're just travelling around, bought a combi van, travelling around Europe. And I said, hang on a second, do you know my friend Aaron? And they said, oh, yeah, we know him and we work with him. And I said, you are joking. I said, he gave me your phone number. He was said to give me your phone number, but I didn't get a chance to get it off him. But I'll tell you what, let's. And so we wrote him a postcard to say I didn't need the phone number after all, because I found the guys anyway.
0: Wow. I love that. So, great story, Grace. Great story. Also, just a different type, postcards.
2: Yeah.
0: Now, because of your flipping Instagram, we know we're on holiday, mate. We're getting too many postcards, actually. Ease up on the old postcards. We don't need to see your manky feet at the end of a sun lounger either. Tomorrow on the show, combi van stories. I've been waiting 8 years to hear about Australians' love of combi vans.
2: My dad used to have a combi van. That's how he wooed my mum.
0: No. Yes. Don't give intern Pete any ideas.
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0: Christian O'Connell Show. If you want one of our Brightside Bin stickers, all you have to do is go to thegoldwebsite.com.au this morning. Out about in the streets of Melbourne, where it has been quite a rough morning, actually, is Intern Pete. Last week, Intern Pete was out west around Sydney, dropping off bin stickers. Well done this morning, mate. Rough weather out there today, seriously.
1: It's a rough morning out here in Melbourne. Very cold. It's a very cold, wintry morning. But I've got to say, I want to run a bit of a statistic by you all on ground back in the studio, if that's okay. I have a flight this morning at 10 a.m. I'm currently on the Gippsland Highway, the M420. Basically, traffic lockdown this morning, I would say, across Melbourne. My arrival time on my GPS says 9:42, and I've got checked baggage.
0: Well, they shut the gate by about 9:20. You're not getting on that, mate.
1: I need some good vibes or anyone's advice in Melbourne.
0: Good vibes won't get you on a closed gate plane.
2: The bag drop closes, it's 45 minutes? There's no way you're making that. Yeah.
1: I need to, if there's traffic in clear on the road with the M420, perhaps if I could use the airwaves, if anyone could just move to the side. To be clear,
0: you should have a special peak siren.
1: That's a great idea. It's possibly illegal, but that's okay. I am a ball of anxiety right now, whether I'll make it or not.
2: You won't make it.
0: Don't worry, we can untangle that ball for you right now. You're missing the flight, or we need to get you in like an 11 o'clock one. Then you're stress-free.
1: Oh, I didn't even think of that, to be honest. I was just more like, that's probably going to cost a fortune, really,
2: It will cost the
0: Listen, how have you got on with the bin stickers? That is what we're supposed to be talking about.
1: Oh, yeah, forgot about that. Yeah, Tina, Nari Warren, she's just had a little knock on the door just a moment ago from me, but it was absolutely pouring down raining at the time, so I'm wearing a poncho. I sent some audio through, but I think it's just merely audio of my poncho rattling against my phone, to be honest, so my apologies if that's no good.
2: Well, a successful
0: all right, that's the end of the report, is it? I mean, you left here at 6:10. You managed to drop off one bin sticker
2: and miss your flight.
0: Oz Post, you don't work for the show. I've done a better job here.
1: Yeah, that's true. Oh, red light, camera. Yeah, move aside. Beautiful. Sorry, it's speed camera. All good. Not that I'm speeding because I'm only going about 5 kilometres an hour at the moment because that's how bad the traffic is this morning. But yeah, may I please, on the M420, move.
2: Oh, he's gone.
1: Ben.
0: All right. Pete, good luck with the actually just I actually just zoned out of my own radio show. You know, that was the wrong link. We did not need to speak to them. All righty. Live and learn, guys. Live and learn.
2: We live.
0: Anyway, good luck, Pete. Today's time waster. Best in show, $150 to spend at Red Rooster. $10 whole roast chickens, Monday to Wednesday. And today is the last day only at Red Rooster, Australia's favourite roast. So it's Monday to Wednesday. $10 whole roast chickens. Best in show for your fridge movies, $150 to spend at Red Rooster. Fridge movies. No country for old ham.
2: Bronze.
0: Bit of a weak start. That's me having a pop at Pete. Wrong time waster, sorry. Here are the funny ones. Wrong list. The Curious Case of Benjamin Butter.
2: Silver plus.
0: My Leftovers Foot.
2: Gold.
0: Yoghurt Locker. Yoghurt Locker.
2: Gold.
0: Saladiator.
2: Bronze.
0: Brie Hart.
2: Silver.
0: With a Scottish accent. Brie Hart. Brie Hart. You know, Brie. Yeah. Brie Hart. Feta Attraction.
2: Silver plus.
0: The Slawshank Redemption.
2: Gold.
0: Bacon to the Future.
2: How many have you got?
0: Just one more, mate.
2: Okay, silver plus.
0: Long day yesterday. Gouda will ones.
2: Sure, gold.
0: That well known. Everyone's got some Gouda in there. All right. What have you got? Any Gouda stuff?
2: I got no Gouda gear. Magnet Mike.
0: Hey?
2: Magnet Mike.
0: Oh, very good. I forgot about that, Troy. I just went fridge only.
2: Outside, gold. Inside. Bosch Baby.
0: Yeah, very good. Also gold.
2: We need to talk about Kelvinator.
0: Oh, three golds.
2: Yeah.
0: And you're like Australia in the pool. Can Australia get out the pool? They need to do that buzzer. You know, you get the swim pool. Can Australia please leave the Commonwealth pool? You're winning everything.
2: I saw we won 24 out of 28 events in the pool.
0: You're kidding.
3: It's crazy, isn't it?
0: That is, you're crushing it. Get them onto the track and out the pool.
2: Yeah.
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0: weeknight, 4CC dedicates an hour to the 80s. Thanks to the Hearing Set at Gladstone in Tank Street. And if you have to turn it up because you can't hear the songs like you used to,
1: what did he say?
0: Call the Hearing Set at Gladstone. 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
3: 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The Starlight Captains were doing their round and they knocked on our door. 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

0: 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For the best in show, you get a $150 suspender, Red Rooster. Time waste today is fridge movies. Let's see what you've got. All right, Rio, you ready to mark?
1: Let's do it.
0: Frost-free Willy.
1: Silver.
0: Big Mama's Westinghouse.
1: Silver plus.
0: When Harry Met Sally.
1: Gold.
0: Westing Roadhouse.
1: Silver.
0: The Smeg.
1: Oh, that's good. God bless.
0: Adam, well done. Now, this is from Liam, who is six. Sauce the Sheep.
1: Sauce the Sheep.
0: Instead of Shaun the Sheep.
2: Shaun the Sheep.
1: Incredible. Yeah. Gold plus.
0: Yeah. He really wants to get that rooster win. Kiddies love a whole chicken. After a hard day at play school, you're six, you want to smash a chicken.
1: Whole roast.
0: Whole roast. Whole roast. Whole. You know? Yeah, I mean, we all like that when we're six.
1: That's so true.
0: We get it, Liam. We see you. Not Frozen.
1: Oh, yeah,
0: little slow burner, huh? The Horse Crisperer.
1: Oh, plus. Wow.
0: Don't know me, I'm just passing away. Juanita, well done. If I had smegs, I'd kick you. Oh, these are very good. Laura, well done. We're moving through the brands now. There was a lot of Westinghouse coming through. A couple of Smegs now. And now a Fisher & Paykel called Wanda.
1: Oh, very good. Silver plus.
0: Well done, Stevie. There's something about dairy.
1: Silver.
0: Sisterhood of the Travelling Pancake Mix.
1: Bronze.
0: Yep. Cheese out of your league. Cheese out of your league.
1: Gold.
0: Cold Finger.
1: Silver plus.
0: The Smeg Lebowski.
1: Silver.
0: Christian, The Sixth Sense is a fridge movie.
3: I see dead people.
0: I see.
1: I see dead people.
3: I see dead people.
0: You get it.
1: Like they're cold.
0: Yeah. Men who stare at overnight oats.
1: Silver plus.
0: Scent of a crisper. The crispers are back.
1: Silver.
0: As is the Westinghouse. Wild, wild Westinghouse.
1: Silver.
0: Get him to the Greek yogurt.
1: Gold.
0: Despicable Meat.
1: Oh, silver plus.
0: And 10 Things I Hate About Stew.
1: Silver.
0: All right, who is off to the rooster today?
1: Juanita with
0: the horse. You were going to say that six-year-old lad. I was like, no, don't give him $150. What's he shouting the whole play school? lads, gather around the sandpit. Just 150 lads on the radio.
1: The Horse Crisperer.
0: The Horse Crisperer. Well done, Juanita. Thank you so much for all the incredible stories today. Today's theme of the show was The Wrong, and your various stories. There were so many today. There's loads more still coming in. We're going to come back to this tomorrow. So if you've got a story about The Wrong, anything to do with The Wrong, we're here tomorrow for a part two of those stories. Email me, Christian at christianoconnell.com.au. Have a great day. Take care. Thanks for joining us.
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2: and Amanda Keller.
3: We launched our book Pump Up the Jam last night. Yes, my things are roiling around. Let's just say
4: you've
3: that.
4: Got a face of roiling.
3: Yeah.
4: Are you okay?
3: Yeah. In the midst of all of that, because it's strange for us, we are kind of, we're not, our show isn't ending. We're going to the Fruited Plains of the Drive show
4: it's
3: next
4: like it's
3: year.
4: It's being relocated.
3: But at the same time, it is the end of an era. So there's some emotion around all of that, I think. And so we made a little speech last night. And we read out an email that we got from a woman called Jessica. And Jessica was there with us last night. And this was so lovely that we often impact people's lives in ways we will never know. She said, back in 2017, I won $10,000 playing head jam, formerly known as Fustercluck. Have I said that correctly?
4: You did.
3: This lucky moment came just a week before my initial consultation with an IVF specialist. And these funds allowed me to start my treatment. In 2019, my gorgeous daughter was born and she's just about to finish her first year of school. I'm eternally grateful for the prize that allowed me to become a mum. While my mornings next year will feel very different, my life will never be the same.
4: Aww.
3: Oh, made me mushy. She was there
4: that
3: last
4: makes
3: night.
4: Me mushy.
3: The competition she's referring to, Fustercluck, was quite convoluted. It became head jam.
4: Yep.
3: There were five questions and you had to answer them in a lag. So I'd ask question one, you don't answer question one, you give me the answer
4: that's
3: to that,
4: right.
3: And I ask you question two. And you don't have to answer the last question.
4: It was a real Fustercluck.
3: It went a little bit like this.
5: Let's hope so, hey?
3: Let's hope so. Well, take a deep breath and let's begin. Who is the current opposition leader in Australia? Name the stage musical based on the songs of ABBA.
5: Bill Shorten.
3: What's the only mammal that can fly?
5: Mamma Mia.
3: Name the capital of Cuba.
5: Bat.
3: How many players are on a field in a rugby league game?
5: Havana.
3: Michelle, Kelly, Beyonce make up which girl group?
5: 13.
3: That's Jessica. Unbelievable.
4: Yeah.
3: Oh my goodness, you did it!
4: You are a star, Jessica.
3: Oh my God. You've done it!
5: Thank you.
3: I wouldn't be able to answer those questions normally.
4: Whoa.
3: She was amazing.
4: That was a great idea of mine, that competition.
3: It was your, well, your idea was to call it Fustercluck.
4: Yeah, because it is. It's a Fustercluck.
3: I said, we can't call it that because I can't trust you. Day one, what happened? You got a little bit confused.
4: You got a bit clusterf***.
3: I knew you'd do it. Oh, Brendan, you wanted to call this competition that, and I said, don't do it because you can't do it.
4: I don't remember.
3: You can't have nice things, Brendan.
4: That's not my recollection. And then it became head jam.
3: And then a baby arrived.
4: And then a baby arrived.
3: That's all we need to know. And Jessica was there last night, and we loved that.
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0: Wednesday is Ideas Day. Next year, we're going to the fruited plains of Drive Time Radio. The problem with this, for the last 7 weeks that we announced that we were making this change, we have been faffing around. We haven't actually done any work for the show next year. We actually have to come back and do work on the show.
3: We're going to have to get a whiteboard and some texters. Yeah.
0: Well, we've got the whiteboard, we've got the texters. Someone used a permanent texter on there to draw D&B.
3: Someone did a little bit of a sniff of a texture and now has a Hitler moustache.
0: So that someone will remain nameless because I don't want to embarrass Amanda. But I will say this, Wednesday is Ideas Day.
3: And today is our last chance before next year.
0: You ring her up and you suggest your idea. We get those ideas. Brian puts them on our whiteboard, not with a permanent marker. Then those numbers are transcribed they've given numbers, put onto balloons. Amanda throws darts at me. Is everyone on the same page?
3: And then we test run one of the ideas.
0: These are the ideas we've had so far that have failed. Laughter is the best medicine. Inoffensive jokes.
4: New restaurants as they've opened up on the moon. Great food, but no atmosphere.
0: Dreadful. Kids carpool karaoke. Dreadful.
3: Who do you do impressions?
4: Good morning. It's a great pleasure to talk.
0: I kind of liked impressions.
3: Dreadful. Now, silence is golden. This is where we got to say whatever we wanted to, and Brendan, you couldn't talk.
5: My cat, she's the greatest thing in my
0: dreadful.
5: In my world.
3: This is what I work with, Dobbin, a workmate.
6: We worked in a pretty small office. There was a guy and he was a serial farter.
5: I used to work with somebody who they used to only eat spam jars of artichoke.
3: I didn't mind that one.
0: That one had some legs.
7: I used to work with a boss that
3: okay,
7: every
3: that's
7: meeting.
3: We had the goodlies instead of the ghoulies. Something good that's happened
0: that
3: to you.
0: That was dreadful.
3: Tell us your good news.
4: Yes, can you hear me?
0: No,
3: yes, can you hear us? Tell us your good news. This is going well.
4: My good news, it's a beautiful day and I pick up puppies.
3: Yeah.
0: Thank you, Adam.
3: What about motorcycle segment? That was
0: on Wednesdays,
3: terrible.
0: We ask for your ideas. You ring up with those ideas and by and large, those ideas are absolutely dreadful.
3: They're numbered, they're put onto balloons. Jonesy wears a coat of balloons. I throw a dart. Today, this was the one that won.
8: I think we should have a motorcycle segment.
3: No!
0: So that was a motorcycle.
3: Okay. That was terrible.
0: So was the replay of.
3: Tales of the mother-in-law.
0: Yes.
9: I had a mother-in-law that told me that I would not be in the first 500 choices for her daughter.
3: And last week, we tried Lyrical Relay. Okay, James.
10: Just a small town girl.
3: Desiree.
11: Living in a lonely world.
3: Brad, what's next?
12: Is the midnight train going anywhere?
3: This is great. Caitlin, what have we got next?
13: Just a city boy.
3: Yes. Mm-hmm. Lisa.
14: Born and raised in South Detroit.
3: Yes. Okay, James.
15: He took the midnight train going anywhere.
3: Yes. That's yeah. Do we want to take it to
0: still
3: the fruited
0: dreadful.
3: Plains?
0: No.
3: All right, but what are we going to get today? We want to hear your ideas. We'll take them next.
0: Brendan Jonesy Jones.
1: And Amanda Keller.
2: Jam Nation.
1: We're at the back end of the NRL season. It won't be long until we're saying goodbye to another year of NRL and saying goodbye to our favourite segment with Hammo and Macca.
16: Bye-bye, Barry. Barry, goodbye.
17: You shot that.
16: I thought that's a good rhyme, that one.
1: But there's a little more of that to come. 4CC's footy tipping competition with a jackpot spend to win at the Baroran Hotel. Well, it jackpots sometimes.
18: Listener this week will be tipping against me. If they don't win, it'll jackpot. Yours don't jackpot much, do they?
16: What are you trying to say, Hammo?
1: Yeah. Nominate now on our Facebook page and take on Macca and Hammo in the 4CC footy tipping competition.
16: Yeah!
1: Hurry, there's not much time left. Thanks to the number one pub in Baroran, the Baroran Hotel on 4CC.
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4: Wednesday is Ideas Day. Your ideas go up on the whiteboard and given a corresponding number. Those numbers are put onto balloons. Those balloons are put onto me. And Amanda throws darts at me as to determine what idea we'll be using.
5: If you can think of a simpler way, I'm happy to hear it.
4: We'd love to hear that. Sharon has joined us.
5: Hello, Sharon. What idea would you like to see come to the drive show with us?
6: I would like to see pensioner partners matching up all the over 60s who are single and, you know, we want to meet someone.
5: How old are you, Sharon?
6: 60.
5: Sell yourself right here, right now. What are you looking for?
6: I'm looking for a man who's honest, loyal, and, you know, wants to be exclusive and not be a player, which is what they all are out there, especially on these dating sites. I mean, it is so hard to meet a decent person. Mm.
5: All right, Sharon.
4: It would be because at your stage of life, you get to that point and in your 20s, you just accept anyone. But as you get older, you go, I'm not going through that again.
5: I know. It'd be very hard to squeeze someone.
4: Like if I had to re-pick a partner,
5: yeah,
4: I don't know what I'd do.
5: They can't be Sydney Sweeney, Brendan.
6: Yeah.
5: Brendan's looking wistfully.
6: I was married for 30 years and then had a cheating husband, which really, you know, and having to start again, it's really difficult.
4: Yeah, that's difficult.
5: Well, Sharon, good luck.
4: If anything, you've given us food for thought.
5: Thank you.
4: Kieran has joined.
5: Hello, Kieran. What would you like to see on the fruited plains?
7: Oh, hi. As far as a segment, probably fig jam, as in the fruit.
5: Mm-hmm. Yeah, tell me. How would it work?
7: Farters interrupting gatherings.
5: And tell me how that would work.
7: Well, when you're at a wedding or a funeral or the like, or out shopping with your rascal kids and they decide to in front of other people.
5: Oh, I see. So we'd take calls on when a fart has interrupted a situation.
7: Yeah, farters interrupting gatherings.
5: Oh, I see. Fig jam.
4: Brian, I don't think we're...
5: I see where you're going.
4: I don't think we're waiting. That's very sound effect on that.
5: That's very clever.
4: Joanne has joined us.
5: All right, Joanne, what would you like to see?
8: Good morning. So I got my idea from your segment this morning with Miguel.
5: Yeah.
8: It's called Miguel's Millennial Munchies.
5: Yeah.
8: So basically I have young adults, young, you know, teenagers, sort of late teens, lazy, want to do something fast, but it has to be good. So he basically managed to do your sandwich press, but turn it up a notch and add the seasoning. So I think we need ideas like that.
5: That's not bad either. These ideas are actually pretty good.
4: No, it's hardly rocket science. You put a steak in a sandwich press and you put salt and pepper on it.
8: Young adult?
4: Yeah, I know they're hopeless, but I'm just saying...
5: Brendan's a curmudgeon. You could do any segment of the motorcycle segment he's not going to be happy with.
1: Brendan Jonesy Jones
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0: 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Three-time winner of CQ's Knees of the Year. 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

0: It's a well-known fact here at 4CC that Hammo can be known to stretch the truth. 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
1: Amanda Keller,
2: Jam Nation.
3: This seemed like a good idea earlier in the week. I thought we're doing TikTok Tucker today. One of the, there's two elements to it. One is a food element. One is a liquid element. We're working on the liquid one now. Martha Stewart's eggnog. We had a big night at our book launch last night. So the fact that I'm looking at this eggnog does not make me feel great. So far, I'll tell you what I've done.
4: Mm-hmm.
3: Six large eggs separated. You up the back. Super fine sugar mixed in.
4: Super fine.
3: Super fine. Heavy cream, heavy man, and some milk. Now, should we let Martha explain what the next step is?
4: Take it.
5: And now, 3 cups of bourbon. I warned you, it's pretty strong. But you only drink a little of this. And we need 1/2 cup of dark rum and, believe it or not, 2 cups of cognac. A good cognac. Now, just before serving, beat the egg whites. Now, you can take the egg whites and just gently immerse them into the egg yolk mixture. This gives a lot of fluff and volume to your eggnog. You can add just a tiny, tiny bit of sugar to your heavy cream. Again, remember, not too stiff. So I'm going to put our base into our great big, beautiful punch bowl. Just dollop the whipped cream on top. The final touch, fragrant grated nutmeg, and let guests enjoy. Remember, 1 per person.
4: Okay.
3: It's going to kill us. Did you hear how much booze went into that?
4: Sure. About as much as went into you last night. Again.
3: Now for the substantial booze.
4: Yeah, are you going to measure that out or just free pour it?
3: Well, measure with your heart.
4: Okay.
3: There's 3 cups of, what's this? Bourbon.
4: Bourbon, yep.
3: One.
4: Oh, okay.
3: Then there's some cognac.
4: Okay. How much cognac?
3: Well, she's saying, I think, 1/2 cup or something.
4: 1/2 cup of cognac. Nice. Give a smell. But you're not using a measuring device. Okay. Sure.
3: And then there's a little bit of rum.
4: A little bit of rum. Okay.
3: Dark rum. Right, done. Particular.
4: Well, put that rum in. That is more than 1/2 cup.
3: That goes into the fridge now.
4: Okay.
0: Jam Nation
2: with Brendan Jonesy Jones
6: and Amanda Keller.
0: 4CC.

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1: and Amanda Keller.
2: You hungry?
3: Starving. It ain't what you do, it's the way that you do it.
4: Ever fancied a mouldy, bacteria-infested slab of meat?
5: It's not a bad duck, enough.
6: Just fall off the bone.
7: That's what gets results.
8: Serve that to my dog.
9: TikTok Tucker, we make food from TikTok and eat it. Today we have a special guest chef in the studio.
10: He's not allowed to do the cooking. He's just observing and eating. Miguel Maestre, hello.
9: Hello, amigo.
11: Well, I'm already really anxious about what is on top of the table.
10: I know.
11: And I'm not talking about Jonesy.
10: You're not going to like this. And thank you for coming to our book launch last night.
11: Oh, it was so fun.
10: You're not going to like what's about to happen. And we may not either. What we do is we replicate recipes that are famous on TikTok or that have been cooked in an unusual way. We're going to make the steak that Pauline Hanson cooked when she was luring Barnaby Joyce over to join One Nation. She was in her offices in Canberra. She cooked a Wagyu steak on a sandwich press.
9: Yep.
10: There were no seasonings. There was no oil. There was nothing. She just bunged it on.
9: Right.
10: So let's do it.
9: Okay, so we're going to go over there. Pauline at the time said this.
12: The steak was beautifully cooked. No one's been sick today.
9: There you go.
13: No one has been sick today.
10: More than you can say at your restaurants, Miguel.
9: So, Miguel, what Amanda likes is lots of advice. You're over my side of the desk.
10: I don't want advice.
9: But what Amanda likes is advice and people telling her how to cook and do stuff.
10: And you're not allowed to change this recipe. We're making it as it was done, heaps we could done.
9: How are you going with
11: that? But those steaks just coming out of the fridge, like that?
12: Yeah.
11: But what about reaching room temperature?
12: Crackle?
11: Yeah, like, no, before you open it, handle it a little bit, massage it. Massage the meat.
10: I'm going to make it exactly as I saw it being made. I can't even open the packet.
13: I thought you said you want to be in it to help you.
9: it's an easy peel.
13: Give me the knife.
11: Because when you cook a steak, Amanda, you need to handle it a little bit, handle the meat a little bit.
10: Tell Pauline. I don't know if she handled his meat.
11: Because, you know, with your room temperature, your body heat, you're going to reach that nice room temperature. You're not going to have that clash of temperature when it goes into the grill.
10: I'll stop listening, Miguel.
11: I love how gracefully this is real gourmet.
10: What
11: about the salt and pepper?
10: No.
11: And oil?
10: There was no oil. There was no seasonings. There was nothing.
11: No massage. No salt and pepper.
10: Did she close the lid?
9: Yeah.
11: Oh, no, you can't do that. Oh, that is an atrocity in Spanish, an atrocidad.
10: She said it was delicious.
9: How long did she cook it for?
10: Said it was delicious. Well, until it's cooked,
9: let's ask
10: presumably.
9: The professional chef.
11: What do you mean, how long? So this is the cooking.
13: It's a blow-up doll on the floor.
10: Also, I don't know if a sandwich press gets hot enough to sear the meat. We are going to see.
9: Okay.
10: Because this is what Pauline did. She said it was delicious.
11: Oh, God. No, leave it like that. The contact. I mean, the sear process, because it's a toaster, you'll get too sear in the like size.
9: So it smells good.
11: It's going to caramelize, but I mean, it's not seasoning. It's not massaging.
10: No.
11: It's a little bit of a rough.
9: Professional chef.
11: What do you mean, Galon? So this is the cooking.

0: Yeah. And we're also going to drink our eggnog that has more booze in it than you can poke a stick at.
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1: Coming up. Yes,
3: coming soon. Up soon.
4: 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Amanda Keller.
5: 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I'll wake up
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7: There's been a joint task force, 629 in Exercise Austral Shield, and we're very lucky to have in studio with us with Lieutenant Colonel Nick Perryman. How's Central Queensland been for you? I mean, welcome with open arms. And
8: yeah, absolutely. Really great to be here. You know, it's been a really fantastic experience for our soldiers to be here exercising in Central Queensland and specifically in Gladstone. Everyone in the community has been really welcoming. You know, literally the first day we were here, we got a literal fruit basket of hamburgers as we arrived
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8: 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Mm.
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2: Two delights on TikTok, Tucker. This is where we make food from TikTok and eat it.
3: You know, what's just occurred to me? Both the celebrities whose food we are replicating today have done prison time.
2: Yeah, that is true. We've got Martha Stewart's eggnog.
3: Yep.
4: And now 3 cups of bourbon, and we need a 1/2 cup of dark rum, and believe it or not, 2 cups of cognac. A good cognac.
2: And Pauline Hanson's steak.
5: The steak was beautifully cooked. No one's been sick today.
2: And you're right, they have both done time.
3: I'm going to now blitz up some egg whites to go on.
2: We have special guest chef Miguel Maestre.
3: Hi, Miguel.
6: Oh, my God.
3: Can you tell me when that's done?
6: A little bit longer.
2: Yeah.
6: It's like watching grass growing.
3: I know. Is it done now?
6: Yeah.
3: Can you pour that into the eggnog? So this is a Martha Stewart's very boozy eggnog.
2: What did you just blitz then?
3: That was egg whites.
2: Other than yourself.
3: So egg whites.
6: See the body, no? So this is going to build. But this is the mix.
2: Right.
6: Ooh! Ow!
3: Yep, it's boozy. Also, Pauline Hanson made a steak for...
2: Barnaby Joyce.
3: I was going to say Mark Latham, may as well be. Mark Latham, Mark II. And it lured him to join One Nation. Right. We're going to try the steak, which we'll be making in a sandwich press next.
0: This is Jam.
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3: You hungry?
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6: Ever fancied a moldy, bacteria-infested slab of meat?
7: It's all about talking about.
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9: That's what gets results.
10: Serve that to my dog.
11: TikTok Tucker, we make food from TikTok and eat it. Not only today are we using two celebrity chefs.
12: Jailbirds.
11: Two jailbirds. They've both done time. We've got Martha Stewart's eggnog.
13: And now 3 cups of bourbon, and we need a half a cup of dark rum, and believe it or not, 2 cups of cognac. A good cognac.
12: Should we start with that?
11: We've got Pauline Hanson's steak.
14: The steak was beautifully cooked. No one's been sick today.
12: To wash down the drinks, we're going to eat a steak.
11: And celebrity chef Miguel Maestre.
12: As far as we know, he hasn't been in prison. So let's start with the eggnog. Miguel, can you do the honours, please, and scoop 4 of these?
15: 4 of them?
12: And once they've scooped, I'm going to put some whipped cream on the top.
11: Yeah, right.
12: Ready?
16: So
12: that'll do.
16: Get a little bit of garnish.
12: Here we go. Ready?
16: Okay.
11: Look how many plates out of you.
12: There's
11: really.
12: One.
16: Oh, a little bit more, no? It's a little bit late.
12: No, this is as boozy. It's going to kill us.
11: Right,
12: Brendan, take
11: thank
12: one.
11: Thank you.
12: We'll do
15: yeah, you need to put a little bit more cream.
11: Cream.
12: Here we go.
11: It looks nice.
12: Okay, I can smell it from here. All right, that'll do. No, we don't have time. That'll do. Brian, that's you. And Miguel, you keep playing.
11: Don't put it over the desk.
15: For everyone.
12: Let me just say something.
11: Yes.
12: This steak, the way she cooked it, it was just...
15: Coming to see.
12: The way that she cooked it, completely plain. She put it into a sandwich press.
11: Yep.
12: I just opened the sandwich press...
11: You got to open it now. You haven't opened it yet. What's the matter?
12: I had a sneak peek, Brendan.
11: Well, what do we drink this first?
12: No, we're going to together.
11: Oh,
12: Miguel.
11: That looks nice. Oh, that looks great.
12: No.
11: That looks so good.
12: Look what's on it.
11: Steak.
12: Miguel has seasoned it. When did you do that?
15: When I was in the kitchen fighting with the fire brigade. Because we're kind of full of
12: this
15: smoke.
12: Is supposed to be plain as anything because that's how she cooked
11: Miguel,
12: it.
11: Miguel, how could you?
15: I couldn't.
11: How could
15: I just
11: you?
15: Was looking at the steak and I say, I can't.
12: Oh, okay. Will you cut it
11: no need for your language, man.
12: Miguel, make yourself useful. Cut it up.
11: Just stop it. Okay.
12: Look at all the fat that's oozed off that. I'm talking about Miguel.
11: It's all right, Brian. You don't have to dump
15: you
11: it.
15: You don't mean to carve it. Like, carve it against the grain.
12: Just cut up a chunk. We don't care.
15: It's a lovely scotch fillet as well. Look at that beautiful marbling.
12: You don't have to.
11: Miguel, we were just saying as we were walking to the kitchen, how much is that piece of meat worth?
15: Oh, we're talking about $50. On
11: $50
15: the
11: piece of meat there. I mean,
12: no wonder Barnaby Joyce said, I'll join One Nation.
11: In Cozzy Lives time, we want to make the ultimate respect to that meat.
15: Yeah, one cow died for this. So.
11: Yeah.
12: Chuck it onto a plate. We don't have all day. Let's shove it in our gobs.
11: The prop, yeah. Okay.
12: All right.
15: I've never done such a luxurious cooking segment like this one.
12: Well, how are you all going to eat it from one plate?
11: Amanda gets
15: no, it's the beasties. Get a beast, like just like that.
12: Yeah,
15: finger.
12: But everyone has to eat it.
15: Do you want me to get in a little bit by bits? Yeah.
12: Let's. While you're doing that, let's drink our eggnog.
11: Okay.
12: 1, 2, 3. You too, Miguel.
11: I was going to take a sip.
15: How's that?
12: Oh,
11: whoa.
12: My God.
11: Whoa.
12: That is rocket fuel.
11: It's nice, though.
15: It's not for Christmas, though, but in Christmas it'll be good because people in Christmas, you know, get a little bit, like, excited.
11: Brian's loving it.
12: That's going to give me heartburn.
11: Okay.
12: Take a piece of meat and take that one, Miguel. Is this how you serve it at your restaurant?
15: Yes.
12: Take the whole plate, Brendan.
15: Yeah.
12: When I say three, eat it. This is a steak that's been cooked in a sandwich press. Miguel couldn't help himself and he's seasoned it.
11: It's a bit stewy.
15: Yeah, it's a little bit stewy because I think it wasn't rested and we just left it
12: there. Oh, whatever. I watched Pauline do it. She did nothing fancy pants at all.
15: No one got sick today.
12: No.
11: Yeah. So, is it worth doing?
12: If you've got other kitchen implements, probably no. If you don't, this
11: isn't
12: bad.
11: If you're doing time and you can make up some hooch, then great. Miguel, thank you.
15: That's enough for me. I mean, thank you for having me.
3: You hungry?
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12: South easterly winds at 10 knots currently. They'll pick up to 15s later this afternoon. Fine and sunny with 25, the top for Gladstone, for Rockhampton and the Banana Shire, around 27 degrees. Yeppoon Emu Park looking at 23 after midday. And for 1770 Agnes Water, 21 degrees.
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Double C, good morning. How are you waking up this morning, all right? Some already at work. There's a few boats still getting around too with those winds at the moment. 10 knots up to 10 to 15s later this afternoon. Looks like the weekend might not be the best to be out on the water with the forecast. They're saying 20, 25s by Saturday. Anyway, we keep you up to date with the weather, whether you're a boatie or not, but beautiful, beautiful conditions and the many travellers have come to visit our region as well. Many from down south getting away from the cold down there. Beautiful. It has been great, hasn't it? Hard to believe this is the last month of winter. We haven't had really a cold snap. I don't think anything's been under 11 degrees along the coast. And for the Banana Shire, around 3 or 4 was probably the minimum. Maybe a little bit cooler out further west. But at the moment, it's 3 degrees, but feels like minus 0.1 is what the Bureau is saying at the moment. So it's still not as cold as it normally gets. Well, I don't think it is. But what do you think? Give me a call if you like, 497-22700. Also, give me a call for our Heart Starter. Jim Croce, the first one to choose from. Woo! Michael from Gladstone put the request in. Bad, bad Leroy Brown. Little South.

through to put your vote in, 497-227-100, or you can jump on to the 4CC Facebook page and put your vote in via there as well. And thanks to Solar Power Gladstone, we do that each weekday morning. In the Summertime, Mungo Jerry, Bad Bad, Leroy Brown by Jeff Croce. Which one would you like to hear? Give me a call. 4CC, 17 past 5. Good morning.

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0: In and song with the most votes played straight after the 6:30 news. Oh, there's quite a few there too. Yeah, but give me a call as well on 497-22-700 4CC weather next.
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0: South easterly winds at 10 knots currently. They'll pick up to 15s later this afternoon. Fine and sunny with 25, the top for Gladstone, for Rockhampton and the Banana Shire. Around 27 degrees, Yeppoonie Mew Park looking at 23 after midday. And for 1770 Agnes Water, 21 degrees.
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0: Hello, Donga from Abigo.
15: Hello, Hammo. How are you today?
0: Oh, going all right. How's the packaging business going?
15: The packaging business is going really, really well, thank you.
0: Now, bubble wrap, you sell that, don't you?
15: We do sell that. We need to put you in that, put your air fryer in it too, I think, don't we?
0: Why? What's all this story about my air fryer that's been getting around?
15: I don't know. I just seen the smoke. And where there's smoke, there's fire, usually, isn't there?
0: You must have been out of Clinton yesterday. Would that be right?
15: I did go into town yesterday at lunchtime, yes.
0: Did you go to Clinton?
15: I didn't get to Clinton. I'd seen between Clinton and thought, hello, Hammo's house is in between there somewhere.
0: Right, okay. Because it was just strange how I went into Port City Meats and then when I got home, I saw that text from you about my lamb chops, which is what I got, crumb lamb chops from Port City Meats. And I went, is he following me?
15: No, he's seen the smoke in the sky,
0: right,
15: and
0: yeah.
15: He realised that Hammo was trying to cook his chops again.
0: Yeah, I'll learn it. Can somebody teach me how to use an air fryer, please? Hey? God, so difficult. I was told it was so easy to use. Anyway,
15: Well, it is for normal people, am I?
0: Well, mate, I put my tin of baked beans in it last night.
15: You got to open the lid first.
0: Oh.
15: Oh.
0: Okay. Rightio. I've still got to clean it up. I just left it. I just threw my hands up in there. Okay, for heart starter, we've got Mungo Jerry in the summertime versus Bad Bad Leroy Brown. Okay, open the lid. Right. Which one, mate?
15: Bad Bad Leroy Brown, mate.
0: Right. Okay. Got that down for you. We'll see what happens after 6:30 this morning. I'm glad it was only one of those little...
15: Little tins.
0: Yeah.
15: If you look on that thing they call YouTube, there's air fryers for dummies.
0: Oh, is
15: there's that? A tutorial okay. on it for you.
0: Right. Okay. how do I clean it, though? It just went everywhere. now, are you down?
15: Lovely day.
0: Are you down for a request?
15: I had one last week, I think it was.
0: Well, you can put another one in because... after next week, I'm away, so I need to fill up the following week for Aaron.
15: I'll speak to the boys on the floor and see what they want to put in, mate.
0: Okay, no worries.
15: Yeah, Doug's behind me now, so he'll come up with something, I'm sure.
0: Doug and Donga. Okay, see ya. Bye.
15: You have a lovely day, eh?
0: Four doubles. coming up, it's 29-6. Heartstarter, Mungo Jerry in the Summertime, or Jim Croce, Bad Bad Leroy Brown. Give me a call. Let me know which song you'd like to hear. 4CC. I hear the drum.

double C. Always a woman, bit of Billy Joel for you on this Thursday morning. Beautiful morning too. 10 to 15 knot winds. I'll give you more details of the weather in a couple of moments' time. Voting on Heartstarter, it's Mungo Jerry in the summertime versus Jim Croce and a bad, bad Leroy Brown. You can go to the 4CC Facebook page and put your vote in.

0: 4CC, hello, Pete, the cabbie. Well, ex-cabbie, now how you doing? What's going on?
1: I'm just getting ready for my morning walk.
0: Oh, nice, down at these shores.
1: Yeah.
0: Many down there, a lot of people.
1: There's quite a few while you're walking around, yeah.
0: And a lot of them listen through their earbuds, like you do.
1: Yeah, I've got those bone-conducting headphones.
0: Hey, bone-conducting headphones?
1: Yeah.
0: What a bone? What do they do? Bone conducting.
1: Yeah, well, your ear channels are clear. You don't have anything in your ears itself. They go in front of your ears.
0: Right.
1: On the bone in front of your ears.
0: Okay.
1: So if somebody's talking to you and you've got music going, you can still hear them talking.
0: Never heard of them before.
1: They loop around the back of your head and go in front of the ear.
0: Okay.
1: They go over the top of the ear and then they sit in front of the ear.
0: Bone conducting. I'd have to ask Alan and Len from the Hearing Centre Gladstone about these. Bone conducting hearing.
1: Headphones.
0: Right, bone conducting. Okay. Fair enough. Heart starter, mate, for you. Mungo Jerry in the summertime or Jim Croce, Bad Bad Leroy Brown?
1: Jim Croce, Bad Boy, Bad Bad Leroy Brown.
0: Okay.
1: Please.
0: Lovely. Okay, down now. Do you want a request?
1: 1971.
0: Rightio.
1: Yes.
0: Done. That will be on Friday week.
1: All right, mate. Thank you.
0: All right. No, Friday. No, tomorrow 2 weeks, I should say. All right?
1: Yep.
0: With Aaron. Thanks, mate.
1: Have a good day.
0: Bye. Give me a call on 4972700. This is the

Okay. What do you think? Which one for you? 4972 700 4CC. Better music, more of it at 18 to 6. Beautiful morning.

0: at the back end of the NRL season, it won't be long until we're saying goodbye to another year of NRL and saying goodbye to our favourite segment with Hammo and Macca.
1: Bye bye, Barry. Barry, goodbye.
2: You shot that.
1: I thought that was a good run, that one.
0: But there's a little more of that to come. 4CC's footy tipping competition with a jackpot spend to win at the Baroran Hotel. Well, it jackpots sometimes.
3: Listener this week will be tipping against me. If they don't win, it'll jackpot. Yours don't jackpot much, do they?
1: What are you trying to say, Hammo? Yeah.
0: Nominate now on our Facebook page and take on Macca and Hammo in the 4CC footy tipping competition. Hurry, there's not much time left. Thanks to the number one pub in Baroran, the Baroran Hotel on 4CC.
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0: Double C, Christina Aguilera. We're coming up to our 6 o'clock news with the team. Our Heartstarter votes being very popular on Facebook. It's Mungo Jerry in the summertime up against Jim Croce, Bad Bad Leroy Brown. 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Solar Power Gladstone bring you our Heartstarter each and every weekday morning. 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You can pay it off within 3 to 6 years as well. Find out how. 35 to Lewis Street, 35A to Lewis Street is where you can find the team. Yep, news up shortly with Joppy. I'll be back soon for Double C.
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8: Good morning, Joseph Price with your local news. A major milestone has been reached in the delivery of critical infrastructure on Great Keppel Island. Stage one of the wastewater treatment plant project has been completed and marks a huge step forward in the Great Keppel Island concept master plan. Once fully complete, the wastewater treatment plant will service accommodation providers, visitor amenities and northern freehold allotments. Member for Keppel Nigel Hutton says the state government is committed to the island's future.
9: Great Keppel Island for a long time was waiting for investment and was waiting for someone to not just talk the talk, but walk the walk. In partnership with Livingston Shire Council, we've been able to deliver these projects on the ground, and that means every Central Queenslander gets the benefit and gets to enjoy them.
8: Property investors are being warned that Queensland's property market is now starting to cool. A new Piper market update says house prices in Central Queensland are still higher than a year ago. The median's now around $630,000 in Rockhampton and $680,000 in Gladstone. But hotspotting director Tim Graham says there's definitely been a national slowdown and it's more fragmented than most people would think.
10: There are still some genuine opportunities out there, but there's no doubt that both Brisbane and regional Queensland have certainly pulled back significantly from its 2024-25 boom. Most recently, we've seen the 12-month growth figure drop from around 18% down to 13%. So that's a 12-month rolling figure. So that tends to be a bit of a forward indicator.
8: And Capricornia police have been cracking down on road safety, catching more than a dozen high-range drink drivers and high speeders across the district. In the past week, police have nabbed six high-range drink drivers, including one who blew nearly six times the legal limit at Hidden Valley and one at nearly five times the limit in Rockhampton. Seven drivers were detected doing more than 40 k's over the speed limit. The fastest was 146 k's an hour in a 100 zone on the Dawson Highway at Orange Creek.
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11: Hi, it's Harrison Preve here. Australia's gold rush continues in Glasgow on the final day in the pool. Extraordinary scenes in the men's 50-metre freestyle. Kyle Chalmers and Ben Armbruster couldn't be separated. The Aussie pair sharing the gold. We've also taken gold in the women's 3x3 basketball and the men's 3x3 wheelchair basketball, while Eleanor Patterson took out the women's pole vault. Relief for borrowers, with the big four banks all agreeing the Reserve is now done with its series of rate hikes. It follows yesterday's lower-than-expected inflation figure of 3.8%. Three people have died in a house fire in Sydney's southwest. Crews were called to the scene at Wylie Park late last night, where they found the home ablaze. It was after they extinguished the flames they discovered three bodies inside. It's too early to say how the fire started. And briefly, Pauline Hanson has ridden to crossbenchers, pushing for their support for stronger counter-terrorism measures.
1: For bull bars, suspension or roof racks, go to Stay On Track 4x4. 4CC Sport.
11: Sport now, where Geelong's decided not to risk Paddy Dangerfield for tonight's MCG blockbuster against Collingwood. It's after the veteran hurt his hip in last week's win over Melbourne. Well, for the Pies, Lachie Schultz comes in, while Braden Maynard is out after doing his knee and hammy in the win over Adelaide. And round 22 of the NRL kicks off tonight in Townsville, where the Cowboys take on the Roosters. And that's the latest in news and sport.
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0: 10 knot winds up to 15 later today, but beautiful, fine and sunny for us. Looking at top temps after midday of 25 for Gladstone, for 1770, 20. Yeppoonie Mew Park, 23. Banana Shire, 26. And Rockhampton today, top of 27. Banana Shire at the moment on 3 degrees. Rockhampton, 12. And Gladstone, we're currently sitting on 10.
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0: Less than an hour away for the 4CC Harvey Norman $1,000 minute. Chance for you to win $1,000. To spend at Harvey Norman, but the bonus, if you beat my score, you'll get a $100 Visa card as well. Chance to ring through very soon. Hard starter, Mungo Jerry in the summertime versus Bad Bad Leroy Brown by Jim Croce. They're running neck and neck this morning. So if you would like to vote, you can give me a call on 497-22700. And this was a request from Rockhampton. I know it was Rockhampton. Who was it? I'm just having a quick look. Michael. Michael from Gladstone put the request in. So, mate, you need to give me a call as well. 497-22700. We heard from his son in the last hour, Julian Lennon. Wish you were in heaven. Here's his dad, John. And Stand By Me on 4CC.

They're running neck and neck, so if you would like to put your vote in, why not? Give me a call on 497-22700, or you can also email, if you like, hamo4cc.com.au, and our Facebook page too has also got our votes on it. We got Terry. Thank you, mate. I've got your vote. Where's Terry at the moment? Starter on iHeart in Blackbutt. Where is Blackbutt? I'll have to look that up. So thank you, Terry. I do have your vote, which has come through. But, yeah, give me a call if you'd like to put your vote in too, right? Why not? Blackbutt.

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1: G'day, mate. Matt here.
0: Hello, Matt.
1: What's going on?
0: Talking to you.
1: Unusual.
0: Only found out this morning that you meant to pierce the tin of the baked beans before you put them into an air fryer.
1: Yes. Yeah, probably a good idea.
0: Yeah, I found that out last night.
1: Really?
0: Yeah.
1: You're joking.
0: No. I think I might have to buy a new air fryer.
1: I think you'd have to buy a new house.
0: I don't think that'll come under warranty.
1: Yeah, rightio.
0: But you should see the state of it. I couldn't clean it last night. It was just like, oh, my God.
1: I'd seen a tin of baked beans throwing into a fire once, like without piercing the lid, and they explode.
0: Yeah, see, I should have thought about that. Yeah.
1: Yeah.
0: Anyway, I just thought small tin, just let it go, and then I forgot about it, and yeah, anyway. Right. Hard starter for you, mate. What would you like to do?
1: I'll go bad Leroy Brown.
0: Jim Croce.
1: Yes.
0: A couple of good songs. Right.
1: Yeah, they are, actually.
0: Pretty cool for you out that way?
1: No. Actually, very nice.
0: Oh,
1: very
0: okay.
1: Nice.
0: Because it tells me here you're on about 3.8 degrees, feels like zero.
1: Nowhere near it.
0: Okay. Bureau's wrong, well, again.
1: The clock tower said 6 degrees when I drove through, and it feels better than that.
0: Right. All right. Okay.
1: Right, have some of your try spaghetti tonight, see if that goes any better.
0: Sorry, what's that?
1: Try a tin of spaghetti tonight, see if that does any better.
0: I think I've got to go buy a new air fryer first.
1: Righty-o.
0: All right.
1: Good one.
0: See ya. Bye. 497-22700. And Matty sent in a picture of his truck, semi-trailer. Carries two trailers on it. So, and I got one from Wilco from Mount Larkham. He sent it a picture of his truck. And also, if anybody else has got a picture of their truck, I want to put up a whole thing onto our Facebook page. So if you're out having a break somewhere, just take a picture of your truck or just about to go to work and then email it in, hammo@4cc.com.au. I did find Black Butt too, by the way. It's only about 348 k's away. I didn't even know that. Anyway, yeah, vote for Heartstarter, 4972-2700. Sarge isn't feeling too well. Hello, Sarge. You sound terrible. Now we need to work out. You're going to go home.
2: I am.
0: You're going to go home. You better go home. We'll ask the questions to me for the $1,000
2: yes,
0: minute.
2: Yes, I'm going to ask you now.
0: Okay, and then we'll know how many they need to beat to get the 100.
2: Yes.
0: After 7 o'clock.
2: That's right.
0: You look like.
2: Thank you so much. Don't even say it.
0: You better go home. We'll ask these questions, get out of here so I don't get crook,
2: okay.
0: All right? All right.
2: Bye.
0: Give me a call. Vote on Heartstarter 4972-700.
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3: Hey, sorry, City Voters. We're up to Mission Beach on iHeart. Hello, Katie.
4: Good morning.
3: Ready for school? Getting ready?
4: Getting ready for school, that's right.
3: What grades do you teach?
4: 2, 3, 4.
3: All in one class?
4: Uh-huh. Yeah.
3: How many kids?
4: 23 children I have in that classroom.
3: So you do 2, 3, and 4. So do you give them the same exercises to do, or do you give them different homework, or how does that work?
4: No, they get different homework. The grade twos get exposed to the grade three spelling words, obviously, when we teach. A lot of the times we're separated, and then sometimes we're all together. It's a bit of a mix.
3: Okay.
4: It's a bit of a juggle act.
3: Is that normal for most schools now?
4: For a lot of small schools, yeah. Yeah, it is. And even some of the big schools around here too, sometimes it's composite classes as well. Sometimes they'll just have one grade, and sometimes they might have grade one and two or prep and one, yeah.
3: Right. So is that because of the money not available for our school teachers, which is why part of the problem that we've got?
4: We'll see. What happens with us is because our school is we've got 66 children.
3: Mm.
4: We have to get to another number to be able to have another classroom.
3: Okay.
4: Yeah, it's just because we're smaller. I mean, yeah, some, like I said to you, some schools have composite classes, bigger schools, but then really large schools, it's just a straight grade.
3: Okay. Yeah. And then you need the respect from the students to the teachers, which is dropped.
4: We've got 66 children.

0: school kids. My God, I thought
1: I couldn't be a high school teacher. Sorry,
0: I thought I was bad. Seriously, wow. Okay, heart starter for you. Which one, Mungo Jerry for In the Summertime or Bad Bad Leroy Brown, Jim Croce?
1: I'm
0: going to
1: do Bad Bad Leroy Brown, please.
0: Okay. Hey, we've got your vote in. That's very close. I'm still waiting for Michael from Gladstone, whose request it was to give me a call as well. So anyway, all right, well, I'll leave you there because I'm booked up for the next 2 weeks.
1: That's okay. No worries. Well, we'll call you tomorrow for a bad joke.
0: Sounds good. Say good day to Miss Tully for me. Bye. Up to Mission Beach, Aaron Ihart. There's Katie. 4CC. Heart starter, Mungo Jerry in the Summertime, Bad Bad Leroy Brown, Jim Croce. Which one for you? Give me a call. Savage Garden now. Affirmation, 4CC.

0: choice here. They get right behind the community in so many ways. Anyway, it's making community matter and giving some local organisations a bigger voice. So they're donating a live broadcast. Now, this is worth around $3,000. So they've put together, okay, let's do a live broadcast to help out a local community group. So it can be a sporting club. It can be a charity. It could be a school or a not-for-profit organisation that is making a bit of a difference in the area and deserves a bigger platform to share the message. It could be a fundraising event. We would love to be at it. And with everything lining up, well, then we can do a three-hour broadcast. You need to enter, and the way to do that is by going to the 4CC Facebook, 4CC website, Facebook page. We'll have a link there too. But if you go to the website, that's easier. Click on Making Community Matter with Storage Choice, and then put your entry in. You need to fill out a few questions and so forth. So this will be active on 30 days of September, April, June, and November. So it'll be active on Saturday. There you go. You'll be able to start entering. So go to 4cc.com.au, have a look at what you need to do, and then on Saturday you can start entering, and then we'll reveal a winner at the end of August. Go to 4cc.com.au. News coming up shortly. Winning song for Heartstarter. It could be any song still at this stage. Between Mungo, Jerry and Jim Croce, around 10 to 7, Aaron Stevens with On This Day on 4CC.
1: It's the ultimate joke-off. 4CC's Bad Joke Friday, thanks to the Central Lane Hotel, Gladstone's home of entertainment. But is your joke bad enough to win the $50 to spend at the Central Lane? Ultimately, there's two criteria that judge your jokes. A, does it register on Hammo's Laugh-O-Meter? B, is it better than Matsy's joke?
2: They believe that they've found the Pharaoh Rocher.
0: Oh.
1: 4CC's Bad Joke Friday. 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
7: Good morning. Joseph Price with your local news. A 19-year-old man's been charged with multiple offences over a string of property and traffic incidents across Rockhampton. He's been hit with $5,000 worth of fines and is facing 18 charges, including stealing, drug possession and contravening a DVO. Among the alleged offences, police claim he broke into a community hall on the Capricorn Highway in Westwood earlier this month, stealing a number of items. He's been remanded in custody and due to reappear before the Rockhampton Magistrates Court on August 24th. Latest Highway Patrol stats show a staggering number of high-range drink drivers and high speeders caught on Capricornia roads. Six high-range drink drivers were nabbed by police in the past week, with one blowing nearly six times the legal limit at Hidden Valley and another nearly five times the limit at Rockhampton. Seven drivers were detected doing more than 40 k's over the speed limit, including a person going 145 k's an hour in a 100 zone on the Bruce Highway at Midgee. Rockhampton's leading the charge as buyer demand shifts towards regional Queensland. A new Piper market report shows the city is generating some of the state's strongest rental yields, backed by low vacancy rates and major infrastructure investment.
8: We're seeing a lot of people sort of looking for opportunities outside of the capitals. This isn't just in Queensland, but it's something we've been reporting on for some time now that we call the exodus to affordability. People are opting to go to these markets that have got good job opportunities. They've got good connectivity back into the capital cities if they wish to.
7: That's Hotspotting Director Tim Graham speaking there. Toowoomba, Mackay, Townsville and Bundaberg are also drawing interest thanks to major projects creating jobs and more affordable housing. And stage one of the Great Capital Island Wastewater Treatment Plant project has been completed, marking a major milestone in the island's concept master plan. The new wastewater treatment plant will provide critical infrastructure to support the island's current and future needs as a premier tourism destination. Livingston Shire Mayor Adam Bellow says this step sets up Great Keppel Island for the future.
9: What does the next 20 years look like on Great Keppel Island? What future business can we see on Great Keppel Island? If you don't have the right facilities, you can't grow. We now see that on the island here, and it's a tremendous day. We now see Great Keppel Island moving into the future.
6: National News Now.
10: Hi, it's Harrison Preeb. Australia's added another 9 gold medals to our tally at the Com Games in Glasgow, 6 of those in the pool. Kyle Chalmers and Ben Armbruster sharing gold in the men's 50-metre butterfly.
11: It's amazing. I think it couldn't be any better to be able to actually tie for gold with another Australian. And we're just two country kids who are now representing Australia, which I think is really cool in itself.
10: Chalmers on 7 there. A Closing the Gap snapshot reveals Indigenous children are spending an average of 2 months in unsentenced detention. The Productivity Commission's annual report shows little progress towards a 30% reduction in the number of Indigenous youth behind bars by 2031. Children spending an average of 57 days in custody while awaiting trials, sentencing or bail. The proportion rising from 69 to 76% in the past 5 years. Briefly, the big four banks predicting interest rates to remain on hold after better than expected monthly inflation figures. And aftershocks continue to rise. Japan following a powerful 7.1 magnitude earthquake earlier this week.
6: Allied Moving Services, the careful movers. Relax while they carry the load. Your sport now.
10: Cameron Munster is putting a potential move to PNG Chiefs on hold. The Storm halfback says he was planning to head overseas last week to meet with the new NRL franchise, but admits it probably wouldn't have been a good look.
12: Just sort of wasn't the right time with the way not only myself has been playing, but clubs in a bit of a crisis at the moment with the making finals.
10: And Jack Martin returns for Geelong to face Collingwood to kick off round 21 of the AFL. Paddy Dangerfield is being managed.
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0: Beautiful clear skies and 10 knot winds at the moment, up to 15 by mid-morning. The winds will pick up to 20 knots for tomorrow, maybe even 25 knots for Saturday. Today's temps around the 25 degree mark for Gladstone, 27 for Rocky Banana Shire, 23 for Yeppoon and Emu Park, and 1770, a top temperature today of 20 degrees. What have we got at 1770 currently? 14, Banana Shire 6, Rockhampton on 12, and Gladstone are currently sitting on 10.
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0: Coming up at 10 to 7, Aaron Stevens with On This Day, and that's thanks to Bendigo Community Bank. Actually, three times a day you get to hear On This Day. at 10 to 7. 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
0: Running neck and neck all morning, Mungo Jerry in the Summertime and Bad Bad Leroy Brown by Jim Croce. And in a last second, well, few second rush, Jim Croce scrapped by two votes this morning. Bad, bad, Leroy Brown. Good morning, 4CC.

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Still the votes are rolling for Heartstarter via Facebook, which is great. 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

pretty good song. Remember Mum and Dad playing that. Coming up after 7, a reminder, the 4CC Harvey Norman $1,000 minute. Now, there is a cash bonus or Visa card bonus if you beat my score. I'm going to need some help with this morning because Sarge has gone home crook, but she has asked me the questions, and you need to beat my score to get the 100. Get 10 out of 10, you've got $1,000 to spend at Harvey Norman. But the 100's in a Visa card, so it's just like getting cash if you beat my score. Your chance to ring through straight after the 7 o'clock news on 4CC.

0: heading towards top temps of between, well, the, hang on, 21 to 25 degree mark, but 10 to 15 knot winds on the water. It's the last, I think, last window for our boaties to get out amongst offshore because it's going to pick up to 20, 25 knot winds as we get a little bit closer to the weekend. Back to the 70s with Carl Douglas. Can you work out what the song is? Carl Douglas, he was a bit of a one-hit wonder. Back to the 70s with him in just a moment on 4CC.
1: 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So well done to all the winners who've conquered 4CC's $1,000 Minute. 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Whose idea was this? 4CC.
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0: Well, the year was 1975 and Carl Douglas, actually the cousin, you may not have known this, the cousin of Sam Cooke. Oh. And this was the song. Oh. Kung Fu Fighting on 4CC.

better music. More of it on 4CC. Tommy just sent me an email, said, I heard the story about Carl Douglas. I know the name Sam Cooke, but I can't think of any of the songs that he sang. It was more of a 60s, early 70s Sam Cooke. His biggest hit was probably this one. Cupid, do you remember? I'm not going to play the whole song.

0: was hot.
1: Hey, that's Sam Cooke. Okay, right now it's time for Aaron Stevens on this day.
2: Four double C's on this day. Thanks to Hammo's Bank, Bendigo Community Bank, Gladstone and Calliope.
3: It's the 30th of July, the day in 1930 when the final of the first FIFA World Cup was played.
4: Uruguay beat fellow South Americans Argentina 4-2 in the first ever final.
3: To 1962 when the Trans-Canada Highway was opened, becoming the longest national highway in the world. Apollo 15 landed on the moon on this day in 1971, famous for taking the first lunar rover.
5: Okay, we're on our tracks.
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3: Remember this? In 1997, the Thredbo ski resort was struck by tragedy with a massive landslide burying the Carinya Lodge. But there was hope.
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3: 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He's 85.
9: Put your head on my shoulder.
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3: Singer Kate Bush is 68 today. Australian touring cars champ and commentator Neil Crompton turns 66.
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3: Actor Lawrence Fishburne celebrates his 65th.
12: The Matrix is everywhere. It is all around us.
3: Friends star Lisa Kudrow is 63. Special celebration for one of rugby league's all-time greatest, Broncos, Queensland and Australian number 7, Alan Langer, turns 60. Aussie actor Simon Baker made it big on The Mentalist. He's 57.
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3: 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Jamie Presley is 49.
15: That's the stupidest damn thing I've ever heard of in all my life.
3: 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Was 83 when he died in 1947.
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1: Thanks, Aaron. Thanks to My Bank, Bendigo Community Bank. You'll hear on this day again at 9:45 this morning and each weekday morning and just after 3:30 in the Arvos as well. 68 today, Kate Bush. Happy birthday, 4CC.

0: great song. Okay, Bush. Up to our 7 o'clock news. JJ Richards, truckie, going past. Thank you for the wave. Morning. Good to have you on board. News up shortly, straight into the 4CC Harvey Norman $1,000 minute. Your chance to ring through very soon. Need a hand with it this morning. Sarge is away. But she did ask me the question. She came into studio, asked me the questions prior to heading home. Not real well, with a bit of a chest infection. And I have got the score that I got. You need to beat my score to win the 100 Visa card, but get 10 out of 10 for the $1,000 to spend at Harvey Norman. So your chance to ring through in about 5 minutes from now on 497-22700.
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13: Good morning. Joseph Price with your local news. A woman set to face court over drink driving, allegedly 5 times the legal blood alcohol limit. The 44-year-old was pulled over and breathalysed on Geordie Drive in Hidden Valley on Monday before being taken to Yeppoon Station for further testing. She allegedly recorded a blood alcohol reading of 0.284. Meantime, a 20-year-old Bouldercombe man blew 4 times the legal limit the previous day after being intercepted on Lower Dawson Road at Rockhampton. Both are due in court in August. The Great Keppel Island rejuvenation is powering along, with the wastewater treatment plant and arrivals plaza expected to be completed by the end of this year. Stage one of the wastewater treatment plant is now done and will service existing accommodation providers, visitor amenities and northern freehold allotments once fully complete. Capricorn Enterprise CEO Mary Carroll says it'll boost the island's visitor numbers into the future.
14: Currently, Great Keppel Island receives about 100,000 visitors a year, either day trippers or people that stay here. We've got just under 150 commercial rooms on Great Keppel Island, and this infrastructure is not only able to service the current visitation that we get, but it's also got capacity to roughly double those people staying.
13: Construction's continuing on Gladstone's Harbour Arbour project along Goondoon Street. Businesses along this section remain open, but the street is now one way with entry from Yarroon Street only. Mayor Matt Burnett is encouraging locals to keep supporting these businesses, but says the project is vital.
3: And we're trying to keep the impact to small businesses as less as possible. And obviously, this is, by and large, an underground infrastructure issue. And I know some people say, oh, stop spending money on this main street. Those water and sewer mains under the ground are some of the oldest in the region. They needed to be upgraded regardless. The money we got from the state and federal government to help upgrade that is what the stuff on top of the street is going to help cover.
13: And Gladstone residents are reminded to make sure their contact details are up to date as the annual rates, water meter reading and animal registration notice period approaches. Having up-to-date contact details means residents can receive their notices on time so they can take advantage of early payment discounts while avoiding unnecessary late fees. Council is encouraging residents to check and update their contact details if they need to.
1: National News now.
8: Morning, Harrison Preeb here. Relief for borrowers, the big four banks all agreeing the Reserve is now done with its cycle of rate hikes. The prediction follows yesterday's lower than expected inflation figure of 3.8%, although Treasurer Jim Chalmers warns the fight's not over.
9: These are welcome numbers in the circumstances, but we know that we still have an inflation challenge in our economy.
8: The Victorian Parliament will today deliver a historic formal apology to victims and survivors of abuse in government schools. New Premier Ben Carroll expected to acknowledge the harm suffered by victims and the failures that allowed the abuse to occur. Investigations found child sexual abuse was widespread in Victorian schools for five decades, affecting 403 schools and nearly 500 victims. And FIFA is facing fiery backlash over a proposal to sell stakes in its major competitions to private investors. Members' associations would receive $40 million each if they back the plan. European football's governing body has called an emergency meeting declaring football is not FIFA's to sell.
12: Selling your car? David Grant Car Sales pays cash and comes to you.
8: Sport. To sport now, where Australia's domination has continued in Glasgow in the final day of action in the pool. The Aussies have taken out the women's 4x100m medley relay, as have our men's team. There were remarkable scenes in the men's 50m butterfly, where Ben Armbruster and Kyle Chalmers shared the gold. In AFL, Geelong tackles Collingwood in a blockbuster at the MCG. And in NRL tonight, it's the Cowboys taking on the Roosters.
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0: Pretty good. Fine. Same for tomorrow. And there is a slight chance of a shower for Saturday. 10 to 15 not out on the waters for the next 24 hours. Up to 20s by tomorrow afternoon, maybe even 25s by Saturday. 25, the top temperature for Gladstone today. Rockhampton and Bananashire, 27 for 1770, around 20 degrees after midday. Yeppoon, Emu Park, good morning. A top temp today of 23, and at the moment you're sitting on 13.
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0: Rightio, 7:05, it is time for this.
1: Are you up to the test? Call now to play 4CC's $1,000 Minute. Sarge has the questions. You've got the challenge. 10 questions in 60 seconds. Hammo's, well, Hammo.
15: He's just starting the clock.
1: 4CC's $1,000 Minute. Thanks to Harvey Norman Gladstone. 49722700 to play.
0: Right, Sarge isn't here today, but she was, well, she was here earlier, but sit back home. She did ask me the questions. You need to beat my score to get the $100 Visa card, which is like $100 cash. But if you do get the 10 out of 10, then it's the $1,000 to spend at Harvey Norman plus the $100 Visa card. So call a four. Give me a hand here this morning. Call a 4 497 22700. 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
0: Well, Sarge, hopefully back tomorrow. Hello, Jim from Bunnarabbee. How you doing?
3: Good.
0: Now, to get the $100 Visa card, you need to get 9 because I got 8 this morning. 8 out of 10, but get 10 out of 10, mate, for $1,000. All right?
3: Yeah.
0: Okay, you ready to go?
3: Ready.
0: Okay. Name two colours of the 7 colours in a rainbow.
3: Blue.
0: Who sings Living on a Prayer?
3: Pass.
0: What does BMW stand for?
3: Pass.
0: What is the tallest mountain in the world?
3: Mount Everest.
0: What season follows autumn?
3: Spring. Winter.
0: The city of Lisbon is in which country?
3: America.
0: True or false, the number O or zero on a roulette wheel is green.
3: True.
0: Right, let's go. Name two of the 7 colours in a rainbow. You said grey and blue, I think, didn't you?
3: Grey. Yeah, I suggested blue.
0: You said what, blue?
3: Blue, yeah.
0: Oh, you needed the name too. So, yeah. Who sings Living on a Prayer? You passed. It's Bon Jovi. Oh, with the rainbow, red, orange, yellow, green, blue, indigo or violet. BMW stands for Bavarian Motor Works. With the vehicles. What is the tallest mountain in the world? You said Everest, which is right. What season follows autumn? You change it from spring to winter. The city of Lisbon is in which country? Said USA. It's actually Portugal. And true or false, the number zero is on a roulette wheel. That it is green. What did you say there? Oh, you said true, didn't you? Yeah. So no, mate, you didn't get or beat me with that. So the $100 bonus will stick around again for tomorrow. But thanks for playing.
3: No worries. Later.
0: See you, Jim. And hopefully Sarge will be back again tomorrow morning and we will play our 4CC Harvey Norman $1,000 minute. Another $1,000 up for grabs to spend at Harvey Norman, plus the bonus cash prize, or Visa card prize, of $100 to beat my score. 4CC for Central Queensland Discovery Coast. Good morning.

0: 4CC. Better music, more of it. After 7:30, we will be looking for somebody to tip against Macca for the NRL footy tipping. Is it 150 or 200? I'll have to go back and have a look. But yeah, to spend at the hotel, you'll be tipping against Macca. If you beat him, you get the jackpot to spend at the Baroran Hotel. I think it is 150. 51. Might be 200. I do have to double check. So straight after, well, close to, straight after the 7:30 news, you'll be able to have a crack and tip against Macca for our NRL footy tipping on 4CC.
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1: 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We'll see. 4CC. Good old Aussie band. Love it.

0: beautiful morning. More of the weather coming up shortly, straight after our news with Joppy. Listen out for your chance to ring through as well in the next half hour for your chance to beat Macca in our footy tipping for the NRL for this weekend. It is 150, but if he's not listening, I might see if we can fool him and tell him it's 200 and see if he falls for it. Anyway, your cue to call will be coming up in about 10 minutes from now on 4972 700.
1: Before you get started on your day, you know, going to work, taking the kids to school, dropping into the Bendigo Bank, we retrace our steps with On This Day. On This Day. Looking back on historical moments, marking movie, TV and music milestones, and checking out who's celebrating a birthday. On This Day with Aaron Stevens. And again in the Arvo before 4. Thanks to Hammo's Bank, Bendigo Community Bank, Gladstone and Calliope. 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
15: Good morning. Joseph Price with your local news. A man's facing charges after a string of property and traffic incidents across Rockhampton, Gracemere and Westwood. He's been hit with $5,000 worth of traffic fines and is facing 18 charges, including stealing, drug possession and contravening a domestic violence order. He's been remanded in custody and due to reappear before the Rockhampton Magistrates Court on August 24th. Capricornia police have been cracking down on road safety, catching more than a dozen high-range drink drivers and high speeders across the district. In the past week, police have nabbed 6 high-range drink drivers, including one who blew nearly 6 times the legal limit at Hidden Valley and one nearly 5 times the limit at Rockhampton. 7 drivers were detected doing more than 40 k's over the speed limit. The fastest was 146 k's an hour in a 100 zone on the Dawson Highway at Orange Creek. Property investors are being warned that Queensland's property market is now starting to cool. A new Piper market update says house prices in central Queensland are still higher than a year ago. The median is now around $630,000 in Rocky and $680,000 in Gladstone. But hotspotting director Tim Graham says there's definitely been a national slowdown and it's more fragmented than most people would think.
13: There are still some genuine opportunities out there, but there's no doubt that both Brisbane and regional Queensland have certainly pulled back significantly from its 2024-25 boom. Most recently, we've seen the 12-month growth figure drop from around 18% down to 13%. So that's a 12-month rolling figure. So that tends to be a bit of a forward indicator.
15: And we're being encouraged to keep supporting local businesses on Gladstone's Main Street, despite roadworks in place for the next year. Construction's underway on the Harbour Arbour project along Goondoon Street between Lord and Yaroon Streets. Businesses along this section remain open, but the street is now one way. Mayor Matt Burnett says it's a vital project.
16: When people start thinking you're wasting money in the main street, it's water and sewage project. The stuff on the top is help being funded by other levels of government. So I just say thank you to the federal government and the state government for giving us a grant for that, because we would have had to upgrade the water and sewage anyway. And you could have just dug up the road and put new water and sewage infrastructure and put it back as is. If you can get a grant to do the rest, why not take it?
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17: Hi, it's Harrison Preeb. Pauline Hanson has written to the crossbenchers soliciting their support for stronger counter-terrorism measures. The plan would prevent ISIS terrorists from returning to Australia, but National Senate Leader Bridget McKenzie's told Nine that's a job for the government.
18: It's not up to the crossbench or the Liberal and the National Party opposition to be drafting laws to keep Australians safe. That's actually the role of government.
17: US President Donald Trump has warned Iran he'll hit them hard. The threat in response to its surprise attack on American forces in Jordan. Australia's peak doctors groups have joined forces, calling on Canberra to relax Medicare telehealth limits in the event of fuel shortages due to the war in Iran. The AMA and College of GPs warning that under these circumstances, rural and regional patients could struggle to access face-to-face care. And the death toll from an earthquake in Japan has risen to at least 13. Many people remain trapped in a shopping center which collapsed.
1: 4CC, your sport now. A Man's Toy Shop. 450 gram grease cartridge from $10.
17: To sport, where Australia's wrapped up its most successful campaign in the pool at the Commonwealth Games ever. Our Aussie swimmers adding another 9 gold medals to the tally this morning, including in the men's and women's 4x100 metre medley relay. And Cam Munster's opened up on his potential move to the PNG Chiefs, the 5/8 putting negotiations on hold until November 1. But admits he's open to a move if the offer is right. And that's the latest in news and sport.
1: Bridge to Heaven, Gladstone's only locally owned and operated pet crematorium. 4CC. Weather.
0: Just look out your window, beautiful, and these conditions to continue as far as fine sunny days for the next 2 to 3, maybe even 4 days. The winds today 10 to 15. They will pick up to 20s by tomorrow. Today's top temperatures, 1770. And Agnes Water, good morning, on 98.3 FM, a top of 20 today. Yeppoon and Emu Park, 23 for Rockhampton, and the Banana Shire around 27 degrees after midday. And Gladstone, we're heading towards a top temp of 25, a very nice 11 degrees at the moment.
1: It's Hammo's better breaking on the reef.
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0: Right, Macca from the Baroran Hotel. We'll get our footy tipping underway in a couple of minutes' time, and then I'll get somebody to tip against Macca. If you haven't won or beaten Macca, then you'll be able to give me a call on 4972 700. Better music, more of it.
20: 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It ain't no country club either.

0: double C. G'day, Macca.
1: Good morning, Hummer. What's this? You're trying to stitch me up.
0: Yeah, what?
1: You know what?
0: Oh, I sort of forgot how much it was.
1: Yeah. Well, you always do. It's like when it's your shout at the pub.
0: I'll fix up that tab from last year when I...
1: do you promise?
0: Yeah, checks in the mail.
1: 476 schooners of gold.
0: I forgot how much it was. So
1: how much is it?
0: 200.
1: Oh, how about you? I like your style.
0: What?
1: 200?
0: Yeah, isn't it? It's 200.
1: 150, mate.
0: Oh, okay. So you were listening.
1: Of course I'm listening. Every time I wake up in the morning, Homo, I just listen to you.
0: All right. So it's 150. 150 to spend at the Baroran Hotel if you beat Macca.
1: Bugger it. But make it 200. All right, we'll do it.
0: Okay.
1: We'll do it.
0: 200 to spend at the hotel.
1: Yeah, all you got to do is beat me, and I'm on fire at the moment, so look out.
0: You are. You've claimed, you're 12 behind me, now you're only 4.
1: Yes.
0: All right, yes. Let's do it. Let's get your tips.
1: Let's do it.
0: See how we go. Rightio. First game is tonight. This is going to be interesting. Cowboys.
1: The Cowboys' confidence after last week will be good. I like the Roosters as well, but I'll stay with the Cowboys at home.
0: Yeah, I'm doing the same. And you know why I'm doing that? I was going to go the other way.
1: Yeah.
0: The only reason being is that I want to have skiding rights over Croc from Battery World and Carlo from Leading Edge.
1: Yeah.
0: All right. So
1: I thought you told me off air that his contract was up for renewal and he had to go that way.
0: Oh, I might go the Roosters then. Cowboys. No, I'll go Cowboys. I'll go with you, Cowboys. You watch, I'll get a text in a minute. Dragons are playing the Dolphins tomorrow night.
1: The Dragons couldn't beat a drum. The Dolphins will win that.
0: Yep, Dolphins for me as well. Storm are playing the Dogs.
1: Should be a good game. Storm are out of form and Dogs won last week, so I'll tip the Storm at home.
0: All right, I've gone Storm as well. Warriors are playing, and it's not a home game for the Warriors, it's a home game for the Titans. They're actually going to be on the Gold Coast playing this game at Cbus Super Stadium.
1: That's unusual. And I'll tip them at home. I think they'll beat the Warriors at home. I think the Warriors are coming to the end of their run.
0: Okay, I've gone Warriors. Panthers are playing the Raiders. And this is at Glen Willow Oval at Mudgee.
1: Could never see an upset here. Our Panthers should be too good.
0: Right. The Knights are playing the Broncos. Home game for the Broncos.
1: Yeah, upset here, mate. I think the Broncos are shot and done and dusted and the Knights will win.
0: Right. I've gone Knights too and I went Panthers for the last one. You know what I should do until the end of the year? Is just tip exactly what you've tipped and then I've beaten you. All year, because I'm 4 in front. Sharks are playing the Rabbits.
1: That old chestnut.
0: Sharks are playing the Rabbits. That'll only be 6 years in a row. Sharks are playing the Rabbits.
1: How many years in a row? I'll tip the Sharks.
0: Sharks, me too. I've gone Sharks. And the Eels are playing West.
1: Well, this one here, I flipped the coin and it landed on its edge. I'll tip the Tigers. I think they'll bounce back.
0: Okay, I've gone Eels.
1: Okay.
0: Right. So we've got two different. Yep, Warriors and Gold Coast. You've gone Gold Coast, I've gone Warriors, and I've gone Eels, you've gone Tigers. So let's see what happens.
1: I've only tipped the Tigers because I think Adam Dewey's going to turn up.
0: Okay, we'll see. We'll just see.
1: We'll see. Okay. He's got a headache or not.
0: Yeah. So we're looking for somebody to tip against you for
1: $200 for grabs.
0: $200 to spend at the Baroran Hotel. So if you'd like to tip against Macca, you haven't won this year so far, ring through now on 4972 700.
1: Right now, Hammo.
0: And good luck.
1: And before you go, you wouldn't believe what today is.
0: Yep.
1: I'm having one right now on toast.
0: Oh, right. On toast. Cheese, tomato.
1: Close.
0: Tay Jam?
1: It's green.
0: It's green.
1: Mm.
0: Lime juice.
1: Yes, you got it.
0: Right.
1: No, you fool. It's avocado.
0: Oh, cool. Avocado green.
1: There is nothing like avocado on toast with lots of cracked pepper over the
0: top. Oh, yeah, very nice. I love it.
1: Mm. Mm.
0: Avocados, I don't think... Oh, well, they are. It contains fat.
1: Mm.
0: But apparently it's good fat.
1: That's right.
0: And I had no idea.
1: They're native of South America too, by the way.
0: Are they?
1: Mm.
0: Well, they do contain fat, but it's good fat.
1: Mm, and that's right.
0: When I learnt, hang on. I've got to share this with you first.
1: I don't like this bit.
0: This is a message from Croc from Battery World.
1: Yeah, all right.
0: One word. One word. Mm-hmm. Fools.
1: Fools.
0: Go to the Cowboys tonight.
1: Go to the Cowboys. I think that sums us up well, Hammer.
0: Yeah, and if they lose, I'm blocking all calls from Battery World.
1: That's it.
0: Yeah. But fat. Avocado with fat. It contains fat. And when I found out about it, I couldn't believe it. I just went, holy guacamole.
1: Boy, Hammer, have a good day.
0: See you, mate. Bye.
1: You idiot, boy.
0: 4CC 497 22 700. Give me a call to Tim against Macca. Better music, more of it.

0: the Central Queensland end of the Discovery Coast. We're your very own 4CC. Okay, I think we've got Gloria there. Hello.
1: Hello.
0: Okay, Gloria from Boyne. Good luck with the tipping tonight and throughout the weekend. This is for $200 to spend at the Baroran Hotel. If you beat Macca, game one's tonight. It's a home game for the Cowboys playing the Roosters. Now, are you going to go to the Roosters or are you going to be a so-called fool like Macca and
1: I? No, I'll go to the Roosters.
0: Okay. Yeah, go on, crawler. Next one, we've got the Dragons playing the Dolphins tomorrow night.
1: Dolphins.
0: Okay, yep. The three of us have gone Dolphins. Storm up against the Bulldogs.
1: I'll go the Dogs.
0: Okay, Macca's gone Storm. The next game we've got is the Titans, home game for them against the Warriors. Now, Macca's gone Gold Coast there, the Titans.
1: Yeah, I'll go Titans.
0: Okay, Panthers are playing the Raiders, and this is going to be played at Mudgee.
1: I'll go Panthers.
0: Yep, right across the board, the three of us. Broncos against the Knights, home game for the Broncos.
1: I'll go Broncos.
0: Right, Macca's gone Knights. The Sharks are playing the Rabbits.
1: I'll go Sharks.
0: Macca's gone Sharks as well. And the final game of this round is West are playing the Eels.
1: Oh, better go the Eels.
0: Okay, Macca's gone West there. So you got a few different. If you equal Macca's score or beat Macca, you will win $200 to spend at the Baroran Hotel, okay?
1: Yeah, that'd be good.
0: Best of luck with it.
1: Yeah. Oh, Hemo, why are you there?
0: Yeah.
1: You've got a new name. That's bait bank. You've got a new name, Blazing Saddles.
0: Blazing Saddles. With the bait bank. Oh, the bait bank story. Yeah, okay. We'll leave that there. We've got kids on their way to school. All right. See you, Gloria. Bye.
1: All right.
0: That's our footy tipping for this week. It is $200 to spend at the Baroran Hotel. Will Gloria be a winner or will it jackpot next week? 4CC.
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0: Dory Day is back and it's at a brand new venue. 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
1: Jobby's up next with the news for you. Straight into the 4CC Gladstone Camby Centre glamping wheel. How to win it yesterday. Another $500 can be won today to spend at Gladstone Camping Centre. So listen out for your chance to ring through very soon on our phone number, 497-22700. And local league across the region should be catching up with Russia, the president of Gladstone Brothers, on the show. Ace of Base coming up. We've got 1927. And to kick off the next hour, we'll have a bit of Queen on 4CC.
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8: Good morning, Joseph Price with your local news. Latest highway patrol stats show a staggering number of high range drink drivers and high speeders caught on Capricornia roads. Six high range drink drivers were nabbed by police in the past week, with one blowing nearly six times the legal limit at Hidden Valley and another nearly five times the limit in Rockhampton. Seven drivers were detected doing more than 40 k's over the speed limit, including a person doing 145 k's an hour in a 100 zone on the Bruce Highway at Midgee. Reports have emerged that Gina Rinehart lobbied the Queensland government to host rowing in Rockhampton for the 2032 Olympics weeks before the venue was announced. According to News Corp, the billionaire wrote to the Deputy Premier after the idea was floated, saying the facility could save taxpayer money given its proximity to major infrastructure. Rockhampton's leading the charge as buyer demand shifts towards regional Queensland. A new Piper market report shows the city is generating some of the state's strongest rental yields, backed by low vacancy rates and major infrastructure investment.
9: We're seeing a lot of people sort of looking for opportunities outside of the capitals. This isn't just in Queensland, but it's something we've been reporting on for some time now that we call the exodus to affordability. People are opting to go to these markets that have got good job opportunities. They've got good connectivity back into the capital cities if they wish to.
8: That's Hotspotting Director Tim Graham speaking there. And a major milestone's been reached in the delivery of critical infrastructure on Great Keppel Island. Stage one of the wastewater treatment plant project has been completed and marks a huge step forward in the Great Keppel Island Concept Master Plan. Once fully complete, the wastewater treatment plant will serve as accommodation providers, visitor amenities and northern freehold allotments. Member for Keppel, Nigel Hutton, says the state government is committed to the island's future.
10: Great Keppel Island for a long time was waiting for investment and was waiting for someone to not just talk the talk, but walk the walk. In partnership with Livingston Shire Council, we've been able to deliver these projects on the ground, and that means every Central Queenslander gets the benefit and gets to enjoy them.
0: National News now.
11: Hi, Harrison Preeve. One Nation plans to introduce new measures that'll stop ISIS fighters and sympathisers from returning to Australia. The new bill would tighten terror-related bail rules as well as give officials more power to cancel passports. Finance Minister Katie Gallagher telling Nine, like all new legislation, they'll take a look at it.
12: Usually what we do is we consider a bill on its merits when it comes to the Parliament. I imagine we will do that with Senator Hance's if she brings that to the Parliament.
11: The cause of a house fire, which has claimed three lives in Sydney's southwest, is being investigated. The bodies found inside the home in Wiley Park overnight after fire crews extinguished the blaze. The victims' identities are yet to be confirmed. And little progress is being made towards reducing the number of Indigenous children in detention by 30% by 2031. The latest Closing the Gap report shows Indigenous youth are spending an average of 2 months behind bars while awaiting trial, sentencing or bail.
0: Harvey Norman Electrical Gladstone, your home of big screen TV and audio. 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
11: It's been raining gold at the Commonwealth Games in Glasgow. Our reporter Sally Pearson with the highlights.
13: Australia wins 7 gold on the final day of the swimming. Meg Harris taking out the 50 metre freestyle final. Carl Chalmers and Ben Armbruster tie in the 50 metre freestyle final. Lucky Patterson wins the 100 metre freestyle S9 category. Sam Short won another gold in the 1500 metre final. The men's and women's take out the 4x100 metre medley relay final, and Eileen Chikamatana wins the weightlifting 86 kilogram category, and Australia win the men's and women's 3-on-3 basketball and the men's 3-on-3 wheelchair basketball.
0: 4CC, your weather now. 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
14: Beautiful day with the temps of around 20 for 1770 Agnes Water, 27 for Rocky and Banana Shire, 23 for Yuppoonimi Park and Gladstone, a top of 25, 10 to 15 knot winds on the waters for the next 24 hours. Yuppoon at the moment on 14 degrees, Banana Shire 10, Rockhampton 13, and Gladstone currently 12.
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1: Oh, I'd love to do it 2 days in a row, give away another 500 to spend at Gladstone Camping Centre. They're open at 8:30. 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Russell, hello, from Tatham.
3: Hey, how we going, eh, mate?
1: All right, you on your way to work?
3: No, mate, day off today.
1: What do you do?
3: I'm actually retired.
1: So you're having a day off retiring?
3: Yeah, mate, not going to do anything today, just relax.
1: You play golf, go fishing, anything like that?
3: Yeah, fishing and crabbing, mate, not the golf, though.
1: Now, how do you go with your fishing and crabbing around there? It's a great spot to go fishing and crabbing.
3: Yeah, no, it's bloody good. The crabs have been really good this year.
1: Mm. Yeah, Liam.
3: Plenty of big crabs and they're all full.
1: All full. Wonder what the difference is. Yeah, it's strange for this time of the year too. All right, here we go for 500. Austral tent swag, iron cookware, gazebo, an Austral camp chair, an Icy Tech cooler, Auspeak smoker, Yeti water bottle, camp fridge, Weber smoker, snow boots. What would you like?
3: Mate, I'm going to go the Yeti bottle.
1: All right, they've got a big range there, all the colours too. Here we go. Austral tent swag.
3: Well, always next time, mate.
1: Thanks, Russell. Have a ripper day, mate. Take care. Have a great weekend.
3: You too, hey, mate. Thanks, mate.
1: We'll do it all again tomorrow morning. Thanks to Gladstone Camping Centre, Dawson Highway, just near the fire station there, in the big building. Tents, swags, camping gear, got everything there. Rubs and spices there you can use for your tucker that you cook on the barbecue, or the smokers, and all your clothing as well. Heading overseas or down to the Snowies, some warm gear for you. Let's get back to the music, eh? Good old rocker, Alice Cooper. With this one, it's all about you and me on 4CC. Good morning.

0: I'll say.
1: Sang some great ballads, Alice Cooper. You're looking for markets this weekend. Curtis Markets will be operating on the coal side of...

0: Gladstone Centre Plaza. They have, I think, close to a couple of hundred market stalls there. So fresh produce, all your knickknacks, that type of thing. Curtis Markets are open this Sunday, early in the morning through till, I think it's about 7 to midday on Sunday, if you want to go pick up a bargain or two. Got Ace of Base coming up in just a moment on 4CC.
1: It's a well-known fact here at 4CC that Hammo can be known to stretch the truth. 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
0: 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To Boyne Island, the pathology side of things there have got 4CC blaring. So, guys, thank you for sharing 4CC with everybody else and hope you have a great day. That's at Bits Medical Centre, the pathology side of things. Nice and loud, 4CC. Good to have you on board. Better music, more Robert at 22 past 8. Good morning.

0: Apple's sake. A world where we live with better music and more Armageddon. I'm with you through till 10, the Better Brekkie on the Reef, and brought to you by Reef City Motors, where they've got seven manufacturers of new vehicles to choose from. All their makes, all their models. I think the Mustangs, maybe I shouldn't say it. The Mustangs that Sharpie's got in stock, I think he's marked them down drastically. I think he still has. Yeah, he has. But all your new vehicles, your used vehicles with CQ Used Car Superstore as well, with over 100 vehicles there, and gets topped up every week with the 20 used cars. 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
10: Good morning. Joseph Price with your local news. A 19-year-old man has been charged with multiple offences over a string of property and traffic incidents across Rockhampton. He's been hit with $5,000 worth of fines and is facing 18 charges, including stealing, drug possession and contravening a DVO. Among the alleged offences, police claim he broke into a community hall on the Capricorn Highway in Westwood earlier this month, stealing a number of items. He's been remanded in custody due to reappear before Rockhampton Magistrates Court on August 24th. Stage 1 of the Great Keppel Island Wastewater Treatment Plant project has been completed, marking a major milestone in the island's concept master plan. The new wastewater treatment plant will provide critical infrastructure to support the island's current and future needs as a premier tourism destination. Livingston Shire Mayor Adam Bellows says this step sets up Great Keppel Island for the future.
11: What does the next 20 years look like on Great Keppel Island? What future business can we see on Great Keppel Island? If you don't have the right facilities, you can't grow. We now see that on the island here, and it's a tremendous day. We now see Great Keppel Island moving into the future.
10: Construction's continuing on Gladstone's Harbour Arbour project along Goondoon Street. Businesses along this section remain open, but the street is now one way with entry from Yaroon Street only. Mayor Matt Burnett's encouraging locals to keep supporting these businesses, but says this project is vital.
12: And we're trying to keep the impact to small businesses as less as possible. But obviously, this is, by and large, an underground infrastructure issue. And I know some people say, oh, stop spending money on this main street. Those water and sewer mains under the ground are some of the oldest in the region. They needed to be upgraded regardless. The money we got from the state and federal government to help upgrade that is what the stuff on top of the street is going to help cover.
10: And Gladstone residents are reminded to make sure their contact details are up to date as the annual rates, water meter reading and animal registration notice period approaches. Having up-to-date contact details means residents receive their notices on time so they can take advantage of early payment discounts while avoiding unnecessary late fees. Council's encouraging locals to check and update their contact details if needed.
1: National News Now.
13: Morning, it's Harrison Preeve. One Nation is pushing to ban ISIS fighters and sympathisers from returning to Australia. They're trying to introduce new measures that give government more power to cancel passports and strengthen national security. Treasurer Jim Chalmers warns that recent developments in the Middle East have not been factored into the recent inflation data. Australia's headline inflation rate for the year to June was below RBA expectations at 3.8%.
14: We already had an inflation challenge in our economy before the war, but the war in the Middle East is making inflation higher than it would otherwise be.
13: The death toll from an earthquake in Japan has risen to at least 13. Many people remain trapped in a shopping centre which collapsed. And victims and survivors of abuse in Victorian government schools will receive a historic formal apology today. New Premier Ben Carroll expected to acknowledge the harm and systemic failures that allowed the abuse to occur for decades from the 1950s.
1: Tintmaster is the home and office window tint specialist in Gladstone.
13: In sport, the Aussie swim team's wrapped up its most successful Comm Games in history. Another 9 gold medals added to our tally from the pool this morning, taking Australia's gold medal tally overall to 47, miles ahead of second place Canada on just 14. Sydney FC has lost to Tottenham on penalties in last night's exhibition match at Allianz Stadium after scores were locked at one apiece at the end of regular time. Collingwood takes on Geelong in tonight's AFL blockbuster at the MCG, and the Cowboys and Roosters to lock horns in tonight's NRL clash in Townsville.
1: 4CC, your weather now. Harvey Norman Computers, Gladstone, your home of all things technology.
0: Go the Cowboys. Sunny day, sunny for tomorrow and partly cloudy Saturday. Tops of 25 for Gladstone. Yupitimu Park, 23. For 1770, around 20. And for the Banana Shire, Rockhampton, a top temperature of 27, 10 to 15 knot winds, up to 20s tomorrow. And the current temperature for Gladstone is 13.
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0: Yeah, good to have you on board. Thursday, don't forget tomorrow, Bad Joke Friday too. Get as many bad jokes as we can for Bad Joke Friday. We've got that money up for grabs to spend at the Central Lane Hotel. More than just a pub. 24 to 9, CQ Discovery Coast. Good morning.

0: You too, with or without you, with better music and more of it. Good morning. It's 17 to 9, heading towards top temps of between 25 to 27 for most of us, a bit cooler for 1770 in Agnes Water. And the current temperature for Gladstone is a beautiful 14 degrees.
1: We're at the back end of the NRL season. It won't be long until we're saying goodbye to another year of NRL and saying goodbye to our favourite segment with Hammo and Macca.
2: Bye-bye, Barry. Barry, goodbye.
3: You shot that.
2: I thought that's a good rhyme, that one.
1: But there's a little more of that to come. 4CC's footy tipping competition with a jackpot spend to win at the Baroran Hotel. Well, it jackpots sometimes.
0: Listener this week will be tipping against me. They don't win, it'll jackpot. Yours don't jackpot much, do they?
2: What are you trying to say, Hammo?
1: Yeah. Nominate now on our Facebook page and take on Macca and Hammo in the 4CC footy tipping competition. Yeah! Hurry, there's not much time left. Thanks to the number one pub in Baroran. The Baroran Hotel on 4CC.
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0: Yeah, good morning. 13 to 9, a classic from the Hollies right now. One you'll remember. The Long Cool Woman in a Black Dress on 4CC.

0: Double C. Coming up to our 9 o'clock news, we've got Europe, Taylor Day, David Bowie and Phil Collins coming up. And if you missed the interview yesterday with Ben Robertson from the Robertson Brothers with the Everly Brothers at Roy Orbison Show coming to Gladstone and Rockhampton in August, listen out for that in the next hour as well. 4CC.
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11: Good morning. Joseph Price with your local news. Capricornia police have been cracking down on road safety, catching more than a dozen high range drink drivers and high speeders across the district. In the past week, police have nabbed six high range drink drivers, including one who blew nearly six times the legal limit at Hidden Valley and one nearly five times the limit at Rockhampton. Seven drivers were detected doing more than 40 k's over the speed limit. The fastest was 146 k's an hour in a 100 zone on the Dawson Highway at Orange Creek. The Great Keppel Island Rejuvenation is powering along, with the wastewater treatment plant and arrivals plaza expected to be completed by the end of this year. Stage one of the wastewater treatment plant is now done and will service existing accommodation providers, visitor amenities and northern freehold allotments once fully complete. Capricorn Enterprise CEO Mary Carroll says it'll boost the island's visitor numbers into the future.
12: Currently, Great Keppel Island receives about 100,000 visitors a year, either day trippers or people that stay here. We've got just under 150 commercial rooms on Great Keppel Island, and this infrastructure is not only able to service the current visitation that we get, but it's also got capacity to roughly double those people staying.
11: Property investors are being warned that Queensland's property market's now starting to cool. A new Piper market update says house prices in central Queensland are still higher than a year ago. The median is now around $630,000 in Rockhampton and $680,000 in Gladstone. And we're being encouraged to keep supporting local businesses on Gladstone's main street despite roadworks in place for the next year. Construction's underway on the Harbour Arbour project along Goondoon Street between Lord and Yarroon Streets. Businesses along this section remain open, but the street is now one way with entry from Yarroon Street only. Mayor Matt Burnett says this is a vital project.
13: When people start thinking you're wasting money in the main street, it's water and sewage project. The stuff on the top is help being funded by other levels of government. So I just say thank you to the federal government and the state government for giving us a grant for that, because we would have had to upgrade the water and sewage anyway. And you could have just dug up the road and put new water and sewage infrastructure and put it back as is. But if you can get a grant to do the rest, why not take it?
1: National News Now.
14: Morning, I'm Harrison Preeve. Just one of the 19 closing the gap targets has been met 5 years out from the deadline. Early childhood education enrolment for First Nations children hitting 95%. Minister for Indigenous Australians Malandiri McCarthy has told the ABC there's a lot of work to do.
15: In particular around justice and out of home care. I'm absolutely determined, the Prime Minister's determined. As he said in February, failure is not an option.
14: A devastating house fire in Sydney, South West has claimed three lives. The blaze broke out in a granny flat in Wiley Park overnight. After gaining access to the property, crews made the grim discovery. Efforts are now underway to determine the cause of the fire. The US and Saudi Arabia have launched strikes on Iraq. America claims the blasts are in response to the attacks on American forces and Saudi oil facilities. And Hollywood actor Jared Leto is being accused of sexual misconduct by four women. They've spoken about their alleged experience. And a new BBC documentary claiming the incidents took place between 2002 and 2016.
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14: Day 6 of Glasgow, done and dusted. Our swimmers completing their most successful ever Commonwealth Games. The gold rush continuing this morning, including both the men's and women's 4x100 medley relay. Kyle Chalmers says he's wrapped to share gold with Ben Armbrustra. They couldn't be separated in the 50-metre butterfly.
16: To be able to actually stand on the podium with another Australian is something that I never could dream about.
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0: Fine and sunny, 10 to 15 knot winds on the waters. They'll pick up to 15 to 20s by tomorrow. Today's top temperatures, 25 for Gladstone, Rocky, Bananashire around 27, Yeppoonie Mew Park 23. And looking at a top temperature of 21 degrees for 1770 Agnes Water.
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0: 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If you want to find out more information, get in touch with SeaLink or the Gladstone Chamber of Commerce and Industry. Yep, $700 a hole. You can put teams in. I think it's $300 per team. But get in touch with the GCCI and they'll be able to give you some more info. So that's on August 14th, supporting a great cause. Up next, John Mellencamp, John Farnham, and our news headlines coming your way on 4CC.
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0: Better music, more of it on 4CC. Well, they're back, Everly Brothers and Friends and Roy Orbison. It's the Robertson Brothers. And two shows at the Gladstone Entertainment Convention Centre. That's on the 13th of August. And then at the Pilbeam Theatre in Rockhampton on August 20. Tickets are available now. Ben Robertson joining us. Hello, mate.
1: Hey, mate. How are you, champion?
0: Mate, the tour going pretty well too, eh?
1: Yeah, mate, it's going really, really well. We're in Adelaide at the moment. We're on our way, heading on up to you. Long drive, but we're coming.
0: Now, tell us about the show.
1: Well, it's Everly Brothers and Roy Orbison, as the heading says, but it's different, mate. We're not just a band rocking up and singing covers, you know. I mean, it's a full kind of theatrical experience.
0: Yeah.
1: We've done this thing where we've recorded an orchestra, a video of them, and they're projected on the screen behind us.
0: Mm-hmm.
1: So it's set up as just like you, Hamo, a radio program from the 1960s, and we've got a DJ, and the songs are played as they were released in chronological order.
0: Right.
1: They were released through the years. So it's quite a big setup, you know what I mean? It's as I said, we're not just a band rocking up singing some covers.
0: No. So you've got the orchestra there behind you.
1: Yeah.
0: So you're fitting in with the orchestra as they're playing.
1: It's insane. Yeah. So all the tracks have the orchestra over the top. So it's very, very different, mate. But it's going so well, you know?
0: Yeah, that's awesome, mate. And something very different too. And I'm sure it will capture the whole audience with something like that
1: well, eh? Yeah, a lot of work's gone into building the show, you know, to make it look, I guess, spectacular is the word. That's what we're hoping to achieve, you know?
0: Yeah, yeah. Well, mate, Everly Brothers you're featuring and also Roy Orbison. And Dean Bourne, mate, has got such a big rap on him as Roy Orbison.
1: That's right, mate. Like, he's incredible. You know, he's you'd swear that Roy Orbison is in the joint. He looks and sounds just like him. You know, it's quite scary. Because Dino's just like one of us, you know. We're knockabout blokes, and then he just transforms into Roy. It's pretty funny for us to watch. But mate, when you're watching it, if you're a Roy Orbison fan, you're going to love it.
0: Cool. And does he go from, I know the early years, but does he go into when he was involved with the Wilburys as well?
1: I don't want to give too much away, you know what I mean? But yes, we do. We end up finishing the show with some Travelling Wilburys.
0: Ah, awesome.
1: Which you just have to do. What great songs they were too, you know?
0: Yeah, yeah, for sure. Now, with yourself and your brother, mate, with the Everly Brothers, is there any other artists that you'll be showcasing?
1: Yeah, the Everly Brothers are known for influencing, you know, the Beatles and the Hollies, Simon and Garfunkel. There's actually all these quotes that have been around. I don't know if you've seen them, but so what we thought we'd do is, you know, because we love singing those songs as well, is put those in the show as well, because you know they were Everly's, just totally, like, you know, you've got John Lennon and Paul McCartney saying, you know, their whole musical history was influenced by Don and Phil Everly, you know.
0: Yeah. Yeah, all right. Well, mate, it's going to be a fantastic show. There's two shows. First one, 13th of August at the Gladstone Entertainment Convention Centre, and then on the 20th at the Pilbeam Theatre. Grab tickets online.
1: We look forward to getting to both of those, mate, and thanks for your help. You're a legend.
0: No worries, mate. 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We'll get in touch with the Pilbeam Theatre, Rockhampton, don't forget August 20th, and the Gladstone Entertainment Convention Centre on August 13th.
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10: It's the 30th of July, the day in 1930 when the final of the first FIFA World Cup was played.
11: Uruguay beat fellow South Americans Argentina 4-2 in the first ever final.
10: To 1962 when the Trans-Canada Highway was opened, becoming the longest national highway in the world. Apollo 15 landed on the moon on this day in 1971, famous for taking the first lunar rover.
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10: Remember this? In 1997, the Thredbo Ski Resort was struck by tragedy with a massive landslide burying the Carinya Lodge, but there was hope.
14: 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Stuart Diver alive after a 60-hour ordeal.
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10: Singer Kate Bush is 68 today. Australian touring cars champ and commentator Neil Crompton turns 66.
18: I think we're having a very pleasant Sunday morning drive.
10: Actor Lawrence Fishburne celebrates his 65th.
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10: Friends star Lisa Kudrow is 63. Special celebration for one of rugby league's all-time greatest, Broncos, Queensland and Australian number 7, Alan Langer, turns 60. Aussie actor Simon Baker, made it big on The Mentalist, is 57.
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10: 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Jamie Presley is 49.
22: That's the stupidest damn thing I've ever heard of in all my life.
10: Finally, it's the anniversary of the birth of motoring pioneer Henry Ford in 1863. Was 83 when he died in 1947.
23: The young man makes up his mind to work. 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

0: Better music, more of it on 4CC. 10 o'clock news up next. Campo will take over. All thanks to Night Owl. I'll catch you back again tomorrow. Bad Joke Friday tomorrow too. So get those bad jokes ready and you can win yourself a prize from, well, $50 to spend at the Central Lane Hotel tomorrow morning on The Breakfast Show. Take care. Be good. If not, be good at it. See ya.
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15: Hi, Harrison Preve here. Well, a nail in the coffin for hopes the 16 cent per litre fuel excise cut will continue beyond this weekend. The Prime Minister confirming the discount will end on Sunday. Anthony Albanese telling the ABC the government's focus is now on permanent cost of living support.
16: So the tax cuts that came in on July 1, the increase in the minimum wage, the move of paid parental leave to 6 months, all of these measures are making a difference on cost of living.
15: Meanwhile, one of the independents says he'll consider Pauline Hanson's request for his support for stronger counter-terrorism measures. The One Nation leader has written to the crossbenchers for their support in a bid to stop ISIS fighters from coming back home. Senator David Pocock has told Nine the government already does have extraordinary powers.
17: And it seems like the parliament is giving the executive, the ministers of the day, more and more powers, which I have a bit of a problem with in principle. But on this issue, I'll look at the details and see how it stacks up.
15: Interest rates are tipped to remain on hold after better than expected monthly inflation figures. Headline inflation cooling to 3.8% in the 12 months to June. Briefly, the Productivity Commission's annual report reveals just one out of the 19 closing the gap targets has been met. Rescue teams still searching through the rubble in southern Japan after that massive earthquake. And Anthony Fauci refusing to answer questions after a tense Senate hearing investigating the US response to COVID-19.
8: Bridge to Heaven, Gladstone's only locally owned and operated pet crematorium.
15: In sport, it's been another golden day for our Aussies at the Commonwealth Games. Another 12 medals added to our tally at the end of day six, with nine of those coming in the pool. The swimming's now wrapped up, with the Dolphins coming home with a record 37 gold medals, their most successful Comm Games ever. It leaves Australia sitting on top of the medal tally with 47 gold, well ahead of second place Canada.
8: Billawheeler Windscreens. 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